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2: A celebration of life for late Douglas Richard McLeod, who passed away January 26, 2026, will be held at 2 p.m. Saturday, July the 4th, 2026, at the Kitsaki Hall, LaRange. That's the celebration of life for late Douglas Richard McLeod this Saturday, starting at 2 p.m. at the Kitsaki Hall, Lac La Ronge Indian Band, LaRange, Saskatchewan. All are welcome. A celebration of life for late Leonard Daniel Hagelin will be held on Saturday, July the 4th, 2026, from 2 until 8 p.m., 1400 LaRange Avenue at the Royal Canadian Legion, LaRange, Sask. That's celebration of life for late Leonard Daniel Hagelin this Saturday, starting at 2 p.m. at the Royal Canadian Legion, LaRange. All are welcome.
3: Six minutes after 6 o'clock. Good evening. I'm Don Barkman and welcome to, what have almost had a long weekend there. We had a day off to celebrate Canada Day yesterday and happy post-Canada Day to you. Hope yours was pleasant. Got to check out the fireworks here yesterday. So in LaRange and Pelican Narrows and Sandy Bay and Cumberland House and Creighton and Beauval, Buffalo Narrows, Isle of Cross and La Loche. A few clouds tonight, increasing clouds near midnight with chances of showers overnight and local smoke with a low of 16. A mix of sun and cloud, increasing chances of showers Friday. A risk of a thunderstorm late tomorrow morning and afternoon. Local smoke in the morning. Southeast winds, a high 20, mainly cloudy tomorrow night. Slight chance of showers in the evening. Showers beginning near midnight. Risk of a thunderstorm in the evening and after midnight with a low of 15. Sunny on Saturday with a high 23. And Uranium City, Fond du Lac, and Black Lake, while they are just sort of reeling in weather warnings for air quality and heat. In Uranium City, partly cloudy. With more clouds near midnight, slight chance of showers overnight with widespread smoke into low 17. Showers on Friday, risk of a thunderstorm late tomorrow morning and afternoon with widespread smoke. And strong southeast winds, a high 23. Showers with a risk of a thunderstorm Friday night and a low of 14 with widespread smoke. And cloudy with showers on Saturday, high 23. Prince Albert, Meadow Lake, and the Battlefords. Cloudy with a slight chance of showers and a risk of a thunderstorm. Local smoke, a low 15. Increasing, a mix of sun and cloud tomorrow morning. Slight chance of showers, a risk of a thunderstorm in the afternoon. A high 24, partly cloudy Friday night. Increasing chances of showers in the evening with a risk of a thunderstorm. And a low of 14. Saturday sunny and a high 24. Saskatoon, Regina, and Yorkton. They are under severe thunderstorm watches there. Mainly cloudy, increasing chances of showers, risk of a severe thunderstorm clearing before morning, local smoke, a low 15. Increasing clouds tomorrow afternoon with a pretty good chance of showers late in the afternoon with a risk of thunderstorm and a high 26. Cloudy, increasing chances of showers in the evening, a risk of a thunderstorm clearing overnight, a low 12. Sunny and a high 27 for Saturday. Around the region this hour, 25 in Stony Rapids, 26 in Uranium City, provincial hotspot, 20 in Collins Bay, sunny in Key Lake, it's 23, 24 in Buffalo Narrows, 20 in Meadow Lake, and 19 in the Battleford South End is at 22, 23 in Flin Flon, Island Falls is at 23, it's 22 in the Paw, mostly cloudy in Saskatoon, it's 19, thunderstorm in Regina, it's 20, 23 in Estevan, mostly cloudy, 19 in Yorkton, Waskasoo Lake is at 18, Prince Albert, mostly cloudy, 18, and La Ronge is mostly cloudy, 22 degrees.
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3: 10 after 6, and we start off our Thursday evening festivities with introducing you to the Real People Playoff Challenger. Now, New Horizon is going after win number 5 this coming Tuesday, and hopefully for them, a spot in the Real People Playoff Hall of Fame. But as usually goes with the Real People Playoff, there's somebody here to prevent that from happening. He is Saskatchewan-born and raised, an SCMA award-winning recording artist playing country rock, feel-good music. In fact, about his latest single, he says, "Let it hit you in the feels." And we're going to see if that happens right now. Daryl Anderson, his new one is called "Watching the Sunrise," and he is the Real People Playoff Challenger on NBC.

0: There you have it. Your Real People Playoff Challenger this week. Daryl Anderson and Fallon. Is that Fallon Batista? Well, however it is, she is joining him on the latest single called Watching the Sunrise. And they're taking on New Horizon in the Real People Playoff. New Horizon going after win number 5 and a shot in the Real People Playoff Hall of Fame. Daryl Anderson with Watching the Sunrise is going to try and prevent that from happening. 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

0: NBC Saskatchewan's Indigenous Radio Network. It's a Throwback Thursday, and other than the song you heard at the top of the hour, Daryl Anderson with Watching the Sunrise, that was your Real People Playoff Challenger. We're going to feature the classics until 7 o'clock, and we had the Cars with Drive and Pinball Wizard in there as well. And later tonight, 8 o'clock, we'll have 2 hours of pick and play for you. Anything you want to hear between 8 and 10, text or call 306-425-4101 or post it on NBC Radio Saskatchewan's Facebook page. Our topic of discussion, which is on the aforementioned Facebook page. Now, some people really look forward to meeting someone new. Others perhaps maybe dread it a little. Things to watch for could very well determine whether or not you want this person on your phone directory or whatever it is they call it. What is the number one red flag when meeting someone new? Now, I guess for me, control freaks might be a red flag. You know, people always got to have things their way. Hey, why don't we go here? No, let's go here instead. Why don't we do this? No, let's do that. Things like that. Everything that you want to do or everything that you find appealing, maybe they throw it out the window. They have no interest in that at all. And well, that's one thing. Another one, maybe that's just someone who's just plain rude. You know, I've known people are supposedly that are my friends, but they never really had anything nice to say, especially about me. And, you know, if you're starting a new job somewhere and these people that kind of have their noses in the air and they've already sort of formed an opinion about you and they don't even know who you are. And, well, just, you know, yeah, rude people in general, whether they be an acquaintance or a coworker, whatever the case may be. Or, yeah, like control freaks, too. I could do without them, especially since I normally do nothing anyway. So the number one red flag when meeting someone new, our topic of discussion today at NBC Radio Saskatchewan's Facebook page. Feel free to weigh in.
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0: There's Fogarty on that Southern Streamline on NBC. Our Lady Peace Innocent. Before that, The Hip with Fiddler's Green at 19 away from 7 o'clock. Pick and play tonight at 8, and the information up on NBC Radio Saskatchewan's Facebook page. If you'd like to weigh in, text or call 306-425-4101. Topic of discussion, and what is the number one red flag when meeting someone new? Tonight in the CFL, only one game to speak of. Calgary Stampeders hosting the Toronto Argonauts. The 1-2 Calgary Stampeders hosting the 2-1 Toronto Argonauts. Tomorrow, the Riders are going to be in Ottawa to take on the Red Blacks. Ottawa is struggling so far in the early season, 0-3. And taking on the 2-1 Riders, the BC Lions will be hosting the Edmonton Elks. Edmonton Elks are undefeated. The Lions are looking for their first win of the season. And on Sunday, the Winnipeg Blue Bombers are going to be in Hamilton to take on the Tiger Cats. Bombers are off to a slow start, only 1-2 to start off at week number 5. And Hamilton Tiger Cats are 2-1. We'll keep you abreast of tonight's game. And we've got After the Rain after this.
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0: In LaRange and Pelican Narrows and Sandy Bay and Cumberland House and Creighton and Beauval and Buffalo Narrows out across in the Wash. A few clouds with increasing clouds near midnight and a chance of showers overnight with local smoke and a low 16. A mix of sun and cloud on Friday, increasing chances of showers, a risk of a thunderstorm late in the morning and afternoon. Local smoke tomorrow morning and early in the afternoon with a high of 20. Mostly cloudy tomorrow night. Slight chance of showers in the evening. Showers beginning near midnight with a risk of a thunderstorm tomorrow evening and after midnight and a low of 15. Saturday sunny and a high 23. And weather alerts, yellow warnings for air quality and heat in Black Lake and Uranium City and Fond du Lac. Widespread smoke tonight. Southeast winds, a low 12, a mix of sun and cloud, chances of showers Friday afternoon with a risk of a thunderstorm and widespread smoke with a high 26. Mainly cloudy Friday night, a slight chance of showers in the evening. Showers beginning near midnight, risk of a thunderstorm in the evening and after midnight. Local smoke, a low of 16. Showers and a high 22 for Saturday. In Prince Albert, Meadow Lake in the Battlefords, cloudy, a slight chance of showers, a risk of a thunderstorm, local smoke tonight, a low 15, mix of sun and cloud tomorrow morning, slight chance of showers late in the afternoon, risk of a thunderstorm, with a high 24. Partly cloudy Friday night, increasing chances of showers in the evening with a risk of a thunderstorm in the low of 14. Sunny and a high 24 for Saturday. And in Saskatoon, Regina and Yorkton, they're well in the battle for it. There's a watch for a severe thunderstorm. And Saskatoon also under severe thunderstorm watch. Same with Regina. Cloudy and increasing chances of showers or thunderstorms with the risk of a severe thunderstorm. Mix of sun and cloud Friday. Slight chance of showers late in the afternoon. A risk of a thunderstorm. A high 25. Partly cloudy. Chances of showers. A risk of a thunderstorm Friday night. And a low of 13. And sunny with a high 28 for Saturday. It's 25 in Stony Rapids. 26 in Uranium City. 20 in Collins Bay, 23 in Key Lake, Buffalo Narrows 24, it's 20 in Meadow Lake, and 19 in the Battlefords, 22 in South End and Flin Flon, 23 in Island Falls, 22 in the Paw, Saskatoon, mostly cloudy, 19, thunderstorms with rain showers in Regina, it's 15 degrees, 23 in Estevan, 19 in Yorkton, Waskasoo Lake, and Prince Albert are at 18. Mostly cloudy in LaRange. It's 22 degrees. Get
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0: Tear Me Away after the rain on NBC. We're 9 minutes away from 7 o'clock. Your 7 o'clock musical grab bag takes over at that time. And then 2 hours of pick and play from 8 until 10. Unreserved with Rosanna Dearchild tonight at 10. And some may say that though aging is a privilege, not exactly the easiest thing to accept. So I came across this article. Once again, I'm always coming across an article. You know that by now. And we asked the community members to share the hardest parts about aging. Some of the responses were so incredibly relatable and vulnerable that that they wanted to share their thoughts, too. Here are some of the hardest truths about aging. You know, some of you might think it's getting harder when you turn 24. Well, I would like to contest that. I wish I was turning 24 sometime next year. Or later this year, some of you will be turning 24. I won't be. According to one individual, I used to enjoy parties and talking to people, but now I forgot names, cities I've visited, other people's children and grandchildren and more. It is very awkward to talk to people now. So I don't talk a lot at parties anymore. Me, I don't go to a lot of parties anymore, probably mostly because I'm never invited to one. And, yeah, I'm kind of terrible with names, too. I mean, usually if somebody tells me who they are, and I'll keep on remembering it, but I usually have to ask. Maybe usually the second or third time, then the name is implanted in my memory bank. And I miss my parents organizing vacations, according to Helen. I love to travel with my husband, but most of the planning falls to me, which leaves me with low-level anxiety. Did I spend too much? Is that company legit? What if we damage the rental car, etc.? My dad is such a good vacation planner. Never had to worry about anything when abroad.
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6: 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Again, that is on Monday, July the 6th, for the George Gordon First Nation Treaty Day 2026, celebrating Treaty 4.
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10: Well, there are a few watches and warnings in effect throughout the province this evening with air quality and thunderstorms and heat and the like. Starting, well, there's none here in LaRange, but there are in Black Lake. We'll get to that in a minute. A few clouds in LaRange, Pelican Narrows, Sandy Bay, Cumberland House, Creighton, Beauval, Buffalo Narrows, Isle of Crosse, and La Loche. Increasing clouds near midnight. Chances of showers overnight tonight with local smoke and a low of 16. A mix of sun and cloud. Increasing chances of showers on Friday. Risk of a thunderstorm late in the morning and afternoon. Local smoke and a high of 20. Friday night, mainly cloudy. Slight chance of showers in the evening. Showers beginning near midnight. A risk of a thunderstorm in the evening and after midnight, a low of 15. And sunny on Saturday with a high of 23. In Black Lake, there's air quality and heat warnings in effect. Widespread smoke tonight with a low of 12. Mix of sun and cloud on Friday. Chances of showers, a risk of a thunderstorm tomorrow. Widespread smoke with a high 26. Mainly cloudy Friday nights. Light chance of showers tomorrow evening. Showers beginning near midnight with a risk of a thunderstorm and a local smoke with a low of 16. Showers on Saturday with a high of 22. In Prince Albert, Meadow Lake and the Battlefords, cloudy tonight. Slight chance of showers, a risk of a thunderstorm tonight. Local smoke, a low 15. Mix of sun and cloud on Friday in the morning and chances of showers in the afternoon with a risk of a thunderstorm and a high of 24. Partly cloudy, a increasing chances of showers in the evening, a risk of a thunderstorm, a low 14. Sunny and a high 24. In Saskatoon, Regina, and Yorkton, there are heat warnings or severe thunderstorm warnings in effect for Saskatoon, Regina, and Yorkton. Cloudy with increasing chances of showers. or thunderstorms, a risk of a severe thunderstorm, a low 14, a mix of sun and cloud, slight chance of showers late Friday afternoon, with a risk of a thunderstorm and a high 20.

0: 25. Partly cloudy and a chance of showers. A risk of a thunderstorm Friday night, a low of 13. Saturday, sunny and a high of 28. It is 25 in Stony Rapids right now and 26 in Uranium City, 20 in Collins Bay, 22 in Key Lake and Buffalo Narrows, and 19 in Meadow Lake, 18 in the Battlefords, 22 in South End and Flin Flon, 22 in Island Falls, 21 in the Paw, 20 in Saskatoon. Regina still under thunderstorms with light rain showers. It's 15, 23 in Estevan. Mostly cloudy, 19 in Yorkton. Waskasoo Lake, 18. Prince Albert, mostly cloudy in 18. LaRange, mostly cloudy in 22 degrees.
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0: NBC Saskatchewan's Indigenous Radio Network at 12 minutes after 7 o'clock. That was Bass Hunter, All I Ever Wanted, Electric Powwow with the Hallucination. 13 minutes after 7 o'clock, pick and play tonight at 8 o'clock. Anything you'd like to hear, text or call 306-425-4101. And thought take another look at this topic we've addressed about, well, some people, what are the hardest parts about getting older? Well, I miss living with my parents. I miss seeing my mom every day. I live across the world from her now. And although we call each other every day, it's just not the same, according to Vicky. And losing my voice, I used to have a nice singing voice. I sang harmony well and enjoyed singing along with the radio and alone. It brought me a lot of joy, but now my voice sounds like I have a permanent cold. I also used to play the flute completely, but now I can no longer reach the high notes. Hard to accept. And don't think younger people realize that the talents you had in your youth might not be there under the age of 70. Tell that to any aging rock star. And my husband and I, according to Crunchy, my husband and I opted not to have children. Still don't regret the decision, but I do wonder what will happen to me when I'm older. I'm 65 now, but if I lose my husband, I will be alone. And that scares me.
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0: Glorilla, Megan Thee Stallion, and Cardi B. Wanna Be, not exactly the Spice Girls version, but not even close either. Wild Thoughts, DJ Khaled, Rihanna. Before that, Brooklyn and Dre Seuss. Where Are You Running, Eliano? What Goes Around? At 7:33, 27 minutes away from 8 o'clock. And I'm Don Barkman. I'll be with you till 10 o'clock tonight. Then Unreserved with Rosanna Gierchild takes over at that time. So looking at some of the more toughest things about getting older. And, of course, older people are the ones that are relaying these lists. Goes in accordance to some people who are turning 24. Saying that they're getting up there. Well, you're not even close. Feeling that I wish I was turning 24. Feeling that I no longer have anything of value to contribute. No one really cares. In yesterday's news, according to John California, well, you know, life is what you make it. For me, it's losing that feeling of innocence you had in your youth. Like seeing your crush in class and imagining a relationship in your head, swimming, eating junk food. One of those things I still do. Watching movies with good friends, a family-sized bag of chips, and a Dr. Pepper. It's hard to put into words, but I miss that feeling when you get older. You lose the excitement of so many firsts. Your first kiss, your first time sneaking out. Your first time walking around a mall without parental guidance. Hey, I did that yesterday. And first this and first that. Like, just felt so exhilarating. Feelings begin to fade out as you get older, and it's hard. Those times in the past were so happy. And just before we get back to the program, in the first quarter, Calgary Stampeders leading the Toronto Argonauts. It's Calgary Stampede game. And the Stampeders are leading the Argos 8-7.
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0: In LaRange and Pelican Narrows and Sandy Bay and Cumberland House and Creighton and Beauval and Buffalo Narrows out across in the Wash, increasing clouds near midnight tonight. Chances of showers overnight with local smoke and east winds with a low of 16. A mix of sun and cloud, increasing chances of showers with a risk of a thunderstorm late Friday morning and afternoon. Local smoke late tomorrow and early afternoon with a high of 20. Look for some strong southeast winds, mainly cloudy. A slight chance of showers tomorrow evening. Showers beginning near midnight. Risk of a thunderstorm in the evening and after midnight, a low of 15. Sunny and a high 23 for Saturday. There's air quality warnings in Black Lake and Uranium City for air quality and heat warnings, that is. Partly cloudy and more clouds near midnight. Chances of showers overnight. Widespread smoke, a low of 17. Showers and a risk of a thunderstorm late tomorrow morning and afternoon with widespread smoke, a high 23. Showers with a risk of a thunderstorm Friday night, widespread smoke in the evening, a low 14. And cloudy with showers, a high 23 for Saturday. In Prince Albert, Meadow Lake, and the Battlefords, Increasing chances of showers, a risk of a thunderstorm tonight, local smoke, a low of 13. Increasing clouds on Friday, slight chance of showers in the afternoon, a risk of a thunderstorm with a high of 22. Friday night, mainly cloudy. Increasing chances of showers in the evening, with a risk of a thunderstorm clearing overnight, a low of 11. A mix of sun and cloud with showers on Saturday, a high 22. There's severe thunderstorm warnings in North Battleford. And in Saskatoon and Regina, mainly cloudy, increasing chances of showers this evening and after midnight, a risk of a severe thunderstorm. Clearing before morning, fog patches developing overnight, a low of 15. Increasing clouds Friday afternoon with showers late tomorrow afternoon, risk of a thunderstorm and a high 26. Cloudy, increasing chances of showers Friday night with a risk of a thunderstorm, a low 12. Saturday sunny and a high 27. 25 in Stony Rapids and Uranium City, 19 in Collins Bay, 22 in Key Lake and Buffalo Narrows, 19 in Meadow Lake, 18 in the Battlefords, 21 in South End, 22 in Flin Flon and Island Falls, 21 in the Paw. Saskatoon is at 20, still thunderstorms with light rain showers in Regina. It's 15 degrees there, 22 in Estevan, 19 in Yorkton, Waskasoo Lake, 18, mostly cloudy. Prince Albert is 18, and mostly cloudy in LaRange, it's 22 degrees.

0: FIFA Broken Hearts. It's Black Rain on NBC. We're 12 minutes away from 8 o'clock. And meet me at the powwow with Lightning Cloud. Before that, I'm Don Barkman, pick and play, starting at 8, going all the way until 10 o'clock tonight. And anything you would like to hear, text or call 306-425-4101 or call toll-free 1-877-425-4101. While you're at our Facebook page, weigh in on our topic of discussion. What is the number one red flag when meeting someone new? 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
1: I got so much on my mind, I keep losing all the time. 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

0: 4th, 2026, at the Kitzhaki Hall, LaRange. That's the celebration of life for late Douglas Richard MacLeod this Saturday, starting at 2 p.m. at the Kitzhaki Hall, Lac La Ronge Indian Band, La Ronge, Saskatchewan. All are welcome. A celebration of life for late Leonard Daniel Hagelin will be held on Saturday, July the 4th, 2026, from 2 until 8 p.m., 1400 La Ronge Avenue at the Royal Canadian Legion, La Ronge, Sask. 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All are welcome.
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Alive from Black Eyed Peas, and it's going out to my babe Shorty, Pedro, Nisha, Johnny, Aaliyah, and to my sister Pam, coming from KK. Alive by Black Eyed Peas, going out to a girl coming from Lacey. Just want to let her know that I love her and miss her. Thanks, John.

0: That's Alive with Black Eyed Peas and Eminem. Before that, and this next one is going out to MT with Love from Brittany, and going out to my love Hunter coming from his girl Allie.
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0: Smokey Campbell, and just to say I love you at 8:16. This is our number one at Pick and Play. I'm Don Barkman. We're going till 10 o'clock tonight. Then it'll be Unreserved with a Rosanna Deerchild. And then now we're looking at more of the things, well, about the difficulties of people getting older. Some people 24 years old complaining, oh my God, time is whizzing past. Believe me, if you're turning 24, you got lots of time. It just sort of seems to go faster as you get older. And as you get older, you make a lot more noise, even when you're just moving about as normal. And according to, well, they didn't leave their name, but they have a problem seeing their parents get older and not being allowed to eat all the good things you enjoyed when you were younger, sweets, salty things, fries, bread, etc. When you're older, all those things either get you sick or sicker. Nobody told me this, and I'm still eating all that junk. Accepting it and deciding when to retire. Your mind is willing to stay motivated, but your body is failing. Also trying to figure out things like Medicare and Social Security. There are so many discussions. The government couldn't make Medicare any more complicated if they tried.
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0: Akon and Be With You on NBC. Going out to Iwan, Nano, and Johnny coming from Pepper. And it's also going out to Ferris coming from his angel.
1: Bintugan by Little Maru. Going out to Hira coming from Kesa.
2: Bintugan by Little Maru. And shout out to Alfred. I miss you, love you. Love Legacy.

It's Been Too Gone, Little Maru on MBC at 8:27. And a while back when we played Smokey Campbell. Oh, he's not done yet. Okay. We played Smokey Campbell, Just Say I Love You, a while ago. That was also going out to his wifey, Faye, and his baby girl, Aria, Love and Miss You, coming from Aiden. My apologies for not getting that on when the song played. And this is going out to Derek. Love you, Tammy. It's Nick Gardner on MBC.

0: It's Nick Gardner, When I Look Into Your Eyes on MBC. And hour number one of Pick and Play. Hour number two coming in after 9 o'clock. And at the Calgary Stampede game going on as we speak in the CFL, Calgary Stampeders are leading the Toronto Argonauts 29-18.
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5: In La Ronge and Pelican Narrows, at Sandy Bay and Cumberland House, Creighton and Beauval, Buffalo Narrows all across in La Loche. A few clouds with increasing clouds near midnight tonight. Chances of showers overnight, local smoke and a low of 16. A mix of sun and cloud Friday, increasing chances of showers, risk of a thunderstorm late tomorrow morning and afternoon, local smoke in the morning and afternoon with a high of 20. And look for some strong southeast winds. Friday night, mainly cloudy, slight chance of showers in the evening, showers beginning near midnight, risk of a thunderstorm in the evening and after midnight, southeast winds, a low of 15, sunny on Saturday, a high 23. And there are yellow warnings in effect for Uranium City and Black Lake, and Fond du Lac air quality and heat watches are in effect. Partly cloudy and cloudy near midnight, slight chance of showers overnight, widespread smoke, a low 17. Showers with the risk of a thunderstorm tomorrow late in the morning and afternoon with widespread smoke and a high of 23. Showers with the risk of a thunderstorm tomorrow night, widespread smoke and strong southeast winds with a low 14. A cloudy, increasing chances of showers on Saturday with a high of 23. And Prince Albert and Meadow Lake in the Battlefords, cloudy and increasing chances of showers, a risk of a thunderstorm with local smoke and a low 13. Increasing clouds and chances of showers in the afternoon tomorrow with a risk of a thunderstorm and a high 22. Mainly cloudy Friday night, increasing chances of showers in the evening, a risk of a thunderstorm clearing overnight, a low of 11, a mix of sun and cloud, with a pretty good chance of showers on Saturday, a high of 22. Saskatoon, Regina, the thunderstorm watches have ceased to exist. Mainly cloudy, increasing chances of showers, and after midnight, risk of a severe thunderstorms. I guess that's no reason why for you not to watch out for them. Clear before morning. Fog patches developing overnight, a low 15. Increasing clouds Friday afternoon. Pretty good chance of showers and a risk of a thunderstorm late tomorrow afternoon with a high 26. Cloudy, increasing chances of showers in the evening. A risk of a thunderstorm clearing overnight, a low 12. Saturday sunny and a high of 27. And around the region this hour, 23 in Stony Rapids, 24 in Uranium City, and 18 in Collins Bay, 22 in Key Lake, 20 in Buffalo Narrows, 19 in Meadow Lake, and 18 in the Battlefords, 20 in South End and Flin Flon, and the Paw, 21 Island Falls, 19 in Saskatoon, 15 in Regina, and 20 in Estevan, Yorkton, partly cloudy, 18. It's 18 in Waskasu Lake and Prince Albert, mostly cloudy in La Ronge, and it's 21.
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7: Hi, Don. Can I request Please Don't Go by Mike Posner? And it's going out to Tia, coming from Mel. And it's also going out to the girls, Tiny, Tam, Fiona, Lyric, Ruthless, Kara, Kendra, Peanut, Elsie, and also going out to the boys, Carlos, Ross Boy, Bryce, J. All Black, and my best friend Blaine, and it's coming from Angel Baby.
8: I request
7: Please Don't Go by Mike Posner, and it's going out to Jail Baby, Tia, my sister Tams, my big homie Jazz, and my best friend May. And it's coming from Tiny Sis, also going out to Jazzy D, coming from Jail Baby. Thank you.

0: Can I request Club Song by 94 Fatso? Going out to my girl Tay Tay, Nisha, KT, K Brass, Christy, Missy, Mama Zer, Ariel, Katrina, Cash, Shay, and Kilcam, and Chiefs, and my brothers Puppy and Marshall, Star Chief. And going out to you too, Don, coming from Maya Star Chief, aka Shorty. I want to let them know that I love them and miss them, and hope they have a good day. On my 94 Fatso, going out to her best friend, Tay Tay, Maya, her girl, Kayleen Brass, Cass, Wyona, Lyric, Kathy, and her love, Richard Wright. Also to Becky, Ariel, Chas, Natty, Diamond, Tams. Also to her brothers, Kronk, Tamaz, Rodeo, Bam, Andy, and coming from Nisha.
1: Hey, Don, can I request Club Song by 94 Fatso, going out to my best friend, Tay Tay, Maya, my girl, Kay Brass, and Odua, Little Mama Bex, Lyric, Wyona, Ali, Kathy, Shakira, also going out to my brothers, Kronk, Maz, Sam, Andy, also going out to you too, Don, you're the best host, coming from Pretty. Also going out to my love, Richard Wright.

0: That's April Wine, a request coming off our Facebook page this evening. Just between you and me, we're 10 minutes away from 9 o'clock with one more hour of pick and play to get to. So I thought now we'd get to our topic of discussion on NBC Radio Saskatchewan's Facebook page. What is the number one red flag when meeting someone new? And according to Sue, you meet them on a binge. For Cheryl, when they look you in the eye while they're talking to you. Well, maybe that just means they're giving you your undivided attention, or they're giving you their undivided attention. I guess I got to check, see how many times they blink while they're talking to you. This one, definitely a red flag. I think I would turn and walk away pretty quick. They ask for $50 at 3 a.m., especially when they just met you. I was like, for Ian, well, it's a pretty good sign of a red flag when they're holding up a red flag. For Patricia, attitude and the vibe you feel around of that person. For Clay, when they don't brush, and I assume they're talking about their teeth. For Anzo, if I really, really like them upon first impression, it never lasts. And for Sheldon, while it would obviously be the criminal look they got, as I judge from the opposite side. Poor hygiene for Emmy, and she still lives with her baby daddy, according to Bruce. We'll look at some more of these when hour number two of Pick and Play begins, and we're going till 10 o'clock later on tonight. It is Unreserved with Rosanna Deerchild. And the Calgary Stampeders and the Calgary Stampede going on in Calgary as we speak. Stampeders are leading the Argonauts 29-18.
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0: the Venice House in Prince Albert, 2nd Avenue West. Venice House Pizza, 306-922-2222. 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
1: I just want to give a shout out to my personal brothers and company, Dark Side of the Moon, and they're on their single for Black Rain. To Ryan, Jamie, Steven, and Jason. This is Ian Jarley, also known as Hitman, all the way from Winnipeg, giving you guys a shout out, thinking about you guys. I'll see you in Katosh this season, baby. Want to hear your Dark Side Moon, brother. Sorry about your losses, and love you and respect, brother, all the way from Winnipeg, Manitoba.
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0: Why not me? Winona Naomi, otherwise known as the Judds, at 11 minutes after 9 o'clock. We get Unreserved with Rosanna Deerchild taking over at 10. And more of these, hard-to-swallow facts about getting older, I guess, being provided by older people, much like myself. I could sound like a broken record that's been heard by all generations, but the truth is, as you get older, the healing process gets slower and you end up in pain for longer periods of time. So all you 24-year-olds, that's what you got to look forward to. You'll hit a threshold where trying to work out the pain only makes it worse. Try reasoning with it. Sometimes that'll help. Not. It becomes more difficult to make new friends even as your closest ones move away, die, or just drift apart over time. Well, I'll try not to depress you any further. Well, I'll just give you one more and then we'll move on to something else because we've got more requests to get to. I regret not enjoying my childhood. Took a lot for granted as a kid. And yes, I'd done that too. With that being said, youth is wasted on the young. It couldn't be more true.
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8: I'm going to say it in a way it's happening now. 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
7: 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Kimowan. In Dene Willy, how do you say rain?
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0: Going out to Carlos, coming from his sister, Ruby.
11: Yeah, I want to request a song, shout out to my girl, Chantel. I love you, baby, I miss you. And, Mental Healing by Big Boogie.
12: I'd like to make two requests. And the request is Mental Healing from Big Boogie. And it's going out to See the Mac, X-Man, T, Kirko, Rallo, Chappie, Bobo.

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0: Down on NBC 927. I'm Don Barkman, and we're almost halfway through hour number two of Pick and Play Unreserved with Rosanna Deerchild at 10 o'clock. So more of the number one red flag when meeting someone new. And poor hygiene, I think, is where we last left off, according to Emmy. Or I think it's Bruce she still lives with her baby daddy. Communication, according to Noreen. Not having their own place, according to Nathan. For Patrick, wearing a Make America Great Again hat. And he gets really PO'd when nobody shows up at his party. Not Patrick, but the guy wearing the hat. No job, according to Brenda. And for Kathleen, they don't take care of themselves. And just to update you once again, in the third quarter, Calgary leading Toronto 36-24.
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Hi, Don. Can I choose? Can I request "Choosing Texas" by Ella Langley? Going out to my love, Boots, coming from Hermes. I just wanted to tell him that I love him and I miss him. Hi, Daddy Don. Can I request a song? Can I request "Choosing Texas" by Ella Langley, going out to Swaga, coming from his love, Cash? I just want to let him know that I love and I miss him. All right, thank you, Daddy Don. Have a great evening.

0: Hi, Dawn. Can I request Good Love by Wise & Fab going out to Jazz? And it's coming from Tams. Also going out to Tia, coming from Mel.
1: Can I request Good Love by Wise & Fab going out to Joe Baby, Tams, Tiny, Jazz, Hoogan, Kenny, Shiesty, and Noreen, coming from Fiona?
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0: YSN Fab with Good Love, 9:43, 17 minutes away from 10 o'clock, and more of one of those red flags when meeting someone new. And where we last left off, wearing the Make America Great Again hat, no job, according to Brenda. Don't take care of themselves, no job, living with the parents, not looking after themselves. Oh, that's a triple threat. And Azteca still lives with their parents. Well, I'd still live with mine if they didn't give me the heepo. Calgary leads Toronto now in the fourth quarter, 44-30.
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1: Serena's Secret on NBC, and coming off the text lines tonight, going out to everyone at Camp Easter Seal in Manitou Beach, going out to friends at Kin Enterprises, and to everyone in Fond du Lac, coming from Dennis Adam in PA, Leonard Adam and Sons NBC.

That's Riley Green on NBC, and that will do it for Pick and Play for tonight. Thanks once again, all the calls and all the messages and all the texts. And I do apologize if I did not get to yours tonight. Your next Pick and Play will be with Chris Knight tomorrow afternoon at 1 o'clock. And you and I will have one tomorrow night at 8, just prior to the Friday night show with James. So have yourself a great rest of your evening. And to help get us to Unreserved with Rosanna Dearchild, our final one of the evening going out to her bro Travis, coming from Amanda, it's Jelly Roll. Have a good night.

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0: 7 p.m. The first blackout is $5,000 in 53 numbers or less. The second is $3,000 in 51 numbers or less. The two-up blackout jackpot is $4,000 in 51 numbers or less.
1: Bingo is Sunday, July the 5th.
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6: So what numbers do you get to go bust the balloons?
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5: They're rolling dice at DH Ranch.
6: What happens if you get a 4, 5, or 6?
7: Back to the line, right?
6: Good job. What's that?
5: 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But to get there, you first need to roll a 1, 2, or 3, which is a lot harder than you think.
6: Back in the line!
5: It takes a few tries, but then... success! And the race is on.
6: Come on!
5: It's a chance for these young people to burn off some big city energy and get ready for some calm country air.
7: Come on, Tatiana!
6: Hurry up!
5: Sonia Dodging Horse calls this her classroom in the dirt.
7: Come on, Amelia!
5: She runs the after-school program on her ranch almost every day of the week. 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Horses are the main event at DH Ranch. They are healers, helpers, and a way for Indigenous kids to connect to land, culture, and community.
7: Who wants to ride Sam?
8: Yeah, she wants Sam.
5: Danse Anine Boujou. Hello and welcome. This is Unreserved. I'm Rosanna Deerchild. Indigenous people have a long and storied history with horses. They were how many nations traveled, hunted, and even went to war. But our reverence for this four-legged friend goes far deeper than their physical strength and speed.
9: They have a heart that's 5 times bigger than ours, so their heart beats quite slower than us. And so when we get 12 moccasin steps around a horse, our spirits connect, our hearts connect.
5: Sonia Dodging Horse combines her passion for teaching and rodeo to get kids into the country and connect to culture. And Lisa Vicaire witnessed firsthand how horse-guided therapies can change the life of a child living with a disability. Now she brings that medicine to other youth in her nation.
10: When I think of my programming and my farm, I just want it to be a place where our youth can go and feel safe and accepted.
5: Today, we saddle up with two Indigenous women who empower youth through the spirit of the horse. Lisa Vicaire first climbed into the saddle when she was a troubled teenager. It changed her life. Then after her daughter Sophia was diagnosed with a disability, it changed her life again. The therapeutic benefits of being on horseback also changed Sophia's life. So Lisa decided to share the gift these gentle giants bring with her whole community. She grew her barn into a farm called Algonquin Acres. It's a place where young people in Temiskaming First Nation come to ride, learn, and explore their passions. Lisa, welcome to Unreserved.
10: Thank you so much for having me.
5: Take me to Algonquin Acres. What would we find if we visited you there?
10: Well, when you pull into Algonquin Acres, you'll kind of see the barn first. Most of our clients or visitors are pretty drawn to visiting our friends that you first see. So that would be our ponies and our 2 Jersey cows. And then once you go a little bit behind the barn, then you kind of see the size of the property, and you'll see our 12 large horses out there. And from there, it's kind of just exploring the rest, which is small animals, our goats and chickens and other fun stuff.
5: Love it, love it. And what kinds of activities and programs do you offer as part of Algonquin Acres?
10: So we've been growing a lot. Our first summer, 3 years ago, we just offered a couple of little small camps for the week for

0: some kids in the community to get a chance to experience being at the farm. And from there, we've really grown. Now we offer different equine therapy programs like hippotherapy, which is a form of physical therapy. We also do equine assisted learning, which is when we use the setting and the animals to really spark that interest in learning different subjects in a different setting. So for example, we count and measure the foods we're feeding the animals. We will count the steps our horses are taking. And this natural movement from hippotherapy will also encourage speech and other things. So that is one of our really popular programs, is our hippotherapy and our equine assisted learning. But we also try to bring in some other fun stuff like yoga in the summer with the goats. So there's always usually something going on around here. But our main focus is our programs for the community, which is our equine assisted learning and hippotherapy.
1: Wow, that's a lot going on. I love it.
0: Yeah.
1: How did you discover, you know, this passion and love for horses?
0: I was really lacking any drive to look forward to my future when I was in high school, because I didn't really know what that was going to look like for me. I had nothing sparking my interest in school. I really, really wanted to work with animals, but vet school and vet tech school were just too intimidating for me. So I was really struggling, and that's when I randomly ended up on a farm and I rode a horse. And at the time, that first horse I rode was my horse Dreamer. And at the time, my mom was at Gathering of Nations powwow in New Mexico, and my dad was home with his teenage daughter who rode a horse. And he, I guess, saw how happy I was that he decided to buy me that horse. I was very lucky. My mom was very stressed out when she got home and realized we were now livestock owners. So at the time I boarded him nearby, and that's just really when I found something that was igniting me to want to get up and learn and do things. So I just went with it and just let it kind of take over my future.
1: Wow, that is quite a journey. What was it about being on that horse and riding that horse that connected all the pieces of you together and made you want to make this part of your life?
0: I think for me, it was really overcoming a fear. I was very nervous at first. As much as I wanted it, I was scared of it. I was nervous around him. He was a large animal. He was also not trained very well. That's why I got him for very cheap. So I spent a lot of my teenage years overcoming a lot of obstacles with my horse. And it really became a partnership where I realized that this horse could be something that I rely on to be my friend and to help me accomplish things. And from there, I just realized the powerful presence they had. And once I overcame that fear, I just felt like I found this internal power that I could continue to use as a guide in my life in all instances, that if I can get through that, I can get through most things. So that's what really captivated me with my horse, was where we started and where we are now. He was a pretty bad kid when I got him. And now he's one of the best horses we have. And a lot of young youth in our community have ridden him. And it's something I never expected for him and I. And it's definitely, I almost get teary every time someone's riding him, because it's just, I never thought I'd get to share him with this many youth. And there's some teenagers who are 16 that ride him. And it's just, he really likes them. And I think it's because they remind him of me when I was that age. So it's pretty awesome.
1: That's wonderful. Seems like fate.
0: Yeah.
1: Now, you would eventually go on to have a daughter of your own. Tell me a little bit about your daughter, Sophia.
0: So Sophia was diagnosed with spinocerebellar ataxia type 5 when she was 1. So that is a super rare genetic disorder. It's a gene mutation, and it affects her balance, her muscle strength, coordination, speech, etc. And right now I have a circle of maybe tops, I'd say 8 parents, and none of them are in Canada with the same diagnosis. So it was really scary to navigate and to try to have any sense of. And it wasn't till I realized, I was like, horse therapy is a thing. So I started really looking further into that. And I realized that with the horse's movements, it could stimulate 300 muscles at a time, which is more than aqua therapy. And I was so scared at first to put my fragile little child on a horse. We started very slow when she was two, and she has a special saddle, and it took three of us. She had two support walkers and a leader for every session, and she has come so far. She now does horse shows with just one person walking beside her and myself leading. Dad usually runs beside her and I lead the horse. But she has gained immense strength in her body. It has helped her core and her balance in ways that I never thought possible. And the fact that I was able to provide that to her has been the most amazing thing as a mother. I think it's really what has gotten me through this, is that we found a way to make this positive and bring strength to her. I think the freedom she feels when she's on a horse is just something she really cherishes. Her face just lights up. She gets very angry when it's raining or snowing and she cannot go riding. As this past weekend, she had to stay inside due to the cold and was not happy. Seeing her develop that trust with a large animal the way I did, as she was very nervous at first, and now her little horse Cleo is her absolute best friend, who also provides her with something so important to her and to us, that I really just was like, what else can I offer with my horses? So that's kind of where that started for Algonquin Acres. I started with the hippotherapy, and then I got certified with the Horse Therapy Center of Canada to be an equine assisted learning instructor. So we started slowly, and I think we started with maybe 10 spots for the year to see how it would go. We work with the Jordan's Principle Foundation, with our health center, to provide these programs at no cost. And the first year went amazing. And now we're up to 40 spots a year full time.
1: Wow.
0: On top of that, we have like the summer camps where sometimes students will come just for a week. But yeah, they all have really stemmed from my daughter's experience. And we really strive to be able to adapt and offer what each child needs. Just the way, and I really learned that that's the best way to do things because of my daughter. So I think it really gives me a good way to look at things and to connect with the parents I work with, because they know I'm in a similar situation. And it makes us have some really strong, really good relationships.
1: Yeah. And so this, I presume, is how you discovered hippotherapy, was through working with Sophia on the horse. Can you tell me a little bit about what that is?
0: So hippotherapy is using the horse's multidimensional movements to stimulate like 300 muscles at once will move. So it's the rhythmic movement will simulate pretty much the same gait as someone walking. So for my daughter, who can't walk on her own, that is working those muscles to slowly build it up to the point where she will be able to do it on her own. And there's not really a way to mimic that movement. It helps a lot with loosening tight muscles, the warmth of the horse. It's a sensory experience. It improves their core. It helps them process different sensory experiences. So it's a really dynamic tool, and it helps balance coordination, all of that. But they also just get the benefit of enjoying the fact that they're riding a horse. So some of them don't even realize how many benefits they're getting. They think they're just having fun. A lot of times when we're doing hippotherapy, we will use a lot of games to keep them interested, and a lot of games that involve stretching and adding in extra movements. And for these types of hippotherapy programs, we usually, for our students, we consult with their occupational therapist, their speech therapist, and we try to just do the most we can with our program, and it's been a huge success so far.
1: Wow, that sounds amazing. And as she worked with the horse, like, how old is she now?
0: She's five now.
1: And how have you seen it, you know, change her emotionally and physically as she worked with the horse?
0: I think the first physical changes we noticed was if she was sitting, she wasn't wobbling back and forth as much. Her core just got very strong, and that was just a huge relief. It was less of a worry of falls for her. Her leg strength as well has gotten very strong, and she also works on fine motor skills with her fingers now to carry her reins and help with saddling up. So she's really stepping it up from just doing the therapy part to, she also gets to be part of learning about being a rider now. And I think that also has her very excited. She really enjoys doing horse shows, which has been huge for her, because something that's been beneficial physically is also being mentally beneficial that she gets to go out and participate in these events with other kids, and is just very proud. She loves her to collect her horse show ribbons, and mentally I think it just gives her something to look forward to every week, and that's I think across the board for all the kids. And I'm glad that I can provide her a therapy that's fun to her and exciting, because they're not always necessarily all fun. Sometimes their occupational therapy or speech therapy can be really hard on them, so the fact that she enjoys this form of therapy makes it really easy to have to take her every week.
1: 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I'm Rosanna Deerchild. My guest today is Lisa Vicaire. She started learning more about equine therapy and hippotherapy when her daughter, Sophia, was diagnosed with a rare genetic disorder. Now from her farm on Temiskaming First Nation, she's bringing horse-guided therapies to even more kids in her community. Why is working with horses, in particular for Indigenous kids, why do you think that connection is so strong, you know, when a kid gets on a horse, particularly Indigenous kids? Why is it so special?
0: I think it goes back to many things. I think for one, it's our ancestral roots, and especially for the Plains First Nation people, this was their mode of transportation, their friends, their war partners. I think our people have always been connected to horses, and I'm really honored that I'm able to reconnect some of our people. And a lot of people that expect to be scared are not. We definitely do our introductions very slowly, unlike me, who threw myself in fully and bought a horse. I allow people to gently get interact with them. And I think it's, yeah, the cultural connection, the being able to be on the land, and that taking care of the land, and we plant and clean up and all kinds of stuff like that. And I really think that a lot of our youth have faced multi-generational trauma. And I think the connection is always the same. That horse is always going to be there waiting for them and will always greet them. And I think they really look forward to that consistency and that comfort. Our horses are very, very sensitive beings, and they can feel your heartbeat from very far. So if a student comes in anxious, they know. If a student comes in that they know very well and is sad, they know, and they react accordingly. Or if a student comes in that's angry, the horses might be a little standoffish, and that also helps teach emotional recognition and emotional management. But I think that the connection is just very strong. They all kind of choose their own, and that's probably why I keep buying more, because there's so many kids, and there's I think 14 horses now, so quite a few are loved by a few kids, but it's very, they pick their horse and their horse picks them, and the connections I've witnessed are very strong, and the kids come once a week, but their horses are there waiting for them. It's like they have time recognition. They know their student's going to be getting off the bus. They'll come wait at the gate. It's really magical. And sometimes I can't even find the words to explain the connections. They're just so strong, and the horses are so good at being good listeners. And I tell the students, they hear me. I talk to my horses like they're my best friends, and I tell them to do the same. And oftentimes, like our older teenagers, I will tell them if they're having a rough day, go tell your horse everything that happened today. Go for a walk on the bush line, let them eat some grass, and they come back and you can just see the weight off their shoulders. And sometimes we're not ready to talk to a person, and that's okay. But your horse will listen, and they'll look at you with really gentle eyes and walk alongside you the whole time you need to walk. The students really appreciate that continuous companionship. And we have, like I said, like that weekly visit. We've had students that have been coming for 3 years every week now, and they really look forward to that. So I think that allows them a connection that's very unique that they really appreciate.
1: I understand that your grandfather is also a source of inspiration for you. How do you remember him in this work?
0: Oh, my grandpa, he was just like the greatest person ever. He was a residential school survivor. He spent 7 years in residential school. And when I think of my programming and my farm, I just want it to be a place where our youth can go and feel safe and accepted. And we need more spaces like this to rectify what's happened in the past. And with children like my daughter and any other kids with disabilities or special needs that I work with, I'm always reminding myself, like when it comes to the times of residential school, you know, they took our children, but they didn't even leave behind the most vulnerable. And the most vulnerable kids like my daughter didn't stand a chance and they didn't make it home. Mm-hmm. And that's really sad and really awful. And there's still different ways that kids are being segregated due to special needs, etc. And I just want all my students to know that my farm is their farm. It's their place. They will always be welcome there. A lot of parents are really shocked to hear such positive reviews on their students' behavior, but their students really thrive in our environment. And it's just really great to be able to be the one telling parents, like, your child is doing great. Your child had a great day. Your child was very helpful. Because I know that's not how it is in every situation. I know for my mom, she didn't get great reviews from school for me growing up. But I think that if I was at a barn helping out, they would have a lot of good things to say about me. And it's really nice to be able to talk about how amazing these kids are in a space where they really thrive. And I'm really honored to be able to do it on the land that my grandpa left behind. And I currently live in his old home. And it's just, I just feel him all around me. And I feel like he would be really proud to see so many little Indigenous kids running around and playing on his land in the back. My goal is just to keep growing and keep making it more accessible, and keep honoring why I started as a safe place for our youth and a place where kids like my daughter and other kids are really accepted and are safe and loved.
1: That's beautiful. Thank you for sharing that. And, you know, for those who have not grown up around horses or haven't had the opportunity to ride a horse and might be intimidated about spending time, you know, with one of your horses, what would you tell them?
0: When we start, we always start really slow. And a lot of our programs are just about recognizing, like, I'm a little uncomfortable. I'll stay here. And that's okay. And then next time you can maybe get a little closer. But we never, ever push anybody. We take it very slow. Our horses, like I said, are very gentle and have all been, like, hand selected to work in our programming. So I would tell them to just take the jump. It could be scary, but no one will ever force you into anything you're uncomfortable with. And there's so many facilities all over Canada that have programs that are equine-assisted learning based that don't involve any riding and can really teach you some emotional self-recognition stuff, but also get you a little bit of experience around an animal that you might be nervous about, but also kind of excited. And those are a great opportunity.
1: Thank you so much for your time today, Lisa.
0: Thank you so much for having me.
1: Lisa Vicaire is the owner of Algonquin Acres. She is Algonquin and Mi'kmaq from Temiskaming First Nation. This is Unreserved on CBC Radio 1, Sirius XM, U.S. Public Radio, and Native Voice 1. I'm Rosanna Deerchild. When Sonia Dodging Horse was a teacher, she witnessed the impacts of intergenerational trauma on the kids in her classroom. She wanted to do more to help, so she created a new classroom on her ranch. Coming up, how Sonia brings kids and horses together to heal that intergenerational trauma. Taking us there, country singer Jade Turner has a little advice for the next generation. Stay wild. Jade is a member of the Missipaistic Cree Nation and was raised in northern Manitoba. Here's Jade Turner with Stay Wild, Child.

0: That's Jade Turner with Stay Wild, Child. This is Unreserved on CBC Radio 1, Sirius XM, U.S. Public Radio, and Native Voice 1. I'm Rosanna Deerchild. Today, get your cowboy boots on. We're going horseback riding.
1: Who wants to ride Sam?
0: D.H. Ranch sits in the heart of the Sioux Tinneh First Nation, just outside of Calgary. Drive down some narrow winding roads till you get to the end of Kettle Dip Road. When we rolled up to the 25-acre property last fall, Sonia was squeezing in some of the ranch's daily chores. She just finished one day's work of programming, and her evening programming was just about to begin.
1: Hi, is that Sinopa? Hi, Sinopa and Nixon. Oh my goodness, where have you guys been? And Amelia.
0: Sonia Dodging Horse started this ranch back in 2021. After two decades working as a teacher in the public school system, she was exhausted. She saw the impacts of intergenerational trauma on the kids she taught. As the daughter of residential school survivors, Sonia understood those effects. She wanted to provide a safe space outside the classroom. And so she leaned into her love of rodeo and her deep connection to horses and made the outside her full-time safe space for kids.
1: And nice and easy with your hands. Forward.
2: Okay, got it. My name is Sonia Dodging Horse. I am from the Sioux Tinneh Nation. I am actually Cree and married on to Sioux Tinneh in 2008. My husband is from here and... Yeah, I was, I'm a daughter of residential school survivors. My mother and father are Bernice and Louis Tabitat, and I'm originally from Kakawishtahau Cree Nation in Saskatchewan.
1: This?
2: Yeah, just like that. Okay, and then you could do the back cinch. Okay, we don't do it too tight. So we'll put it about this one.
1: This one?
2: Yep. There.
1: Good job.
0: And what is happening here today?
2: Okay, so this morning we had a group of teachers come in with Ambrose University. They came for team building and Indigenous awareness, diversity awareness. And so we used the horses to teach the lessons as the children are in their classrooms. So the horses are the teachers just as children are our teachers in everyday life. We now have a children's program. And so we offer programming with the horses, the spirit of the horse. And we do cultural land-based activities with our culture team. And we also do team building fun activities too. We also have a caterer that comes in, and so we have we get them all full and fed before they go home.
0: And how do they work with the horses, the kids?
2: Yeah, so the kids will do something, it's called horse-assisted learning, and so they'll go through different obstacles, and it's how they get through those obstacles with their horses, working with a partner. And so it's a lot of communication skills. They'll learn common sense, they'll learn problem solving, they'll learn self-esteem, confidence, they'll learn so much objectives through the horse-assisted learning. They'll also get to ride horses, which helps overcome fears that they may have and builds confidence and self-esteem. So it's really empowering our children to be proud of who they are and where they come from.
1: You can go maybe that way.
2: That way?
1: Yeah. Come on, Sam. Come on along.
0: As someone who's part of the urban nation, having never rode a horse before, what is that like for the kids when they first, you know, get to interact with the horses and learn about them and then ultimately ride them?
2: The children are quite excited when they come. It's outdoors. It's an outdoor setting. So everything out here is medicine for our spirit. And that's what I hope for our ranch to do, is to help our children heal on their journeys as we all go through that intergenerational peace, that healing. And so what I hope is to enlighten their spirit and with the horses. So they'll get to build that relationship with the horses through the horse-assisted learning and then eventually get to ride. And so that day looks like they're excited. They're excited to be around the horses. The horse spirit is a deep connection to us as Indigenous people, because we use them for our survival. to for hunting and for from traveling from place to place. And they're also medicine. They're also healers. They're teachers and they're messengers.
0: Where did your love of horses begin?
2: Yeah, so my dad is into horse culture as well. So he is a rodeo star back in his day and rancher. And so he got me into rodeo as a young little girl. So I remember riding as a baby. And I entered my first rodeo when I was 5 years old. I didn't have cowboy boots. I didn't have a cowboy hat. And everyone was getting ready to go to the rodeo. My whole entire family are cowboys and cowgirls. And I was like, can I enter the rodeo? I want to go to the rodeo. And the rodeo was in a local town, Broadview. And he said, you want to enter, my girl? And I said, yeah, I want to enter the rodeo. And so he said, okay, go find boots and a hat and we'll load up a horse for you. And so he did. And so all I had was a pair of black gum boots and an old raggedy hat I found in the closet. And I had a blue and white blouse with a bow tie. And I still remember that outfit. That was my first rodeo. And it was what lit the fire for my rodeo career.
0: Oh, I love that story. Mm-hmm. And so when you got to the rodeo and you saw all the things that are happening, what part of that reached you and made you say, this is what I want to do?
2: Well, I think it's just the beauty of competing in a rodeo and seeing your family cheering you on and that connection with a horse, being able to do something that you wanted to do. Like you see your sister, who got me into rodeo. She was a barrel racer herself and I wanted to be like her. And so it's so important to have those role models to look up to. And my sister, Chooch, was a role model for me in rodeo and horses too.
0: Quickly, what is barrel racing?
2: Barrel racing is a timed event, and you run your horse as fast as you can in a cloverleaf pattern around three barrels, and a timer goes on and off.
0: So not riding a barrel.
2: No, it's not riding a barrel. It's barrel racing. But your horse around three barrels. Yeah, yeah. It's a timed event. It's fun. It's exhilarating. And the power of your horse beneath you is your one with him. He's your teammate.
0: I love that. As an Indigenous woman in the rodeo, what challenges do you face?
2: Well, there is challenges in rodeo. So I also have my WPRA and CPRA Pro card. And the challenges that we face is a lot of stereotypes in the rodeo world too. It's still there. And not too long ago, there was I heard some conversation behind the bucking chute at one of the rodeos. And there was a young Native boy working and pushing up the stock for the stock contractor. And he said, the one cowboy said, oh, how did you get this Indian to work? Indians don't know how to work. You must be doing something, right? And so they're all drunks and lazy. And so you hear that in the conversation going on, and I'm getting ready to barrel race and warm up my horse to compete. And so my heart just shattered at that moment, and I actually had to go out and I had to like cry because it was still there. And so you have to kind of block those out and go in and compete. And those are the kinds of things that we face as Indigenous people every day. Like even if we walk in the store, there's like that feeling of someone watching you, or when you're shopping, there's that someone's watching you. So it's like we do face that every day, and people need to be more aware of what they're saying. And I think Canada's come quite a long ways in education piece for truth. And I really appreciate that people who reach out to our ranch for that truth piece, for Indigenous awareness and for truth and reconciliation.
0: How do you face and then ultimately overcome those kinds of instances of racism in rodeo?
2: Education. And I think there's more and more rodeos nowadays that are doing land acknowledgement. And so I feel that I feel appreciative when they do the land acknowledgement and land acknowledging the lands of our first peoples that were there first. And so I feel that that is a step in the right direction for rodeos.
0: What do you say? You know, what would you say to those people if you could speak to them, those people who call us drunks and lazy and don't work? And here you are running an entire ranch, running all these beautiful programs for youth, rodeo yourself, been there for a long time, and considering our ties to horses, what would you say to them?
2: I think if you come at them with that harsh tone, that harsh communication, you're going to have more retaliation. And I feel like if we educate them in a kind way, education is so important, and that understanding, like, why are there so many Indigenous people that are drinking, right? Why are they drinking? And we're not all like that, you know, but they are dealing with the intergenerational trauma and effects of the residential school systems, and they are masking their pain. It's intergenerational. And so when you see someone who's on the street and you just feel empathy for them because they are hurting, but they maybe didn't have the resources to help themselves. And so it's so important to help our people who are going through challenging times and not judge them, because we know they're healing.
0: Can you share what the relationship is that, you know, Prairie Cree, many Indigenous nations have with the horse?
2: So we're all connected. Every Indigenous person is connected by blood memory. And so we used the horses for our survival. We use them for hunting, for traveling. So today we use them for rodeo. We use them for horse-assisted learning. They're healers, they're messengers, they're teachers. So horses as messengers. My husband was diagnosed with MS in 2019. And it was the horse spirit that told him that he had MS. And so how that happened was the horse reared up, hit him in the head, had concussion-like symptoms. And so we ended up taking him to emergency, and they did every kind of test and found out that he has MS. So the horse was a messenger that day. Horses are healers. They have the ability to heal our hearts and ease our minds. They have a heart that's 5 times bigger than ours. So their heart beats quite slower than us. And so when we get 12 moccasin steps around a horse, our spirits connect, our hearts connect. And so they have the ability to calm our hearts and ease our minds.
0: That's a beautiful story. Thank you for sharing that. What is your hope for the future for this ranch and for the program, and how it will help reconnect Indigenous children to horse culture?
2: Yeah, so I hope that our children will keep coming. Our people will keep coming for their healing journey as well, being reconnected to the horses, the land, everything that's medicine here. When you come down this cattle dip, it's healing medicine, and just being outdoors. And I hope that the city people come to learn about Indigenous awareness, and that we can build bridges and more awareness of and empathy towards us as a people, and rid of those stereotypes and racism, so our children can grow up in a safer place in this world.
0: Thank you so much for your timing, and let us spend some time here on your ranch.
2: Yes, thank you for coming, and appreciate the acknowledgement here, and I'm so grateful. See us, Gus.
0: Sonia Dodging Horse is the owner of DH Ranch on the Tsuut'ina First Nation. She is Cree from Kakakawishtaha First Nation in Saskatchewan. This is Unreserved on CBC Radio 1, Sirius XM, U.S. Public Radio, and Native Voice 1. I'm Rosanna Deerchild. Today, we're talking about horsepower. It has us thinking back to a story we told you in 2022 about Rhonda Snow and her Ojibwe spirit horses. Rhonda is an Anishinaabe artist who's dedicated her life to preserving this small but mighty breed. From the Unreserved Archives, here's Rhonda's story and some history on the Ojibwe spirit horse.
3: Oh.
0: That's the sound of Stanji. He's calling for his lady, Kita, who's just outside his paddock at Madowake Farm in Ottawa. The bonded pair of horses are a very special breed, one that is making a comeback from the brink of extinction. Let me tell you a story. A story about a small horse that lived alongside Indigenous peoples here on Turtle Island. You might believe that Europeans brought horses first, when in fact, they've been here much, much longer. The Ojibwe spirit horse is also known as the Lac La Croix pony. These horses were used to check trap lines, haul goods, and move camp. They were hardy, smart, and friendly. Their shaggy manes and hairy ears protected them from the freezing winter and bugs in the summer. But Europeans were not impressed with these little ponies. As farmland grew, the horses' territory shrunk. Government officials said they were too small to be useful for anything. Health officials accused them of dirtying the water. And missionaries did not want the wild horses breeding near children. So, they were killed off. Their numbers dwindled. By 1977, only 4 mares were left. Seeing their beloved horses being slaughtered, a group of Anishinaabe men took action. They were whisked from their home near Lac La Croix First Nation in northwestern Ontario to Minnesota in the United States. There, the horses were bred with a Spanish Mustang, giving them a fighting chance at survival. When we started asking around about the Ojibwe spirit horses, everyone pointed us in the same direction. Rhonda Snow has dedicated most of her life to recovering and reclaiming the spirit horse and making sure the little ponies thrive. Rhonda was a shy little girl growing up in Fort Frances, Ontario, in the 1970s, when she heard stories about these wild little horses that roamed free like the deer.
3: I was sitting on a staircase waiting for my girlfriend to come out and play, and when I heard the elders and the loggers who were having coffee on the weekend at this house, they talked about them, and they talked about how tough they were, because they were full-spirited. They weren't gelded, and they weren't forced. And that's what makes them so strong. For example, if a horse is forced with bits, spurs, or an agenda of a human, the person that's in control is pushing some of that spirit out and pushing their spirit in. So full spirit horses, to be there for us spiritually and to be our leaders and help us, need to be free.
0: Their story captivated a little Rhonda, and she never forgot about the tiny horses with giant spirits. Then, as an adult, Rhonda heard about a group called Rare Breeds Canada, who found some of these horses. Remarkably, they were direct descendants of the last 4 mares taken to the States back in 1977. Rhonda knew what she had to do: bring them home.
3: And so when I finally gathered up whatever money I could get, I went and found them where Rare Breeds said they were, in Minnesota. And when I saw them, I thought they were so beautiful. And nobody could understand why I wanted to bring them back to the area. And even when I did, they were mostly all forgotten. And many people tried to tell me that it was useless and I didn't have the right idea in my mind about them always being here. But I never forgot the elder stories. And even when I went to see highly educated people or people from the museums, they told me no. But I didn't care because I knew that they were always here.
0: Rhonda combed through government archives, spoke to academics and historians, and traveled to reserves across Canada and the U.S. to document elders' memories of these special little horses.
3: I talked to Dr. Guth Cochran, and I asked him if he thought that they could have survived the Ice Age. And he said very well, pockets could have remained and survived around the Great Lakes area. Then I also saw in the archives that when the explorers came, they looked like shaggy, bigger dogs. And then I did a radio interview with the late Mary Aiken, a very well-known historian, and belongs to the Medewin. He spoke about them in the Birchbark Scrolls since the late 13 to 1400s. People didn't believe it. People would say how disappointing they were, or they're just ponies. And it took so many years and decades before people believed it. I thought they were the most beautiful, but unfortunately, I had to prove their strength. And so one winter after I got them all, I spent time with them in the barn. And in the spring, and the OPP brought a caravan full of kids from at-risk youth from Northwestern Ontario. And those little ponies, I never broke them. I let them be what they were. And people would say to me, you didn't break them. And I said, I didn't have to. You just have to treat them fair. And after that, even all the OPP officers jumped on them and went for rides on beautiful trails in the bush that I cut just with a hand whippersnipper and a push lawnmower. I think it was 7 kilometers of trails, but all kinds of people came and enjoyed them.
0: Today, the Ojibwe spirit horse is endangered, but Rhonda's work has helped bring the breed back from the brink of extinction.
3: They need a place, they need a preserve, just like a buffalo preserve, and let them be free again, and they can be full spirit ponies once more. When I picked up those wild ponies in Minnesota, and I promised I would take care of these ponies, I still have to. And until they get a preserve and are have herds and free again, it's my job.
0: Rhonda Snow is an Anishinaabe and Métis artist and Ojibwe spirit horse knowledge keeper. She lives in Fort Frances, Ontario. That's all our time on Radio Indigenous. This episode was produced by Kim Casher, Elena Hudgens-Lyle, Rhiannon Johnson, and Amanda Gear. You can now listen to us streaming live on the CBC News app. Just go to the local tab and press play. You can also find and follow us wherever you get your podcasts. We're going to leave you with a song from Alisipi. This is Wild Horses. Until next time. I'm your favorite cousin, Rosanna Deerchild, coming at you from Winnipeg in Treaty 1 territory. Kininaskamit Nawal. Ekose.

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1: 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Siga de quilias. 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Ya ansa. It don't hail yosin. Yan nadoha. Den of its esse dine are just a sketch from Kaya. Nakanaway diha. Den of chronic kidney disease. 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
1: 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It naturally though me tau yok the athletes themselves 3,300 athletes. So might them in a chaperones, coaches. Unigi higo mag me na mechito to gano apaki yok som tenom. Mechito na no mane yaguni hoki kikiki ayak me tau yok. And there's 74 First Nations. Di bo hup me tenio sapo ni hido agasui na hegota it sao yok me tau yok. July 27th and 28th, and he had the track events. Track and he meet the you and he take the test to Centennial Park. Kagwaskwit the Higgy, Sigman of Golf, Yagunity to meet the Jackfish Lodge. Kagwit Skatahutu in canoeing, Niti, Yago, Mosom in First Nation, Yago, Motakwi in Archery, Riverview Center, Yagoni. July the 29th to the 31st, Yak Soccer, Yago. Maini Scato in Itigo Hyago Holy Family and Centennial Park, Ego Softball, Pagamahutuiwin, Battleford Flats and Centennial Park, Beach Volleyball, Cosqueen 2 in Miniago Kuiwaskwana, Kisipo Cosqueen 2, and Itiago Tastu, Eston's Place. And of course, you have Athlete Services Taskocha, Athlete Village. And it is got the ridge, got registration and stats access center. 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And it is kagi miskin na ito ga chumuin ayak www.batc.ca/Tony Cody Summer Games 2026.

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But his words and his music and his memories

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0: And then, one uncloudy day, God's voice was heard across the heavens. And this is what he said. Ladies and gentlemen, please welcome Billy Joe Shaver.
1: 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It's J. Campbell Ross, his version of Live Forever.

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0: A celebration of life for late Douglas Richard McLeod, who passed away January 26, 2026, will be held at 2 p.m. Saturday, July the 4th, 2026, at the Kitsaki Hall, LaRange. That's the celebration of life for late Douglas Richard McLeod this Saturday, starting at 2 p.m. at the Kitsaki Hall, Lac La Ronge Indian Band, La Ronge, Saskatchewan. All are welcome. A celebration of life for late Leonard Daniel Hagelin will be held on Saturday, July the 4th, 2026, from 2 until 8 p.m., 1400 La Ronge Avenue at the Royal Canadian Legion, La Ronge, Sask. That's celebration of life for late Leonard Daniel Hagelin this Saturday, starting at 2 p.m. at the Royal Canadian Legion, La Ronge. All are welcome.
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1: 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This is a LaRange Youth Music Camp. So, Skaya go kawi sami chik den tawi kskino hama chik tugi tisi ki toh chik chik. 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Yego ki da mo cho ma ya grades 5 to 12. So you're going to go kitchen at Gavi Samichik, Nian and Gitagisuchigochi, Isugo Nisosap, because Minagaki the only Nayo Chigota, from grades 5 to grade 12. You go here, Yamiko Olivia, Yaganta, Tagitasu in Minangawita, Mangia Yamiho, you go here, Kositi, Pogitaka, Michigita, Niti with the Gavi Hiki, Senator Miles Venn School, Magamuzia, Nikpoka, Visamichiki, Kotaka, Michigi, Chipoga, now Yakisin could be to Stakita, Michigan. You got the geeks, he passed some ago, women up, happy taggies together, get that some ago, with that duty going to Xkinahomachic. You got Xigohayak all week, I guess, Kinahomago in now, Walk Xigohayak Nianugi Sigagi. Kagito Chigana, Anitin and Tatanegamu, you get Napatak Ramble, that is on Friday night. Now, Kispin, Adoagiskinoktiski, the thing, Gigo Mutakaya Mitutaman, Kagiemi, how I got she text Olivia, 306-370-2287. That is for more information and registration. Negocio pita Maui Diego.
2: A celebration of life for late Douglas Richard McLeod, who passed away January 26, 2026, will be held at 2 p.m. Saturday, July the 4th, 2026, at the Kitsaki Hall, LaRange. That's the celebration of life for late Douglas Richard McLeod this Saturday, starting at 2 p.m. at the Kitsaki Hall, Lac La Ronge Indian Band, La Ronge, Saskatchewan. All are welcome. A celebration of life for late Leonard Daniel Hagelin will be held on Saturday, July the 4th, 2026, from 2 until 8 p.m., 1400 La Ronge Avenue at the Royal Canadian Legion, La Ronge, Sask. That's celebration of life for late Leonard Daniel Hagelin this Saturday, starting at 2 p.m. at the Royal Canadian Legion, La Ronge. All are welcome.

The Mosh Hawk glides and the Mosh Hawk flies. Earthbound brother am I to the Mosh Hawk hanging on the prairie sky. The Mosh Hawk hanging on the prairie sky. Well, I stopped my truck just to look him in the face. He thought I was his enemy giving chase. I stopped my truck just to look him in the eye. He was trimming off the beard on the barley and the rye. Trimming off the beard on the barley and the rye. And he flew high all over the sky. The Mosh Hawk flies.

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different places, still can't afford her own car. 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Well, I like Alberta, but dang, ain't you heard of how much it can cost to buy oats? 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
1: 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Yagop is his number. Kawiati Sigisigak, Atimun, sir. He waiting music, he said he got taco. Yaguanama Timun, you are going to go, Kamiko, Gapi, Totamas, or Yaguido.
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At the batch, imagine. Just cut the camera. Now, catch mustard. 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Get Environment Canada. 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Omi, though. 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
2: 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The report that someone in the my emergency coordinators, the evacuations coordinators, usually the health departments. The type 3 firefighters, the community firefighters, the first nation's fire crews, the Type 3 community firefighters. The main one, the forest fire management branch. And that's a branch of the, it used to be the Ministry of Environment, but it's under Public Safety Agency now. It was a unit on its own. Emergency management, fire safety.
3: You see, I got the man, the guy, the man, the guy, the guy, the guy, the guy, the guy, the guy, the guy, the guy, the guy, the guy, the guy, the guy, the guy, the guy, the guy, the guy, the guy, the guy, the guy, the guy, the guy, the guy, the guy, the guy, the guy, the guy, the guy, the guy, the guy, the guy, the guy, the guy, the guy, the guy, the guy, the guy, the guy, the guy, the guy, the guy, the guy, the guy, the guy, the guy, the guy, the guy, the guy, the guy, the guy, the guy, the guy, the guy, the guy, the guy, the guy, the guy, the guy, the guy, the guy, the guy, the guy, the guy, the guy, the guy, the guy, the guy, the guy, the guy, the guy, the guy, the guy, the guy, the guy, the guy, the guy, the guy, the guy, the guy, the guy, the guy, the guy, the guy, the guy, the guy, the guy, the guy, the guy, the guy, the guy, the guy, the guy
0: Grand Chief, so he's in Stotta Tano Maya. 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
1: 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Ya woman love medicine. Kagiwabatin. I got the Mackenzie Art Gallery in Regina. Squire, the other Gmichi Casket Pason. 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

0: 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Classes in guitar, ukulele, vocals, and more. This is a LaRange Youth Music Camp. So, Skyago, Kavi Sami, Tentavi, Skinohama, Sakituki, Tisaki, Tosaki, Chick. You go with the match, but Nistanagigam Tat, Osapagimichi, you go up, peace, June 29th, Isko, July the 3rd. So, you go on a miss by the one. Kigam Tat, Minapi, Tosaki, Sipagi, Skunio, Tabag, and Tagusagi. You go kid the home, Choma, your grades 5 to 12. So you're going to go kitchen at Gavi Samich, Nian and Gitagis or Chigo, Chi, Isco Niso Sap, because I mean the Gaki the only guy or Chigot from grade 5 to grade 12. You go here, Yamiha, Olivia, Yagan and Tautakistasu in Minangawita, Mangia Yamiha, you go here, go see to Pogitaka, Mr. Gita, Niti with the Gavi, Senator Miles Venn School, Magamudia, Nick Pokavi Samich, Chigiko Takaya, Mr. Gichapoga, now you kissing good Peter Stakita, Michigan. You got the geek see pass some ago, women up, happy taggies together get that some ago with that duty going to skin home magic. You go a sigo hayak all week a skin home ago in now, a sigo hayak nianugi cigagi. Kagito chigana on 18 and tatanegamu week at Napatak Ramble, that is on Friday night. Now, Kispin, although I giskin of tigiski lifting gigo mutakaya metutaman, Kagiemi how I got see text Olivia 306-370-2287. That is for more information and registration. Negosipit tamawi, Diego.
1: Well, in toti magmahti ko haya kacha mustat na o tan sisigiski wihigid Environment Canada. 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And it's going to be a mix of sun and cloud. So this is Prince Albert, Saskatoon and Regina. But there is a chance of showers. We go to the next one. 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

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Any volunteer sponsors or any kind of support min tunnamak ni tiga westi gi ya kuni Tony Cody Summer Games North Battleford and the Battleford to ni tugi ma mo imen ta ta ta gi chim ta tum ta no chit 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It naturally though me toyok the athletes themselves 3,300 athletes. So my them in a chaperones, coaches. 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Di bo hup mit tenu sapo ni do ga so ina got ta. It so yo mi to yo. July 27th and 28th, and he had the track events. Track and he meet the you and he dig the Tasty Centennial Park. Kagwaskwit the Higgy, Sigman of Golf, Yagunity to meet Dano Jackfish Lodge. Kagwit Skata Hutto in canoeing, Niti, Yago Mosom in First Nation, Yago Motakwi in Archery, Riverview Center, Yagoni. July the 29th to the 31st, Yak Soccer, Yago. Maini Scato in Itigo Hyago Holy Family and Centennial Park, Ego Softball, Pagamahutuiwin, Battleford Flats and Centennial Park, Beach Volleyball, Kwaskwin 2 in Miniago Kui Waskwana, Kisipahot Kwaskwin 2, and Itiago Tastu, Eston's Place. And of course, you have Athlete Services Taskocha, Athlete Village, and Itiago the Ridge, Ego Registration and Stats Access Center. So we need you, Itu, you can tell them it now, Kisin, if you want to volunteer, be a sponsor, or provide any kind of support. And Itiago, Itu, Gachimuin, Ayak, www.batc.ca/Tony Cody Summer Games 2026.

0: Salute, salute to the NBC, Jenna Hunt, Neil Rothstein, Sikosi, David McIntyre, Ushiesa, John C., Prince Albert, Otsiaris, Sisi, Otsane, Hai, Der Siko, Natli, Chans, I need it, don't send a get chak, hot pilot, Ila, Thesitan, so, Otsane, Hai, Der Si, Yakos, Yakos, I need it, Rel Yelilote, so, Hasun Relia. Don't Senega. I'm RC Cho. Hello today. Yan Belia LT. 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Patrick Dijoner. 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Tantoin Ansin, Kanto reenactment that is a canatse deasim. Ambinko sin a yibazi, Seliatiazi. Don't Senega MBC, then a hon nigger. Kuta hon nizi, no it's easy, no habaga yaschu, sine di la hunt, a hasi, it into temperatures, the no habaga yaschiazi. 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Quote Ibanotni, Dri Patrick Sanyai Tide, Dri no habak yas chinole, Treaty 10, Clarinets in Delhi. Barons Land, First Nation, Lak Broche, Broche, or Narab. July 7th, 8th, 9th, Janadritrat Hasa. This is Senil Yasan Bazu Tazan. As long as you need Isila Dri Daganat yat he Hanzi, Treaty 10 Bazi, Eric Anisan, the Kubaliat here. So Marcy Cho, don't you get NBC, Denahoni, Rotansi, David McIntyre. Oh, she see country rose to a hedgehog. Every sunrise brings daylight. NBC, Denahoni.
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3: 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Yan Nadoha. 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Ega hoti ta orel yu usulsi. 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Athabasca Denison Clean Education Authority. Ta hatala nasa se kui. 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Tazan tuo yu tin kuo tenst ho a sinarale yet atala naha. Pasu anoril tiha. Academics. Extracurricular programs, new nizi hodonel kano, the culture camps, quit up. 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

0: Sure, kids are on summer holidays now. 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Lottery license number NB25-0013. In the summertime, when the weather is hot,
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2: 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Dictionary cash bill, that a curling basisa. Cigar Lake Mines and what Saladain's Kasi operations, McLean Lake Mill, Sanal Yehondi Kusi, Oranots and officials rat to problems, Ijadati Ladri, sulfuric acid plant health, Ita Darant Ha, Kulu Company Atalad Nasa Sadai Leoha, Quit a chemical operation, Chilt Khal Yasi, Cigar Lake. 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The Nazi Dener Prince Albert of the Donald is a 2-month-old girl, Nakit Sabarete Quase, signed very. Officers, but then I ain't he saw June 21st, then a Quenin Deloha John, 600 block, 19th Street West. first responders try Nisa is a qui unconscious hul a which a quasi Jim Patterson Children's Hospital Zanil Kisa Saskatoon good Tuesday Nakitine line there that the Prince Albert Major Crimes Unit Tonish Isa ku autopsy or Lias it don't sinaga. Sasuti the Nazi Dana the Asia Krat Dilsi Tonish E. Itri promoting hate that Disa. The Nazi Dana Tink Aron Naha Ankoteti Dana Tarit is hate. Unatarelia promoting hate basi Nazi Dana Horat Disa a Yukono the Kazi or Nara Tatisim who a Utabakedest Kisi hate messages than her court Dilisim Utaya Honini Nisi Laurent RCMP to Crime Stoppers than the Oskinowitz at Disim. We are now done than a Southern Saskatchewan Sadahul Desa the Otan Chansandain live. We heal bent up. 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Where on this is Solotin on the Gales Heroes at the Alice Janos in the MBCRadio.com.
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4: Back in the day, it was Dave the Brave in the Midnight Run. Now it's Denny Honey with David McIntyre.
2: I thought the Solotin MBC Dino Nirot answer, because David McIntyre, who she is, son, Dana Barincherote, Saliat Yasi, radio station Allah Nasa. Patrick Dejeuner, Tothayaltiasi, Ku Quentin, 250th anniversary, Nunt A, Kubarincheri, Yes Atala Na, Drinunt A, Zahut Sambanasian in 1906, 120 years ola, Kui, Tantun, A, Nunt A, reenactment, E Basi, Salyatiasi, Yasi, Nisi, Nunzanike, Soni, I, Patrick, I done it there.
5: Canada Day, belated happy Canada Day to see that it's in Canada, 159 years in the Sunday, was it in the country don't deal around, you know, to find a good job when they are the truth, not there, you know?
2: There's no. Yeah, then I saw some 90 Nicholas, it's an egg, Canada David, you know. Kodri, Sinohunt, Kosi, Sandy Point Beach, 10 English River, Bazit, it's on this year. Benalenola thought Sampanashian in 1906, the reenactment at the Tanto Bessanayan Chi.
5: Tanto Bessanayan Chi had a Yaban Baniachi, Yaga, Danese, Den, Hotel, Ire, Johoya Yaishi, Johor, Gambiola, Gambi, 1042, Kuya, Jinjizo, Tadi, Savata, Yachi, Johon, Holy Hilti. 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

0: 1906 on Banaki Anola, Koi Bekesi, Santu Zambanaki Anea, a Yukasa Algi Hazi, a Yukasi Rin Akron, a Bekesi Algio, a Yukia, Stiazia, a Yukwan, Nigelazi. Come on, Gancho Niat, Shiazuti, or Nasiti, Tarichi, Kanu. Depends on the weather. You cannot say as a three compi who had a welcome, you know, Nabano and our Nabaho out is. That's a general El Galiadi, that's a general Siaziet in this in Gelo T. Bekennet at Dalla, Safety Booty, Booty. Who is three, Treaty 10, Rin Akron, cannot say as a 10 o'clock when it is a good question of thing. A lot of cross and you cannot be as a from Nazenu, July 3rd to July 7th, Sanata Dio, Zola Sanata Dio, or you get the Danadat Janoti, you know, Arena Tanoti, Shizel Yoti, Yachi Baziti, Yasiganata Dia, they want Eoti, Sakita Work Event Center, Tendi, the Huziki, Hurichi, Indigenous Showcase, Al Yasa. The guy Yaniazi, that's a gen spiritual tent. But in China, they are the Queen of USC. But the Friendship Center tent, the Friendship Center.
1: Retreat 10,000 Banakia, 1906, a year.
0: No, no, the northern point, and I do a lot of lacrosse league. Good, then a lot of lacrosse, then the southern point of all of lacrosse league. And you're not doing that. You're not a country, no, as a no, cheer, quija, no, tunnel, quija, ye, dambanas, yow, a ye, quince, and a lane, lanola, a toch in any, denia, your toch in it, a McKenna, holy, and a side, ye. Cousine in Deloti, Treaty Canada, Canoe Lego, Tianta, Birch Narrows, Oti, Danaheli, a Sarini, Delisa, Yanisi. 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
0: A betana, but any ain't you eat it done a body I chiniak, a Jurish Chio, a Jurish Jose, Kihuni, ha, hind in the la. A little Bayaka Bazo, how weather, you know, weather is there, you're a Christian in Dilu, now that they in his knee, ha.
1: Kusu hucha yer kwenin delde tsiye kusina lihasa.
0: Otasa ye bazit ye de nakke events at la hata kusina kwenin dan ezel jiha. Then ye hori chalon to la kwen ye the main areas at tansan as a day te delo dres ye ye ye te delo kuch ye don't ye delo le de hu don zanike 2:30 to 3 or 4 o'clock. Okay, he gets a daily over your Dahuna already cultural camp. No one has on like a setup the Tambal Unirat Kayo.

0: The reenactment, that was a lot, the Nantinello, the Osam, Cloud, Tampanaka, Nathabia, Tieta, Garo, Tadri, Tistita, Garep, Co, a year, Tantunun, I, Tantohoi, and that deep. You yet did house on Yant Ida, the Tunic idea need the band, Yain Q, Tanak all the rest need that here, William Abisizo, Imakanda and Lira failed, but he as this new Yast Heat Ida Pier Parade Ida deep. Kunt O, a sinunt house on you yet did Lutho, Kunt O,
1: you yet
0: did
1: reenactment of
0: Sandra,
1: because they quail, you say, Samanganis, not K, Samanganis, you del cause you yet did. All across in the grotto area has on the Tonsai in the Kozikwenson on the south side of all across.
0: Okay, Nante Tenros Karib Edri Tampa Nashya Basi. The home banana ya tisinola, not a gist it on loon, coy don't inont, ada said on the home, ans nire, but ah, not a serhalun, the healthy.
1: I'm cook Eula David, the Hondre. Treaty signing the treaty. We're in show, Ladri. Treaty 10. What in Chasa? Really, you know, it's really a big occasion, not just that.
0: Yes, in yes, you don't think it's only, I thought, said about three station there, or in Chola Bazi, then it's not in Intel, Halasant, or it's written Panaska Bazi, don't I not date and that to Daniel Bagahol Nuli.
1: And you don't say, Dela, see, cultural counter, Dela, see, and you. That's the main point. To have a meaningful gathering of togetherness, to be together and to live, to stay one, you know, a few days at that cultural camp. To make it. To get the gathering together. And I said, 3 o'clock, 4 o'clock, and you gotta have to get over there after 4 o'clock if you wanna go do this.
0: Yeah, my senior sense, Patrice, don't think the barwalia, yeah, senior sicilian tip.
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2: George Gordon First Nations Treaty Day is coming up July the 6th at the George Gordon First Nation Powwow Grounds. 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Again, that is on Monday, July the 6th for the George Gordon First Nation Treaty Day 2026, celebrating Treaty 4.
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2: The Napatac Ramble is back at Potato Lake Friday, July 3rd and Saturday, July the 4th. 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

daughters of mirth, sisters of sunlight, sisters of earth, brothers of nature, brothers of old.

0: From the National Newsroom of the Canadian Press, I'm Rob Westgate. The new West Coast oil pipeline Alberta has been promoting will have a familiar route and a familiar operator. The provincial government has submitted its application to the Federal Major Projects Office for the million-barrel-a-day pipeline. And instead of a northern route, as Premier Danielle Smith had earlier said she preferred, the pipeline is largely going to follow the path of the existing Trans Mountain pipeline to southern BC. The Crown Corporation that runs Trans Mountain is set to take the lead on building the new one as well. Trans Mountain CEO Mark Mockey admits the private sector has had a rough history of trying to build new pipelines in this country.
1: This is really why public-private partnership really works, is it'll help clear, I think, people's uncertainties about what's it like to build in Canada now.
0: The submission package says the estimated price tag could run north of $43 billion. Meanwhile, Premier Smith says the new pipeline will pay dividends to anyone who gets on board.
2: The profits from this pipeline will generate billions in revenues over the coming decades for the provincial and federal governments and will enrich Indigenous communities that choose to partner with us. And speaking of oil royalties, Alberta's government is also finalizing another agreement with the federal government and the Oil Sands Alliance to significantly expand oil sands production.
0: Prime Minister Carney says consultations will begin immediately with First Nations communities. The Calgary Stampede kicks off this morning with its annual parade through downtown. The event, which runs until July 12th, attracts over 1 million people a year. The attendance last year was 1.4 million, but Joel Cowley, the Stampede CEO, says it's hard to consider how many when you consider things like the weather.
3: Well, unfortunately, we can't control that. And I often get asked, what's your attendance goal? I don't have an attendance goal. I never set an attendance goal because there are elements, particularly the weather, that are outside of our control. The broader economy is outside of our control. How will consumers react?
0: Cowley says the economic impact of the Stampede is roughly $389 million a year. The Greater Toronto Area continued to see higher home sales last month compared with a year ago, even as new listings slowed.
4: Home sales activity was up 9.4% year over year in June, while new listings were down. The region's real estate board says the average selling price fell 3.9% to $1.06 million. The board says there was a marked improvement for activity in the second quarter after a slow start to the year, and it expects both accelerating sales and more competition between buyers in the second half, which could push prices higher. Michelle Zedekian, The Canadian Press, Toronto.
0: And finally, some good news for eligible Canadians who will find a bit more cash in their bank accounts starting today as quarterly payments begin for the federal Liberals' boosted affordability benefit known as the Canada Groceries and Essentials Benefit. This is the Canadian Press. In sports, Switzerland has advanced to the round of 16 at the World Cup after posting a 2-0 win over Algeria at BC Place. The Swiss will next face the winner of Friday's round of 32 match between Colombia and Ghana. And whoever the Swiss face, they'll be staying in the lucky confines of Vancouver's stadium with a game set for July 7th. Over to the CFL now, where Calgary Stampeders quarterback Vernon Adams Jr. tossed for 6 touchdown passes and then rushed for another one as part of a 58-36 win over the visiting Toronto Argonauts. Adams tied the franchise record for touchdown passes in a single game, which was held by 4 other men, Peter Lisk, Doug Flutie, Jeff Garcia, and current coach and general manager Dave Dickinson. And finally, over to the MLB, where Nathan Eovaldi weathered a 3-run Detroit uprising after taking a no-hitter into the 5th inning as the Texas Rangers beat the Detroit Tigers 10-4. Eovaldi matching a season high with 9 strikeouts in the contest. From the Canadian Press, I'm Rob Westgate.
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1: It's 6:30, 16 degrees in LaRonde, 15 in Prince Albert and Saskatoon, and 14 in Regina. I'm David Smith with NBC News. 11 communities in southern Saskatchewan have now declared states of emergency because of heavy rain and flooding. The list includes Kisikoos First Nation and Cody First Nation. 9 people from Cody who are considered vulnerable have been moved out of the community. The Saskatchewan Public Safety Agency has sent out equipment to communities that need to pump out water and pile sandbags. The Water Security Agency says some areas of the province have received more than 275 millimeters of rain in the past week. New chief and council have been officially sworn in at the Key First Nation. Chief Justin Dan Brass was elected with 393 votes. Elected to council were David D. Cody, J.C. Brass, Kimberly Keyshane, Richard Crane, and Shannon Brass. Chief Brass says one of the council's first priority will be improving communication with members by hiring a communications officer. The Calgary Stampede kicks off this morning with the annual parade through the downtown area. The event attracts over 1 million visitors each year. Greg Corrick, Vice President of Client Services for North American Midway Entertainment, is from Calgary and says he joined the Midway when he was 17.
2: You know, I like it so much because every day I get to wake up and help entertain 100,000 people. What's wrong with that job? You know, we're bigger than Taylor Swift. Taylor Swift only gets 60,000 people into a stadium, and we get 100,000. So that's the thrill of all of this.
1: The Calgary Stampede runs until July 12th. And Canadians continue to travel by air, even as ticket prices remain well above last year's levels.
3: Travel search platform Kayak says domestic economy airfares stood 11% higher in late June than a year earlier, while international fares were comparable year over year. Air Canada and other major North American airlines have said demand going into peak travel season is proving resilient despite geopolitical instability in parts of the world. Travel expert Barry Choi says as long as demand holds steady, airlines have little incentive to lower their fares, despite fuel prices coming back down to earth. Michelle Zedekian, The Canadian Press.
1: That's the latest from the NBC Newsroom. 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In sports in the CFL last night, Calgary dominated Toronto with a 58-36 victory at McMahon Stadium. Stampeders quarterback Vernon Adams Jr. threw 6 touchdown passes and ran one in for the win. Calgary improved to 2-2 on the season, good for 3rd place in the West Division. The Argos are also 2-2 and sit 3rd in the East. Tonight, the Saskatchewan Roughriders visit Ottawa. At the World Cup, Switzerland has advanced to the round of 16 with a 2-0 win over Algeria. Portugal also advanced with a 2-1 win over Croatia. And earlier in the day, Spain blanked Austria 3-0. Now, taking a look now at your Environment Canada weather forecast, beginning with the north central region, including LaRonde. Northeast, Pelican Narrows, Sandy Bay, Cumberland House, and Creighton. Northwest, Beauval, Buffalo Narrows, Isle of Cross, and La Loche. Mainly cloudy today, chance of showers, high of 22. Tonight, a low of 16. Saturday, a few cloudy periods and a high of 22. Athabasca region, including Stony Rapids, Black Lake, Uranium City, and Fond du Lac. A mix of sun and cloud, chance of showers, high 28. Tonight, showers, a low of 16. Tomorrow, showers, local smoke, and a high of 20. Prince Albert area, mainly cloudy, chance of showers, high of 23. Tonight, a low of 15. Saturday, a few cloudy periods and a high of 25. Saskatoon and Regina, a mix of sun and cloud, chance of showers, high 26. Tonight, a low of 14. Saturday, a few cloudy periods and a high of 27. And checking our temperatures from around the province, Stony Rapids and Black Lake, 14, Uranium City and Fond du Lac, 18, Wollaston and Collins Bay, 9, Buffalo Narrows region, 17, Meadow Lake and the Battleford, 16, Creighton, Flin Flon and the Paw, 14. Saskatoon and Prince Albert are both at 15 this morning, Regina 14 degrees, Yorkton 15, and for LaRonge, Stanley Mission and Grandmother's Bay, mostly cloudy and 16 degrees.
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3: George Gordon First Nations Treaty Day is coming up July the 6th at the George Gordon First Nation Powwow Grounds. All that day, there will be activities like wagon rides, hand game demonstrations, chief and council pancake breakfast, a barbecue lunch, and more, and live music from Terry Ann Strongarm at 2 o'clock. Again, that is on Monday, July the 6th for the George Gordon First Nation Treaty Day 2026, celebrating Treaty 4.
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1: It's 7 o'clock, 16 degrees in LaRonde, 15 in Prince Albert and Saskatoon, 14 in Regina. I'm David Smith with NBC News. Flooding in southern Saskatchewan has forced more communities to declare a state of emergency. The Saskatchewan Public Safety Agency says 11 communities issued alerts over the past week following heavy rainfall. The agency's Tyler Hansen says 9 people from the Cody First Nation have been moved out of the community.
2: If need be, we do have staff available for communities to help as well for boots on the ground. But basically, we do have people in place to help navigate the process for these communities.
1: Other communities dealing with flooding are Kisikoos First Nation, Kenora, Kamsack, and Norquay. The Peter Ballantyne Cree Nation continues working on wildfires in the South End and Sandy Bay areas. In Sandy Bay, the church fire remains contained and poses no threat to the community. In South End, firefighters continue making progress on a fire, which is now listed at over 2,200 hectares. Ground crews are focusing on the fire's west flank and are planning burnout operations. Smoke conditions are expected to remain low to moderate throughout the weekend. The Calgary Stampede kicks off this morning with the annual parade through the downtown. The event, which runs until July 12th, attracts over 1 million people a year. Stampede CEO Joe Cowley says weather can have a big impact on the attendance.
3: Well, unfortunately, we can't control that. And I often get asked, what's your attendance goal? I don't have an attendance goal. I never set an attendance goal because there are elements, particularly the weather, that are outside of our control. The broader economy is outside of our control. How will consumers react?
1: Cowley says the economic impact of the Stampede is about $390 million a year. And the leaders of Canada and the Philippines have signed agreements on energy, natural resources, labor, and tourism.
4: Prime Minister Mark Carney hosted Philippine President Ferdinand Marcos Jr. in Vancouver. The agreements they signed are meant to boost economic activity between the two countries. They include a memorandum that seeks more protection for Filipino workers in Canada and more labor mobility. The two leaders reinforce their shared priorities and their hope for a bilateral trade deal. They aim to have that concluded by the time Carney heads to Manila for a summit in November. Jason White, The Canadian Press.
1: That's the latest from the NBC Newsroom. Remember, our news is available online anytime at NBCRadio.com. In sports, the Saskatchewan Rough Riders are in Ottawa tonight to take on the Red Blacks in CFL action. The Riders look to get back into the win column after falling to 2-1. They suffered a 40-34 loss to the Toronto Argonauts last week. The Red Blacks are still in search of their first win, sitting at 0-3. The Toronto Blue Jays are on the road tonight as they take on the Mariners in Seattle. Toronto was coming off a series win over the New York Mets. Dylan Cease is scheduled to start for the Blue Jays. The Mariners will send Luis Castillo to the mound. Last night, Seattle got by the LA Angels 1-0. That's the sports. Weather is next.
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0: 7:06, good morning. It's Friday, July the 3rd. Here's your NBC weather forecast for today for La Ronge and the North Central region, the Northeast, Pelican Narrows, Sandy Bay, Cumberland House and Creighton, and the Northwest, Beauval, Buffalo Narrows, Isle of Crosse, and La Loche. Mainly cloudy today with a chance of showers, risk of a thunderstorm, and a high of 22. Showers expected overnight, a low of 16. Tomorrow for La Ronge and the North Central region, a mix of sun and cloud. Rain showers are expected in the Northeast and Northwest, highs of around 22. Stony Rapids, Uranium City, and Fond du Lac are under an air quality alert today. A mix of sun and cloud with smoke and chance of showers, a high of 28. Cloudy overnight with showers, a low of 16, and showers with smoke tomorrow, a high of 20. Wollaston is also under an air quality alert with widespread smoke today, a high of 24. Overnight, widespread smoke down to 14, and increasing cloud with showers tomorrow, risk of a thunderstorm, local smoke, and highs of 18. North Battleford will see fog patches this morning, then mainly cloudy, risk of a thunderstorm, a high of 23. Cloudy with a 60% chance of showers tonight, risk of a thunderstorm, a low of 12. Starting out sunny tomorrow morning, then a mix of sun and cloud in the afternoon, risk of a thunderstorm, and a high of 23. Prince Albert and Yorkton regions, mainly cloudy, a chance of showers, risk of a thunderstorm, a high of 23. Cloudy overnight, 60% chance of showers, risk of a thunderstorm, a low of 15. And a mix of sun and cloud tomorrow, risk of a thunderstorm, and a high of 25. The humidex hitting near 30. And for Saskatoon and Regina, fog patches this morning, then a mix of sun and cloud, a 60% chance of showers, risk of a thunderstorm, a high of 26. Cloudy overnight, 60% chance of showers, risk of a thunderstorm, a low of 14. And a mix of sun and cloud tomorrow, risk of a thunderstorm, and a high of 27. It's currently 14 in Stony Rapids and Black Lake, 18 in Uranium City and Fond du Lac, 9 at Collins Bay and Wollaston Lake, La Loche and

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1: Guess what time it is?
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3: And it's 7:09. That's your time. Morning wake-up call. Good morning. David Smith and Ken Landers taking care of business for you on a Friday morning. Heading into the 4th of July weekend, south of the border. Going to be all kinds of stuff showing up on your TV for 4th of July. Some great music, though. We'll talk about that on the entertainment pile coming up at 7:45. You know, you want to check it out. Big sports weekend underway. World Cup soccer is on the way. Canada is in action tomorrow. Football action. Riders tonight. F1 racing for yours truly. And a whole lot of other good stuff. It's all a part of the NBC Morning Wake-Up Call. From U City to the Queen City and around the world on the web. As we fire this puppy up with more of your favorite music and the latest number one hit for Ella Langley, teaming up with Morgan Wallen, this is I Can't Love You Anymore, Saskatchewan's NBC.

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Ella Langley, Morgan Wallen, I Can't Love You Anymore, Saskatchewan's Indigenous Radio, MBC. As we kick off your morning at 7:14, got a note from SAS Power. Crews have been dispatched for a power outage in LaRange on Holmstrup Street. So that is something that's happening right now in LaRange. 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You'll see a link to take you to the SAS Power outages page. Good news stories are on the way for your Friday morning after the latest from Bailey Zimmerman.

0: Bailey Zimmerman and Chevy Silverado, Saskatchewan's Indigenous Radio Network, MBC, on the air, Flin Flon, Creighton, Air Beach, 91.9 FM, Pelican Arrows, 89.9, and in LaRonge at 89.9 FM. Good morning to you. Your Friday morning, happy Friday. It's also happy Friday, like as in fries. Sure, I'll go for some fries first thing in the morning. Why not? I'm sure my stomach and my heart wouldn't be happy about it, but I think it would make me happy overall. And really, isn't that what's important?
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0: 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Well, an off-duty firefighter rescued a trapped woman from her submerged car in Queens, New York recently by punching through her sunroof during some dangerous flash flooding that occurred. It turned a terrifying night on a New York highway into an unforgettable story of courage and survival. Travis Langan, off-duty FDNY firefighter and former Marine, was driving home when powerful floodwaters overwhelmed parts of the road. As rain poured down and cars became stranded, he spotted several vehicles nearly underwater and immediately pulled over to help. One of those drivers was an elementary school principal, Carmen Pinto, whose Tesla had stopped working as floodwaters filled the vehicle. Teslas are not meant to be wet. She said she tried to escape, attempting to open the doors and roll down the windows, but because the electrical system shorted out, nothing was working. Travis climbed on top of the vehicle and began smashing at the glass with his bare hands and eventually was able to pull her through the opening and get her off to safety. Pretty wild. Travis has been honored with a Medal of Bravery by the mayor of New York City. There you go. That is a cool good news story. And a bit of advice that maybe those electric vehicles aren't all that great, especially when it comes to water. That is your good news story of the day, brought to you by Carlton Trail College.
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0: 7:21, Friday morning, and time to we fire up another Real People playoff. It's off and rolling as of last night. Four-time champions New Horizon and their song, Why Did You Leave Me? Looking for their fifth win in a row, but a new challenger stepping in to have something to say about that. Out of Saskatoon, Daryl Anderson and Fallon Baptiste. This is called Watching the Sunrise, the challenger on the Real People Playoff. Here I am.

0: Daryl Anderson and Fallon Baptiste. That is Watching the Sunrise. That is the new Challenger on the Real People Playoff on NBC. 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You're choosing either that one or the four-time champion, New Horizon. And why did you leave me? 7:25 on your morning wake-up call.
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0: And let's start off by saying good morning, Isle of Crosse, and happy 250th anniversary. It all gets underway today with all kinds of activities. The grand opening coming up at about 1:30 at the arena. There's going to be all kinds of special guests and special dignitaries in for that. And then all kinds of activities going on throughout the day. And activities, outdoor bonfire, tea and coffee snacks, and more. Isle of Crosse celebrating their 250th anniversary starting today and running until the 8th next week. Isle of Crosse, Saskatchewan. Check it out. Of course, the Blackhawk concert on tomorrow night. Last I saw, there was less than 50 tickets available, so get your tickets for that. Also, if you're in the Potato Lake, LaRange area, the Napatac Ramble fires up tonight. Yeah, it's going to be a good time. Back after being smoked out last year due to the fires. Things start at 4 o'clock with the Cherry Tree Stage and the youth performances. Local talent on the Elk Stage at 4:30 and then into the evening with more great music wrapping up tonight with the headliners Ruben and the Dark. Tomorrow, activities again getting underway at around 4 in the afternoon. And the headliner for Saturday night is the band Goodnight Sunrise. Of course, there's the arts and crafts and vendors and things too, all on site. Napatac Ramble today and tomorrow at Potato Lake. And that's a look at what's going on for you on the NBC Community Calendar. Coming up for you next, what's happening in the world. David Smith, he knows it all. News, sports, and I've got your weather. Plus, of course, we're working towards the birthday show. And on a Friday, that means it's birthday greetings for today, tomorrow, and Sunday. Here's the latest from Taylor Swift from Toy Story 5. I knew it. I knew you.

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1: It's 7:30, 16 degrees in LaRange, 14 in Prince Albert and Saskatoon, 15 in Regina. I'm David Smith with MBC News.
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1: 11 more communities in southern Saskatchewan have declared states of emergency because of flooding. The Water Security Agency says heavy rainfall over the past week has overwhelmed many sewer systems. Spokesperson Leah Clark says some areas received more than 275 millimeters of rain in the last week.
4: These localized flood events are very difficult to predict and manage. And they're driven by intense storm systems, which drop a lot of water in a short period. We're seeing a lot of the impacts on the ground, and we're seeing a lot of those impacts being shared by pictures on social media as well.
1: Nine people from the Cody First Nation who are considered vulnerable have been moved out of the community. The city of Saskatoon has issued a warning about the South Saskatchewan River. People are advised against any water activities in the river, including boating, canoeing, kayaking, and swimming. Fishing from the shore should also be avoided since the riverbank can be unstable. Fast-flowing high water levels are expected to continue for the next week. A new chief and council has been sworn in at Key First Nation. Chief Dustin Brass was elected with 393 votes. Elected to council are David Cody, J.C. Brass, Kimberly Keyshane, Richard Crane, and Shannon Brass. Chief Brass says one of council's first priorities will be improving communication with members by hiring a communications officer. The Calgary Stampede kicks off this morning with an annual parade through downtown. The event attracts over a million visitors a year. Greg Corrick, Vice President of Client Services for North American Midway Entertainment, is from Calgary and says he joined the Midway when he was 17.
5: You know, I like it so much because every day I get to wake up and help entertain 100,000 people. What's wrong with that job? You know, we're bigger than Taylor Swift. Taylor Swift only gets 60,000 people into a stadium, and we get 100,000. So that's the thrill of all of this.
1: The Calgary Stampede runs until July 12th. That's the latest from the NBC Newsroom. Remember, our news is available online anytime at NBCRadio.com. 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
1: In the CFL last night, Calgary dominated Toronto with a 58-36 victory at McMahon Stadium. Stampeders quarterback Vernon Adams Jr. threw 6 touchdown passes and ran 1 in for the win. Calgary improved to 2-2 on the season, which is good for third place in the West Division. The Argonauts are also 2-2 and sit third in the East. Tonight, the Saskatchewan Roughriders visit Ottawa. At the World Cup, Switzerland has advanced to the round of 16 with a 2-0 win over Algeria. Portugal also advanced with a 2-1 win over Croatia. And earlier in the day, Spain blanked Austria 3-0. That's the sports. Weather is next.
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9: It's 7:36. Good morning. Here's your NBC weather forecast for today for La Ronge and the north central, northeast, and northwest parts of the province. Cloudy today, a chance of showers, risk of a thunderstorm, and looking at highs of around 22 degrees. Overnight, showers and lows near 16 degrees. Tomorrow, a bit of a mixed bag for La Ronge and the north central regions. A mix of sun and cloud. Rain showers are expected in the northeast and the northwest parts with highs of around 22. Stony Rapids, Uranium City, and Fond du Lac under an air quality alert today due to forest fire smoke. A mix of sun and cloud, chance of showers, smoke, and a high of 28. Cloudy with showers overnight down to 16, and showers tomorrow with smoke and a high of 20. Wollaston also under an air quality alert due to the forest fire smoke. Widespread smoke today at 24 degrees, smoke overnight down to 14. Increasing cloud with showers tomorrow, risk of thunderstorms, local smoke, and highs of 18. North Battleford, fog patches to start this morning, then mainly cloudy, risk of a thunderstorm, a high of 23. Cloudy with a 60% chance of showers tonight, risk of a thunderstorm, low of 12. Tomorrow, sunny in the morning, then a mix of sun and cloud in the afternoon, risk of a thunderstorm, a high of 23. Prince Albert and Yorkton regions, mainly cloudy, chance of showers, risk of a thunderstorm, a high of 23. Overnight cloudy, 60% chance of showers, risk of a thunderstorm, low of 15. And a mix of sunny cloud tomorrow, risk of a thunderstorm, a high of 25. Humidex will hit around 30. And for Saskatoon and Regina, fog patches to start this morning, then a mix of sunny cloud, 60% chance of showers, risk of a thunderstorm, a high of 26. 60% chance of showers overnight, risk of a thunderstorm down to 14. And a mix of sunny cloud tomorrow, risk of a thunderstorm at a high of 27. Currently, it's 15 in Stony Rapids and Black Lake, 18 Uranium City and Fond du Lac, 14 at Collins Bay and Wollaston Lake, Buffalo Narrows and La Loche at 17, Meadow Lake and Green Lake at 16, North Battleford 15, Flin Flon and Creighton 14, Saskatoon and Regina at 16, 15 in Yorkton, Waskasoo and Anglin Lake. In La Ronge this morning is mostly cloudy, a southeast wind at 24 at 16 degrees. And in Prince Albert, mostly cloudy. Wind is out of the east-southeast, gusting up to 30, with a current temperature of 15 degrees.
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9: 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Well, this guy doing great in Canada and now starting to do very well south of the border. His song, Hate How You Look, is hit number one in the United States. In Canada, here's the latest top 20 hit for Josh Ross, Scared of Getting Sober.

0: love to.
1: .743 Canada's Josh Ross. He's done very well for himself, that young lad, and making some big waves south of the border. That's his latest in Canada, Scared of Getting Sober, number 6 at Canadian Radio. 7:43, the birthday show is just around the corner. You still have a few minutes to get your birthday greets into me on the text line at 306-425-4101 or on our Facebook page on our birthday post. While you're doing that, here's your entertainment news report. Well, Alan Jackson's final concert recently raised more than $2.25 million for the Charcot-Marie-Tooth research. The money came from ticket proceeds, donations, and fan support tied to his farewell show and tour. Alan has struggled with his disease for many years, and his progression is a big reason for his retirement from performing. The show will be turned into a live album to be released later this year. Last Call, the finale, live from Nashville, is expected to be out around the same time as the TV special of the same name that was filmed that's set to air in December. Taylor Swift and Travis Kelce's wedding is set for today at Madison Square Garden, expected to be an elaborate event inside the iconic New York venue. A city permit obtained by the Associated Press shows the wedding is scheduled to start at 5 p.m. Eastern Time. And America's 250th birthday is this weekend, bringing an extra-packed lineup of 4th of July TV specials. ABC is airing Disney Celebrates America specials, including a July 4th event from Nashville with Reba McEntire, Tim McGraw, Little Big Town, and more. CBS will broadcast the Great American Block Party 250 live from the Washington Monument with performances by the Zac Brown Band, the Goo Goo Dolls, and others. And NBC and Peacock will once again air the Macy's 4th of July fireworks, featuring performances by Blake Shelton, Post Malone, Noah Kahan, and others. And that's your entertainment news for this morning.
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1: 7:46, this is your last call for the birthday show. It's coming up in about 3 minutes' time. After we take a look at some music, not necessarily this day in music, but just something kind of a musical history lesson, if you will. George Strait had actually been offered the chance to record the song Tennessee Whiskey. He says now that was probably one of the biggest songs that he missed out on, but at the time it was pitched to him, he just didn't feel like it was the right fit. It would go on to be recorded by David Allan Coe, and also in 2015, Chris Stapleton put his own spin on the track, and it again became a huge hit. But the first one to make it a hit, hitting number 2 in the charts in 1983, George Jones.

0: George Jones, Tennessee Whiskey. He took that song to number two after George Strait missed out on it. That is a little morning flashback for you this morning here on the NBC Morning Wake Up Call. As always, we try to give you a little bit of soul gold, if you will, take you back some good memories and, of course, some stories in behind that. 7:50.
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0: Well, a happy, happy birthday to you and you and you if you're having a birthday today, tomorrow, or Sunday. Hope it's a good one for you. Birthday greeting from the Facebook page this morning. Vanessa checking in to say happy birthday going out to Laurel Smallchild, whose birthday is tomorrow. Wishing you a very, very special day with love from Auntie Vanessa. And if it is your birthday today, well, you're sharing it with actor Kurtwood Smith. He is 83. Most people would best recognize him as Red from That 70s Show. But he was also in the original RoboCop as a bad guy. It actually did pretty good. Actress Jan Smithers, Bailey Quarters from WKRP in Cincinnati is 77 today. John Verity from the band Argent is 77. Rock singer Stephen Piercy from Rat is 70. Actor Tom Cruise turning 64 today. Thomas Gibson also turning 64. He was in Dharma and Greg and then in Criminal Minds. Actress Yardley Smith, the voice from The Simpsons, she is 62 today. Kevin Hearn from The Bare Naked Ladies, the keyboard player, is 57. Actor Patrick Wilson turns 53 today. And actress Andrea Barber from Full House is turning 50. Also, some musical birthdays to celebrate today. Country singer Johnny Lee is turning 80. Singer Aaron Tippin is turning 68 today, and he says there ain't nothing wrong with the radio still. And singer Elle King is celebrating her 37th birthday today. She is the daughter of Rob Schneider, but chose to take her mother's maiden name to form her own career, and think she's done not a bad job. Back in 2022, she teamed up with Dierks Bentley for this song. Here's birthday girl Elle King, 37 today, worth a shot, NBC.

Happy birthday to Elle King, turning 37 today. That's her song with Dierks Bentley from 2022. And worth a shot on the NBC birthday show. And for one and all, having a birthday today.

Oh, yeah. So there you go. One and all having a birthday today or any kind of special day today. We wish you a very, very good one. As we roll into your news and your sports and your weather coming up at 8 o'clock, David Smith is in covering for Joel. So he's got the news and the sports for you. After some more birthday music, couldn't let the birthday show go by without playing and recognizing this guy from the Urban Cowboy soundtrack. Boy. That didn't come out right. Johnny Lee is turning 80 today. 1981, he's Looking for Love. NBC Live Radio.

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1: It's 8 o'clock, 16 degrees in LaRange, 14 in Prince Albert and Saskatoon, 15 in Regina. I'm David Smith with NBC News.
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1: Flooding in southern Saskatchewan has forced more communities to declare states of emergency. The Saskatchewan Public Safety Agency says 11 communities issued alerts over the past week following heavy rainfall. The agency's Tyler Harrison says 9 people from the Cody First Nation have been moved out of the community.
4: If need be, we do have staff available for communities to help as well for boots on the ground. But basically, we do have people in place to help navigate the process for these communities.
1: Other communities dealing with flooding are Kisikoos First Nation, Kenora, Kamsack, and Norquay. The Peter Ballantyne Cree Nation continues working on wildfires in the South End and Sandy Bay areas. In Sandy Bay, the church fire remains contained and poses no threat to the community. In South End, firefighters continue making progress on a fire, which is now listed as about 2,200 hectares. Ground crews are focusing on the fire's west flank and are planning burnout operations. Smoke conditions are expected to remain low to moderate throughout the weekend. Clean air shelters remain available, and home purifiers are being delivered to South End. The Calgary Stampede kicks off this morning with an annual parade through the downtown area. The event, which runs till July 12th, attracts over 1 million people a year. Stampede CEO Joel Cowley says the weather can have a big impact on attendance.
5: Well, unfortunately, we can't control that. And I often get asked, what's your attendance goal? I don't have an attendance goal. I never set an attendance goal because there are elements, particularly the weather, that are outside of our control. The broader economy is outside of our control. How will consumers react?
1: Cowley says the economic impact of the Calgary Stampede is about $390 million a year. And Canadians continue to travel by air, even as ticket prices remain well above last year's levels.
6: Travel search platform Kayak says domestic economy airfares stood 11% higher in late June than a year earlier, while international fares were comparable year over year. Air Canada and other major North American airlines have said demand going into peak travel season is proving resilient despite geopolitical instability in parts of the world. Travel expert Barry Choi says as long as demand holds steady, airlines have little incentive to lower their fares despite fuel prices coming back down to earth. Michelle Zedekian, The Canadian Press.
1: That's the latest from the NBC newsroom. 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
1: In sports, the Saskatchewan Rough Riders are in Ottawa tonight to take on the Red Blacks in CFL action. The Riders are looking to get back into the win column after falling to a record of 2-1. They suffered a 40-34 loss to the Toronto Argonauts last week. The Red Blacks are still in search of their first win of the season, sitting at 0-3. Last night, Calgary beat the Toronto Argonauts 58-36. Stampeders quarterback Vernon Adams Jr. threw 6 touchdown passes and ran 1 in for the win. The Toronto Blue Jays are on the road tonight as they take on the Mariners in Seattle. Toronto is coming off a series win over the New York Mets. Dylan Cease is expected to start for the Blue Jays. The Mariners will send Luis Castillo to the mound. There's 3 games today in World Cup action. Australia takes on Egypt in Arlington, Texas. Argentina faces Cape Verde in Miami. And in the late game, Colombia plays Ghana. Canada continues to prepare for its biggest ever game at the World Cup. Midfielder Nico Segura says the team isn't letting pressure get to them ahead of tomorrow's round of 16 matchup against Morocco.
14: You know, if you look at it as just another game, which it is, which we've all been doing, we've been playing this sport all our lives. So you just try to enjoy it, and the pressure is normal, but it's good that there's pressure. And then once you get into the game and start getting a feel for it, it kind of you settle.
1: Canada faced Morocco in the group stage of the 2022 World Cup, falling 2-1 in Qatar. That's NBC Sports. Weather is next.
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0: 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Good morning. Friday, July the 3rd. Here's your NBC weather forecast for today. For LaRange and the north central region, the northeast, Pelican Narrows, Sandy Bay, Cumberland House and Creighton, and the northwest, Beauval, Buffalo Narrows, Isle of Crosse, and La Loche. Mainly cloudy for today through the region with a chance of showers, risk of thunderstorms, and a high of 22. Overnight expecting showers, a low of 16, and then tomorrow for LaRange and the north central region, a mix of sun and cloud. Rain showers expected in the northeast and northwest parts of the province, highs around 22. Stony Rapids, Uranium City, and Fond du Lac under an air quality alert, a mix of sun and cloud today, a chance of showers with local smoke, and highs of around 28 degrees. Cloudy overnight with showers, low of 16. Showers tomorrow with local smoke and a high of 20. Wollaston is also under an air quality alert. Widespread smoke today, a high of 24. Smoke overnight down to 14, and tomorrow increasing cloud with showers, risk of thunderstorms, and again, local smoke, a high of 18. North Battleford, fog patches this morning to start, then mainly cloudy, risk of a thunderstorm, high of 23. Cloudy overnight, 60% chance of showers, risk of a thunderstorm, a low of 12. And sunny tomorrow morning, then a mix of sun and cloud in the afternoon with the risk of a thunderstorm and a high of 23. For the Prince Albert and Yorkton regions, today mainly cloudy, chance of showers, risk of a thunderstorm, high of 23. Overnight cloudy, a 60% chance of showers, risk of a thunderstorm, a low of 15. And tomorrow, a mix of sunny cloud, risk of a thunderstorm, and highs around 25. And for Saskatoon and Regina this morning, some fog patches to start, then a mix of sun and cloud, 60% chance of showers, risk of a thunderstorm, high of 26. Overnight, a 60% chance of showers, risk of a thunderstorm, low of 14. And a mix of sun and cloud for tomorrow with a risk of a thunderstorm, high of 27. It's currently 15 in Stony Rapids and Black Lake, Uranium City and Fond du Lac at 18, Collins Bay, Wollaston Lake at 14, La Loche and Buffalo Narrows 17, 16 in Meadow Lake and Green Lake, North Battleford's 15, Flin Flon and Creighton at 14, 16 in Saskatoon and Regina this morning, 15 in Yorkton, Waskasoo and Montreal Lake. In LaRange, Stanley Mission and Grandmother's Bay regions this morning, cloudy, a southeast wind at 24 at 16 degrees. And in Prince Albert, cloudy with the wind east-southeast gusting to 30 and a temperature of 15 degrees.
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0: Okay, we say it. It's showtime. Good morning to you. Hey, it's a Friday morning, hour two of the morning wake-up call with David Smith and Ken Landers taking care of biz for you, getting you off and rolling for your day, whether it's a day of work or a day of maintaining the homestead, taking care of the kiddos. Just glad we can be a part of your day. Try to lift you up with a little bit of fun stuff and some great music coming up for you. We'll check the horoscopes. And a big good morning to all the organizers of special events kicking off today. The Napatac Ramble kicks off tonight at Potato Lake. And the Isle of Crosse 250th anniversary celebrations get underway today. So good luck and all. Wishing some good weather for you and some good times at those two big events that are taking place in our province. As we roll along through the morning wake-up call, let's hit you up with some hot new music. It's the latest from Mr. Jason Aldean. Climbing the charts with Don't Tell on Me, Saskatchewan's MBC.

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0: And for Friday, July the 3rd, here comes your horoscopes for today. Friday, July the 3rd, your birthday sign today is Cancer. Be careful what you share and with whom. Not everyone will be sincere. Let your imagination wander and you'll discover obscure options that help you navigate your way through any uncertainty you may face. Keep your thoughts a secret until you're ready to launch your next move. It's a 3-star day for Cancer. Leo, you may have to juggle a few things today to reach your goal, but the time and effort it takes will be worthwhile. 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Opportunities are apparent, and unusual partnerships will develop. 3 stars for Leo. 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Don't let anyone talk you into something you don't want to do. Your best opportunities will be the ones you come up with yourself. Take control of your destiny and do what makes you happy. 3 stars for Virgo. Libra, it's time to have some fun, socialize, learn through experience, and engage in events that push you to make new friends and explore what life has to offer. 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Let your gestures reveal your true feelings today. It's a 5-star day for Libra. Scorpio, take your time. 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Emotions will be hard to disguise, and overreacting will cost you if you reveal too much. 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

Just Love For You, and that's brand new from the Prairie States on NBC 825, your morning wake-up call. And lots of things, as I said, kicking off, Napatac Ramble, the ILX 250, and the Calgary Stampede kicking off today. Lots of, I've been once, and it was pretty crazy. It was actually a little overwhelming for this small town boy. There were so many people. It was just crazy. But, one of the cool things was the rides. There were so many wild rides there. And I'm not a wild ride guy, and it's probably because of things like this. There was three people that were recently rescued from a roller coaster in Pennsylvania after it stopped 50 feet above the ground. Yeah, one of the riders said she and her 8-year-old cousin were stranded for more than an hour, admitted she was panicking because of anxiety, but praised her young cousin for staying calm through it all. Firefighters from different counties responded to evacuate all the riders over a 45-minute period. No injuries reported. Despite the scare, the one rider, Monica Johnson, praised both park employees and first responders for keeping everyone calm and said it hasn't changed her opinion of the park. Obviously, a very serious ride person. The coaster is being investigated and inspected to see what's going on. That's always one of my little fears, is getting stuck on one of those things up there. Not a fan of the heights. News, sports, and weather on the way. David Smith coming up after the latest from Chelsea Young.

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1: It's 8:30, 17 degrees in LaRange, 16 in Prince Albert, and 17 in Saskatoon and Regina. I'm David Smith with MBC News.
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1: 11 more communities in southern Saskatchewan have declared states of emergency because of heavy rain and flooding. The list includes Kisikoos First Nation and Cody First Nation. 9 people from Cody who are considered vulnerable have been moved out of the community. The Saskatchewan Public Safety Agency has sent out equipment to communities that need to pump out water and pile sandbags. The city of Saskatoon, meanwhile, has issued a warning about the South Saskatchewan River. People are advised against any water activities in the river, including boating, canoeing, kayaking, and swimming. Fishing from the shore should also be avoided since the riverbank can be unstable. Fast-flowing high water levels on the South Saskatchewan are expected to continue for the next week. The leaders of Canada and the Philippines have signed agreements on energy, natural resources, labor, and tourism.
7: Prime Minister Mark Carney hosted Philippine President Ferdinand Marcos Jr. in Vancouver. The agreements they signed are meant to boost economic activity between the two countries. They include a memorandum that seeks more protection for Filipino workers in Canada and more labor mobility. The two leaders reinforce their shared priorities and their hope for a bilateral trade deal. They aim to have that concluded by the time Carney heads to Manila for a summit in November. Jason White, The Canadian Press.
1: That's the latest from the NBC Newsroom. 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
1: In the CFL last night, Calgary dominated Toronto with a 58-36 victory at McMahon Stadium. Stampeders quarterback Vernon Adams Jr. threw 6 touchdown passes and ran 1 in for the win. Calgary improved to 2-2 on the season, good for third place in the West Division. The Argonauts are also 2-2 and sit third in the East. Tonight, the Saskatchewan Roughriders visit Ottawa. At the World Cup, Switzerland has advanced to the round of 16 with a 2-0 win over Algeria. Portugal also advanced with a 2-1 win over Croatia. And earlier in the day, Spain blanked Austria 3-0. That's the sports. Weather is next.
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16: 8:37. Good morning. It's Friday, July the 3rd. Here's your NBC weather forecast for La Ronge and the north central, northeast, and northwest parts of the province. Cloudy today with a chance of showers. Risk of a thunderstorm and high of 22. Expecting more showers overnight, lows of 16. And for tomorrow, in the La Ronge and the north central region, it'll be a mix of sun and cloud kind of day. But in the northeast and northwest, expecting cloud and showers. Highs tomorrow around 22. Stony Rapids, Uranium City, and Fond du Lac, an air quality alert is in effect due to forest fire smoke. A mix of sun and cloud today, chance of showers, widespread smoke, and a high of 28. Overnight cloudy, showers and smoke, a low of 16, and tomorrow, showers with smoke and a high of 20. Wollaston is also under an air quality alert today, widespread smoke and highs of 24. Widespread smoke tonight down to 14. Tomorrow, increasing cloud with showers, risk of thunderstorms, smoke again, and a high of 18. North Battleford, mainly cloudy today. Risk of a thunderstorm, high of 23. Overnight, 60% chance of showers. Risk of a thunderstorm, low of 12. Sunny tomorrow morning, then a mix of sun and cloud in the afternoon. And as always, a risk of a thunderstorm, high of 23. Prince Albert and Yorkton, mainly cloudy today. Chance of showers, risk of a thunderstorm, high of 23. Overnight, 60% chance of showers. Risk of a thunderstorm, low of 15. And a mix of sun and cloud tomorrow. Risk of a thunderstorm and a high of 25. For Saskatoon and Regina, mix of sunny cloud today, 60% chance of showers, risk of a thunderstorm, high of 26. Overnight cloudy, 60% chance of showers, risk of a thunderstorm, low of 14. And a mix of sunny cloud tomorrow, risk of a thunderstorm, and a high of 27. Currently, it's 18 in Stony Rapids and Black Lake, 19 Uranium City and Fond du Lac, 17 in Collins Bay and Wollaston Lake, 18 at La Loche and Buffalo Narrows, 17 in Meadow Lake and Green Lake. North Battleford's 15, Flin Flon and Creighton at 16, 17 in Saskatoon and Regina, Yorkton at 16, Waskasoo and Anglin Lake at 15. In La Ronge this morning, cloudy, a southeast wind at 26, it's 17 degrees. And in Prince Albert, it's cloudy, a southeast wind gusting to 28 and a temperature of 16 degrees.
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3: Wait a minute. Wake me
4: up. Yeah, pitter patter, wake up and let's get at her on a Friday morning. Hey, it's a payday for some. Yoo-hoo. 8:39. Little Miss Bella will be happy because we were getting low on her food. Been feeding her tuna for the last couple of days because I ran out of cat food. Shopping day today, that's for sure. Hopefully your day is a good one today, whether it's payday or not. And the music makes it feel better with the Real People Playoff Champs. Here's New Horizons.

0: Nate Holler, his latest thought about you, Saskatchewan's MBC 846. As we rise and shine and roll, and don't forget to New Horizon, your Real People playoff four-time champs, looking for your votes up against Daryl Anderson and Fallon Baptiste's new song called Watching the Sunrise. 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It's a big sports and weekend, as I mentioned. And last night, CFL, another week kicking off. And holy moly, it's called the Stampede Bowl, the battle between Calgary and Toronto. This is the second year for it, I think. And Calgary smoked Toronto last night, 58-36. Whew. Old Chad Kelly ate a little bit of humble pie last night. He's been pretty strong. Guy's throwing like 400 yards a game. You got to imagine he's feeling a little bit cocky, huh? Last night, Vernon Adams and the Stamps said, nope, no way. 58-36, the final for Calgary. Tonight, the Riders are on the road, traveling to Ottawa to play the Red Blacks. That should be about a 5:30 start for us here. Tomorrow, Edmonton is at BC and Winnipeg is at Hamilton. World Cup soccer action, Canada takes on Morocco in the round of 16 that starts tomorrow. That's Canada's game will be tomorrow, and you can catch that on things like TSN. So there you go. Lots of sports in action for you, and, of course, lots of local sports and going on, too. And if you're a member of a football league or a baseball league or something like that, and you've got scores you want to report, send us an email, sports@NBCRadio.com, and share your scores and stats and stuff. We'd love to hear from you.
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2013 memories of Brad Paisley and Beat This Summer. Saskatchewan's Indigenous Radio Network, MBC. Hopefully we can beat this summer so far. It's been a pretty weird one, and hopefully the weather settles down and gets a little more boring, shall we say, for the rest of the summer, especially so you can get to work on your tan lines. On the way, news, sports, and weather coming up for you at 9 o'clock. LJ Tyson and his band Former Lovers are at Napatac Ramble tonight. We'll hear a song from LJ after Zach Todd about good times and tan lines.

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1: It's 9 o'clock, 17 degrees in LaRonge, 16 in Prince Albert, and 17 in Saskatoon and Regina. I'm David Smith with NBC News.
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1: Families are receiving the first regular payments from the Canada Groceries and Essentials Benefit today. The quarterly benefit replaces the GST-HST credit. It's meant to help households manage rising everyday costs. Families could receive anywhere from several hundred dollars to more than $1,000 annually, depending on their household makeup. SaskPower has received approval to build and operate two international power lines. The lines are being built as part of the Southwest Power Pool project. It will link the Tableland switching station near Estevan to the Saskatchewan-North Dakota border. The project is to boost shared power line capacity and allow the province to import power. Manitoba Premier Wab Kanoo says federal help is needed to deal with flooding in his province. He made the request for assistance on Wednesday and is still talking with federal officials. Kanoo says residents and first responders in the Swan River Valley could use relief.
4: The idea is to get some more boots on the ground. You got homeowners who are stressed out and have been pulling all-nighters. You've got frontline service people, first responders. We just talked to some folks from the wildfire service on our way out at the airport. So people have been going hard for day after day.
1: The flooding forced Swan River to evacuate parts of the town and also shut down the emergency department in Dauphin. Alberta Premier Danielle Smith has pitched a new pipeline to the BC coast just hours after Prime Minister Mark Carney announced the deal with BC to make it possible.
5: Smith and Carney stood together in Calgary to announce that Alberta has formally submitted a proposed route to Carney's Major Projects Office. The line would follow closely along a route already traversed by the Trans Mountain Pipeline. The pipeline would run from northeast of Edmonton to the southern BC coast, delivering more than 1 million barrels per day to tankers and then on to Asian markets. Bill Graveland, The Canadian Press, Calgary.
1: That's the latest from the NBC newsroom. Remember, our news is available online anytime at NBCRadio.com. Weather is next.
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8: It's 9:05. Good morning. Here's your NBC weather forecast for La Ronge and the North Central region, the Northeast, Pelican Narrows, Sandy Bay, Cumberland House and Creighton, and the Northwest, Beauval, Buffalo Narrows, Isle of Crosse, and La Loche. Mainly cloudy today. Chance of showers, risk of thunderstorms, and a high of 22. Showers overnight down to 16. And then tomorrow, a mix of sun and cloud in La Ronge in the North Central region. Showers are expected for the Northeast and Northwest. Tomorrow's highs will be around 22 degrees. Stony Rapids, Uranium City, and Fond du Lac under an air quality alert. Mix of sun and cloud today. Chance of showers, widespread smoke, and a high of 28. Overnight cloudy with showers and smoke, a low of 16. And showers with smoke tomorrow, and a high of 20. Wollaston is also under an air quality alert today. Widespread smoke and highs of 24. Overnight smoke and lows of 14. And increasing cloud with showers tomorrow. Risk of thunderstorms, local smoke, and a high of 18. North Battleford, mainly cloudy today, risk of a thunderstorm, a high of 23. Cloudy with a 60% chance of showers this evening, risk of a thunderstorm, low of 12. Sunny tomorrow, then a mix of sunny cloud in the afternoon, risk of a thunderstorm, and a high of 23. Prince Albert and Yorkton, cloudy today, chance of showers, risk of a thunderstorm, 23 for the high. Overnight cloudy, a 60% chance of showers, risk of a thunderstorm, a low of 15. And a mix of sunny cloud for tomorrow, risk of a thunderstorm, and a high of 25. And for Saskatoon and Regina today, a mix of sun and cloud, 60% chance of showers, risk of a thunderstorm, a high of 26. Overnight, 60% chance of showers, risk of a thunderstorm, low of 14. And a mix of sun and cloud tomorrow, risk of a thunderstorm, and a high of 27. 18 degrees in Stony Rapids and Black Lake this morning, 19 Uranium City and Fond du Lac. 17 at Collins Bay and Wollaston Lake. La Loche and Buffalo Narrows at 18. Meadow Lake and Green Lake, 17. North Battleford's 15. Flin Flon and Creighton, 16. At 17 in Saskatoon and Regina. 16 in Yorkton, Waskasoo and Montreal Lake at 15. In La Ronge, Stanley Mission and Grandmother's Bay regions this morning. It's cloudy. Southeast wind at 26 and 17 degrees. And in Prince Albert, cloudy with a southeast wind gusting to 28. It's 16 degrees.
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0: latest from Sully Burrows. Put it on me and Saskatchewan's Indigenous Radio, MBC 914. And then before that, A Man Without a Woman, Dean Brody's latest hit, kicking off your Friday morning, 9:14, your 9-to-5 workday. On the way for you, we'll check in with Abel Charles, who is taking part in some of the celebrations of the Isle La Crosse 250 celebrations. His news coming up for you in a moment. As well, more of your favorite music coming up, the good news or the story right now.
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0: 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An off-duty firefighter rescuing a trapped woman from her submerged car recently in Queens, New York, after he had to punch through her sunroof during dangerous flash flooding. The night on a New York highway turned into an unforgettable story of courage and survival when an off-duty New York Fire Department firefighter, Travis Langan, came upon a scene as floodwaters were overwhelming parts of the road, cars becoming stranded, and Travis noticing several vehicles nearly underwater and immediately pulled over to help. One of those was an elementary school principal, Carmen Minto, whose Tesla had stopped working as floodwaters rapidly filled the vehicle. Water and electricity don't mix. She said she tried to escape, attempting to open the doors and roll down the windows, and because the electrical system was shorted out, nothing was working. Travis then climbed onto the vehicle and began smashing.

0: smashing at the glass with his bare hands, eventually able to pull her out through the opening and get her to safety. Once back on dry ground, the pair reunited at the FDNY headquarters, where Carmen thanked the man she believes saved her life. And the mayor of New York City also felt the same way, presenting Travis Langan with a Medal of Bravery. There you go. There's some good news for you this morning, brought to you by your friends at Ben's Auto and House Glass in Prince Albert.
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2: 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In Dene Willy, how do you say rain?
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0: 18 minutes after 9 o'clock, still to come, Insights with Mr. Forbes. That's coming up after Mr. Charles. Mr. Abel Charles steps in this morning with your Cree News Update, brought to you by the Stanley Mission Co-op.
8: Stanley Mission Co-op. 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
12: This past week, crowds gathered along the Little Bighorn River, where it winds through grassy hills in southeastern Montana, to mark the 150th anniversary of a seminal event in American history, when General George Armstrong Custer and all under his command died during an impetuous attack against a huge camp of Lakota, Cheyenne, and Arapaho. The date was June 25, 1876. Along with reenactments and ceremonies, a new visitor center is expected to open. To the Lakota and Northern Cheyenne, the battlefield remains hallowed ground, a place of triumph over a government bent on suppressing their way of life. To academic historians, it remains an inexhaustible source of debate. Had a cavalry officer been drinking? Was Custer undone by recklessness or faulty intelligence? Custer was well known to the natives on the plains for his arrogance, impulsiveness, and outsized ego. Presiding over the native camp was Hung Papa Lakota leader Sitting Bull, who had a vision that predicted a great victory, which came weeks later for the warriors led by the Oglala war chief Crazy Horse. The outcome had implications on this side of the border, as Sitting Bull, in the wake of the battle, led his followers to seek refuge near Wood Mountain in southern Saskatchewan. My wife and I once visited the Little Bighorn battlefield. It's quiet and picturesque, There's something eerie about it, too, given the violence and concentration of death 150 years ago. For NBC, I'm Eric Forbes in Regina.
11: Insights with Eric Forbes, heard Monday to Friday at this time. For your sponsor, Husky on Idlewild Gas and Convenience in Saskatoon, a Thunderchild First Nation business.
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0: Oh, heavens to Betsy. Jackson Dean, Saskatchewan's Indigenous Radio, MBC. And in before that, great music from Gord Bamford. Some Gord's Gold and Must Be a Woman. Hey, speaking of Jackson Dean, there is a new music session out, or whatever you want to call it. Apple Music Nashville Sessions, Toby Keith covered. Now through Apple Music, and it features lots of great artists doing covers of Toby Keith songs. Jackson Dean is on that list. So is Tyler Hubbard, Cameron Marlowe, Ashley McBride, Ella Langley, Megan Maroney, Parker McCollum, Riley Green, and Tucker Wetmore. So if you've got Apple Music, check out Apple Music Nashville Sessions, Toby Keith covered. It's so now.
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0: 9:35 in your NBC weather forecast for today for La Ronge and the north central, northeast, and northwest parts of the province. Cloudy, chance of showers, risk of thunderstorms, high of 22. Showers overnight down to 16, and tomorrow for the La Ronge and north central region, expecting a mix of sun and cloud. For the northeast and northwest, expecting some rain showers. Highs through the region should be around 22 degrees. Stony Rapids, Uranium City, and Fond du Lac, an air quality alert is in effect today. A mix of sun and cloud. Chance of showers with smoke, a high of 28. Cloudy overnight, showers, the lows of 16 with more smoke, and showers and smoke tomorrow, a high of 20. Wallison is under an air quality alert today as well. Widespread smoke, a high of 24. Smoke overnight down to 14. Tomorrow, increasing cloud with showers, risk of thunderstorms, and smoke, a high of 18. North Battleford, Prince Albert, and Yorkton regions today. Mainly cloudy. Risk of a thunderstorm. Chance of showers otherwise, and a high of 23. Cloudy overnight. 60% chance of showers. Risk of a thunderstorm. Lows of 12 to 15. And for tomorrow, sunny in the morning, then a mix of sunny cloud in the afternoon. Risk of a thunderstorm and highs around 23 to 25. And for Saskatoon and Regina, mix of sunny cloud today. 60% chance of showers. Risk of a thunderstorm. High of 26. Overnight, 60% chance of showers, risk of a thunderstorm, low of 14. And tomorrow, mix of sunny cloud, risk of a thunderstorm, and a high of 27. Stony Rapids, Black Lake, Uranium City, Fond du Lac at 20. It's 19 at Collins Bay and Wollaston Lake, 20 at La Loche and Buffalo Narrows. Meadow Lake and Green Lake at 17, North Battleford 16, Flin Flon Creighton at 17, 18 in Saskatoon, Regina at 19, it's 16 in Yorkton and Waskasoo. In the Ronge this morning, it's cloudy and 19 degrees, and in Prince Albert, it's cloudy and 17 degrees.
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0: Roland Corrigal, Hot Summer Cool. That one goes back about 8 years now for the guy originally from Beauval, now hails out of the Prince Albert area. And then before that, the gal from Cumberland House, who's making a name for herself in fashion and music and public speaking, and now a graduate from university, Jer Carrier. Her latest song called Honeybees, which is climbing up on the Indigenous Music Countdown, the top 40 countdown across Turtle Island. Number 31 this past weekend. Make sure you check it out tomorrow afternoon 4, Sunday night at 9, here on NBC, the Indigenous Music Countdown with Jeff Woods.
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0: Here we go. Time for another installment of the Dumb Criminal File Report here on NBC. It's brought to you by your LaRon J&W. 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And saying a big good morning to Dallas, Sarvin, Jason, and all the staff at your LaRon J&W. Well, here's one where apparently trying to be coy and sexy doesn't work when it comes to committing crimes. In Scotland, a man walked into a liquor store and shoplifted a bottle of vodka. But somewhere between the vodka aisle and the exit, he got distracted by the lady who was working behind the counter. Apparently, he found her quite attractive, and after a few minutes of flirting, he gave her his name and number. Can you guess what happened? Yeah, she didn't call him for a date, but the cops sure did. And in Italy, Italian custom officers thought something was kind of fishy when they inspected a man's luggage and found jars of pickled fish. Now, a little closer inspection found 39 condoms filled with drugs stuffed inside the pickled fish. Yeah, nothing gets through them. There you go. The strange, the weird, the wild, the wacky. It is your Dumb Criminal File Report each and every weekday morning for your LaRon J&W.
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Now, when I was a young girl, my dad warned me about the opposite sex. He'd say, yeah, that's just what you need. Some

There's some good gold from 2001, the NBC 9 to 5 workday from Trick Pony. That's on a night like this. Saskatchewan's NBC 951. Making our way towards 10, your news and sports and weather. Classic rock coffee break also on the way, too. Tay-Bay before that, Lucy and Spence, and this is Morgan Griffiths, just being me, NBC.

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1: It's 10 o'clock, 19 degrees in LaRonge and Regina, 18 in Prince Albert and Saskatoon. I'm David Smith with NBC News.
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1: Significant rainfall was received across many areas of the province this past week, and producers in areas that also received hail will be assessing crop damage over the next week. According to the latest crop report, the heavy rainfall has resulted in saturated fields with flooding in low-lying areas. The cool, wet weather has slowed crop development, and it's also making it difficult for farmers to complete spraying and haying operations. The proposed West Coast pipeline will bring more than 1 million barrels of oil per day to the coast for export to Asia. The route could affect traditional territories of up to 125 indigenous communities. Consultations on the new route will begin immediately. Ottawa has promised to keep the northern tanker ban in place. It's also taking on financial risks for potential spills or environmental damage. Tommy Hunter is being remembered for bringing Canadian audiences some of the biggest country acts of all time. The singer has died at the age of 89. He was best known for hosting the TV series The Tommy Hunter Show from 1965 to 1992. The show featured Garth Brooks, Reba McEntire, Alan Jackson, Anne Murray, and even a young Shania Twain, who then went by Eileen. On top of receiving 3 Juno Awards and 1 Gemini Award, Tommy Hunter was inducted into the Canadian Country Music Hall of Fame and was a member of the Order of Canada. After 3 postponements due to weather and mechanical issues, the mission to rescue a space telescope is finally underway.
4: It was the middle of the night in the South Pacific when the bay doors of a modified passenger jet opened at 40,000 feet, and a rocket carrying a 3-armed robot called Link dropped out and then blasted off. In the coming days, Link will rendezvous with the Neil Gehrel Swift Observatory, and if everything works, it'll hoist that space telescope into higher orbit, buying its several more years of life, sending back incredible images of the universe. Jim Ryan, ABC News.
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1: In sports, the Saskatchewan Roughriders are in Ottawa tonight. The Red Blacks are looking for a win against the defending Grey Cup champions. So far, Ottawa is off to an 0-3 start this season. The Riders are looking to rebound from a home loss to Toronto last week. The final three World Cup round of 32 games are set for today. Australia faces Egypt. Defending champion Argentina takes on Cape Verde, and Colombia squares off against Ghana. And Canada kicks off the round of 16 tomorrow with a game against Morocco in Houston, Texas. The Blue Jays are in Seattle to start a three-game series with the Mariners. It's a rematch of last year's American League Championship Series, which Toronto won. The Mariners come into the contest on a three-game winning streak. They're tied for first in the AL West. That's the sports. Weather is next.
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15: 10:07, your NBC weather forecast for LaRonge and the North Central region, the Northeast, Pelican Narrows, Sandy Bay, Cumberland House and Creighton, and the Northwest, Beauval, Buffalo Narrows, Isle of Crosse, and La Loche. Mainly cloudy for today, chance of showers, risk of thunderstorms, high of 22, showers overnight down to 16. And then for tomorrow, rain showers in the northeast and the northwest. Meanwhile, LaRonge and the north central will see a mix of sun and cloud, highs tomorrow around 22. Stony Rapids, Uranium City, and Fond du Lac, air quality alert in effect due to forest fire smoke. Smoke today, along with a mix of sun and cloud and a chance of showers, and highs of 28. Cloudy overnight with showers and smoke, a low of 16, and showers for tomorrow with smoke and a high of 20. Wollaston will see widespread smoke today, therefore under an air quality alert again, a high of 24. Smoke overnight down to 14, and tomorrow increasing cloud with showers, risk of thunderstorms, local smoke, and highs of 18. North Battleford, Prince Albert, Yorkton regions, mainly cloudy, risk of thunderstorms today, highs around 23 degrees, overnight 60% chance of showers, risk of a thunderstorm, lows of 12 to 15, and tomorrow a mix of sunny cloud, risk of a thunderstorm, and highs of 23 to 25. And for the Saskatoon region today, a mix of sunny cloud along with Regina, a 60% chance of showers, risk of a thunderstorm, a high of 26. Overnight, 60% chance of showers, risk of a thunderstorm, low of 14. And a mix of sunny cloud for tomorrow, risk of a thunderstorm, and a high of 27. Currently, it's 20 in Stony Rapids, Black Lake, Uranium City, Fond du Lac, 19 at Collins Bay and Wollaston Lake, La Loche and Buffalo Narrows at 20, 17 in Meadow Lake and Green Lake. North Battleford, 16. Flin Flon, Creighton, 17.
16: 18 in Saskatoon, 19 in Regina, 16 in Yorkton and Waskasoo. In LaRange this morning, cloudy and 19 degrees. And in Prince Albert, it's currently cloudy and 17 degrees. NBC.
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16: 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Well, this morning, looking back on this day in music history, some sad losses. 1969, Brian Jones, who was a former guitarist of the Rolling Stones, passed away. He was found in his swimming pool in his home near Hartsfield, England. In 1971, Jim Morrison, lead singer of The Doors, died of heart failure in Paris at the age of 27. There were rumors of drug overdose, but nothing was ever actually proven. Birthdays being celebrated today. John Verity, who's a guitarist and vocalist with the band Argent, is 77 today. Rock singer Stephen Piercy from Rat is 70. And keyboardist and guitarist Kevin Hearn from the Bare Naked Ladies turns 57. And on this day in movie news, July the 3rd, 1985 was the day movie history hit 88 miles an hour.

0: From the album Stunt, that's the Bare Naked Ladies on the Classic Rock Coffee Break, and saying happy birthday to Kevin Hearn of the band, keyboardist and guitarist, who's turning 57 today. And in before that, The Power of Love, Huey Lewis and the News, of course. And Back to the Future, on this day, came out July the 3rd, 1985 already. My goodness. Probably one of the most iconic time travel movies ever made. Once they started getting into the whole the split timelines with Biff going back and stuff, my brain started to just fold. But still, very entertaining and very fun. And that is all part of your Classic Rock Coffee Break for you this morning, brought to you by Carlton Honda. 19 minutes after 10 with Ken, as we roll along through it, a happy Friday morning and a Fri-yay heading into the weekend. Lots of great activities going on. Hello, Isle Lacrosse. Oh my goodness, the big 250th anniversary celebrations are kicking off today. Yeah, and it's going to run until the 8th, all kinds of activities. The Black Hawk concert for tomorrow night. Last I heard, there was under 50 tickets available, probably less now. Go to ilex250.ca to check that out. And Abel Charles is there checking it out. As a matter of fact, we'll hear from him during Mississippi Chimowin in the 11 o'clock hour from Isle Lacrosse. And we'll hear right away from our local fella, Mr. David McIntyre. Your Denny News Update is coming up next.
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4: Pedro te solo te leta honi no etsi sino hab ke was chi I sa ta the Henry Lodge in Northern Southern Saskatchewan that chi de asa states of emergency klasi chanlandai lo de hil bana chan te ho disa 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Kusan debates and Lamas Quan Green Ka. A contained that this year, Horace Neelis into community Oha. Kusouth and here Kunt Mukanaja Desa, Ko 2200 hectares, Nigrin Kasa, San Konganate, the Janil Yasi West Flank, Ko your burnout operation Skanaja Desa, Kohret A, low to moderate that this year, Tratha Lounsen. Clean air shelters, only some, the home air purifiers, Neil Yassi, because he's south end. City of Saskatoon, Yatki, not only Asa, 3 days Bazi, South Saskatchewan River, then a Korat Nisi, took as Yessiganoth Desana Dati, Tene Kihu, Chiasi, Yeto, canoeing, kayak, and the Zulf Pisanan, what's at Disam, Kuti Taka, just to listen on what's a decent. Kuni linal cloudy to sahadatisi, to not in thasim, yanadi tratha. Kuni gimakan, then go the retuneat he, then go the rasset, Natan Yasin, Janki First Nation, Dustin Brass, a detalt hisam, gimakan, then go the roha, 393 vote, Bakil Kisa. Kuta Council, the Tahal Yasi, David D. Cody, J.C. Brass, Kimberly Kishane, Richard Crano, the Shannon Brass, Co-Chief Brass, Adu, Tlaat Here, Hultai Council's first priorities, Adri Utheal, Yihatan Haldayatki, Communication Member Sel, Adri Menarent Isioha, Communications Officer. Koyahon, this is Solot and Honigayos Kirut, and it's all the same, John Only, NBCRadio.com.
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0: There goes the North Sound. Wash Me Away, wrapping up the Schmaltz Auction Triple Play for you this morning. Three fantastic indigenous acts for you there, back to back to back. And before that, the latest from Kate's Outlaw out of Dauphin, Manitoba. That train, they and their community are definitely in a hard way right now. Flooding happening there around Dauphin, really bad. So we hope that things improve for them. And from Ontario, Adrian Sutherland kicked things off with a song that was number one on the Indigenous Music Countdown called I'm Not Afraid. 10:35, and are you afraid of winning? Well, then I guess you don't want to buy cards for Radio Bingo, right? 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
0: 10:38, NBC weather for today for the Ronge and the north central, northeast and northwest parts of the province. Cloudy today, chance of showers, risk of a thunderstorm, highs of 22, showers overnight down to 16. And for tomorrow for the Ronge and the north central region, a mix of sun and cloud. For the northeast and the northwest regions, expecting rain showers. Tomorrow's high will be around 22 through the region. Stony Rapids, Black Lake, Uranium City, and Fond du Lac under an air quality alert. Widespread smoke today, along with a mix of sunny cloud, a chance of showers, and a high of 28. Cloudy with showers and smoke overnight down to 16. And tomorrow, showers, local smoke, and highs of 20. Wollaston is also under an air quality alert today with widespread smoke, expecting a high of 24. Smoke continues overnight, a low of 14. And tomorrow, smoke with increasing cloud, showers, and the risk of thunderstorms, a high of 18. North Battleford, Prince Albert, Yorkton regions, cloudy today, chance of showers, risk of a thunderstorm, highs around 23, cloudy overnight, 60% chance of showers, risk of thunderstorms, lows of 12 to 15, and for tomorrow, a mix of sunny cloud, risk of a thunderstorm, and highs of around 25. And for the Saskatoon and Regina regions today, a mix of sunny cloud, a 60% chance of showers, risk of a thunderstorm, highs of 26. Overnight, 60% chance of showers, risk of a thunderstorm, down to 14. And a mix of sunny cloud for tomorrow, risk of a thunderstorm, a high of 27. It's 23 in Stony Rapids and Black Lake, 21 in Uranium City, Fond du Lac, Collins Bay, and Wollaston Lake. Some light rain in Buffalo Narrows and 17, 19 at Meadow Lake, North Battleford, Flin Flon, and Creighton, 20 in Saskatoon and Regina, 16 in Yorkton, Waskasoo, and Anglin Lake at 18. In the Ranch, cloudy. Winds are now gusting up to 37 kilometers an hour. It's 19 degrees. And in Prince Albert, cloudy. Winds gusting up to 35 and 16 degrees.
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0: Line, Riley Green, 1043 at Saskatchewan's MBC. Working our way through this Friday morning. I mentioned earlier, lots of sports stuff going on. Of course, baseball, Blue Jays are in action. Football, CFL action tonight. Riders are on their way to Ottawa. World Cup soccer tomorrow. Canada takes on Morocco in the round of 16. And the wife-carrying world championships are this weekend on in Finland. And unfortunately, I can't find a TV channel that's going to carry it, because I'd like to see this. In the contest, male competitors race while each carries a female teammate. The objective is for the male to carry the female through a special obstacle course in the fastest time. Now, there are several different types of carrying styles allowed. The classic piggyback, the fireman's carry over the shoulder, or this one. This one I find weird. The Estonian style, where the wife is upside down on his back with her legs over his neck and shoulders. That just seems weird. Anyway, the wife carrying world championships this weekend in Finland. If you happen to find the TV channel that it's on, let me know, because I'd like to see it. Time for me to get on out of here. Abel Charles steps in live on location from Isle of Cross after 11 o'clock. Before then, Cody Johnson with The Fall, Burke Jodewin, and up next, a homegrown hit from Too Soon, Monsoon. Have a good one.
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1: It's 11 o'clock, 19 degrees in LaRonde, 16 in Prince Albert, and 20 in Saskatoon and Regina. I'm David Smith with NBC News.
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1: RCMP have charged two people after finding drugs and weapons in Pelican Narrows. On Tuesday, police received a report of a disturbance at a home in the community. Investigators say one person had been assaulted and injured. Mounties say they found two firearms, ammunition, crystal meth, fentanyl, and drug trafficking paraphernalia. A 36-year-old man and a 32-year-old woman from Pelican Narrows face numerous charges. They appeared in Prince Albert Provincial Court yesterday. RCMP have not released the name of the person who died in a single-vehicle rollover near Frenchman Butte. The crash on Highway 797 was reported around 11:30 Thursday morning. Police say the lone occupant of the vehicle died while being transported to hospital. He's been identified as a 40-year-old man from Lloydminster. Onion Lake RCMP continued the investigation with the assistance of an RCMP collision reconstructionist. Families are receiving the first regular payments from the Canada Groceries and Essentials Benefit today. The quarterly benefit replaces the GST-HST credit. It's meant to help households manage rising everyday costs. Families could receive anywhere from several hundred dollars to more than $1,000 annually, depending on their household makeup. And the federal government is asking unions and employers for more feedback. Ottawa is doing a second round of consultations on the future of the labor code. Jobs Minister Patty Hajdu says the goal is to prevent blow-ups between the parties to keep bargaining at the table.
4: Ultimately, the goal of these consultations is to understand how to minimize those times where relationships are so frayed, where people are so angry with each other that coming to an agreement about the next 5 years seems like an impossible task.
1: A Senate report recently argued that Ottawa must figure out a way to avoid strikes in the rail and port sectors. That's the latest from the NBC Newsroom. Remember, our news is available online anytime at NBCRadio.com. Weather is next.
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1: Taking a look now at your Environment Canada weather forecast, beginning with the north central region, including LaRonge. Northeast, Pelican Narrows, Sandy Bay, Cumberland House, and Creighton. Northwest, Beauval, Buffalo Narrows, Isle of Crosse, and La Loche. Chance of showers today with a high of 22. Tonight, a few showers, a low of 16. Tomorrow, a mix of sun and cloud and a high of 22. Athabasca region, including Stony Rapids, Black Lake, Uranium City, and Fond du Lac. Chance of showers, high 28. Tonight, a low of 16. Tomorrow, showers, local smoke, and a high of 20. Prince Albert, mainly cloudy. Chance of showers, high of 23. Tonight, a low of 15. Tomorrow, a few cloudy periods and a high of 25. Saskatoon and Regina, mix of sun and cloud, chance of showers, high of 26. Tonight, a low of 14. Saturday, a few cloudy periods and a high of 27. And checking our temperatures from around the province, Stony Rapids and Black Lake, 25 degrees. Uranium City, Fond du Lac, and Wollaston, 21. Buffalo Narrows region, 18. Meadow Lake and the Battlefords, 20. Creighton, Flin Flon, and the Paw, 19. Saskatoon and Regina are 20 this hour. Prince Albert and Yorkton, 17. And for LaRonge, Stanley Mission, and Grandmother's Bay, mostly cloudy and 19 degrees.
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A celebration of life for late Douglas Richard McLeod, who passed away January 26, 2026, will be held at 2 p.m. Saturday, July the 4th, 2026, at the Kitsaki Hall, LaRange. That's the celebration of life for late Douglas Richard McLeod this Saturday, starting at 2 p.m. at the Kitsaki Hall, Lac La Ronge Indian Band, La Ronge, Saskatchewan. All are welcome. A celebration of life for late Leonard Daniel Hagelin will be held on Saturday, July the 4th, 2026, from 2 until 8 p.m., 1400 La Ronge Avenue at the Royal Canadian Legion, La Ronge, Sask. That's celebration of life for late Leonard Daniel Hagelin this Saturday, starting at 2 p.m. at the Royal Canadian Legion, La Ronge. All are welcome.

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1: MBC's Missinippi Atchimowin is brought to you in part by the Government of Canada with a funding contribution from Canadian Heritage, Indigenous Language and Culture Program.
2: We got so much treaty 10 reenactment 120 years ago English River Otegi treaty 10 was signed, so we're doing a treaty reenactment. Graveyard and we'll sing some songs there too.
3: I think you said 120 years ago.
2: Every year pilgrimage gaya patso na mina se per murugetse mago tegi pitak sintoma na from all over the place uma grotto ka aparta menegoti uma mana gpm hato
3: ya ku chaga ne mana grotto because I'm wondering ki gana grotto anyway so I know taka ya toma ya to commemorate the treaty number 10.
2: English River Pitaksin Wak and Chief Tammy Cook. So Gwais Marcin de Tawak. Ego we have a smagan sakmino go takabi with Goyako. Lots of politicians.
3: Yeah, so there's Red Shirt, Wakotaki Giska Mok, and our Honorable Minister of Rural Development, Buckley's here, and Leroy the Liberty NDP. So me chief politicians, so tayo.
2: Okay, get tapwe.
3: Okay, can you ask a bit more in?
2: Okay, miss this. Okay, let's get over here. Okay.
3: So now we go out Oge Mau, Chief Tammy Cook Sears and Lackleron Indian Band, Chief Cook Sears and Gish Tommy Wichi Hui, you know, in the Treaty 10 reenactment, that's a mustoin and dance again at the Takamegagota.
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3: 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track events. Track and he meet you and he dig the Tastio Centennial Park. Kagwaskwita Higgit, Sigman of Golf, Yagunit Tamitoano, Jackfish Lodge, Kagwit Skatahutu in canoeing, Niti, Yago, Mosom in First Nation, Yago Motakwe in Archery, Riverview Center, Yagoni. July the 29th to the 31st, Yak Soccer, Yago. Maini Scato in Itigo Hyago Holy Family and Centennial Park, Ego Softball, Pagamahutuiwin, Battleford Flats and Centennial Park, Beach Volleyball, Cosqueen 2 in Miniago Kuiwaskwana, Kisi Pahot Cosqueen 2, and Itiago Tastu, Estens Place. And of course, you have Athlete Services Taskotsa, Athlete Village. And it is got the ridge, got registration and stats access center. So we need you to. I can tell them it now. If you want to volunteer, be a sponsor or provide any kind of support. And it is my kagi miskin na ito ka chumuin ayak www.batc.ca/Tony Cody Summer Games 2026.
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0: I wanna my union, you don't know we're my existing benefits money is the gata ho, you go to my job security, you go in the kiwa hita ho to gato skin. 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
2: 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musical medium state, and then you can also scotch. I go mean at the Mahmita, no mean I was Sagittiak, Kakadoy to Gagi Shopig, I acted key got it, Tamiskam, the Totak, Nanta, Taginawabatak, the Yakigomin, I acted the Pam Hood, the Chimina, Sit Nok, Saga Hagen, the Pamuabatak, or Saga Hagen. So you want them with them in Ayak Mulach and Tapoka giving an exact of Magani Timmy no Missaga Hagan if we can and a scare Hagoti, Kayas Wigan and a scare. You could team and so scotch giving an annuigi, keep people in such a big dog man at the toga, Kagis of Piggits, Koka, which of Chimagom, you could tee off me manigi of Piggits againema. 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A yak was kagan to be a food to be got the hayak a stago my yak a patchigan. A yak you got to go to the yak a scap at the yoga and the pitch I hit the middle pocket at the mutoyak. But back a minute at the mego go hot the home air purifiers. You're going to hit him. You're going to mean a patchigan. It magotics was watch pitch I wiki how you have to test that. You want to show a yak. Shut out the total magmin. You got the The city of Saskatoon, Kiam Gawida, see Piketoti, Yoma, South Saskatchewan, never car, they could take Macamaka Sigiam, Shokicho and Migachi, you want to see P. You got me eat a TV chicken and into next week, the Shokichoak, a Pogia, Mr. Gid, this skipping. So Gawida, Yakitoti, see Pik, and you know, a cheek, see Pik, Gadden Toy Posh, Gadden Toy Mintana Mogoshi, Ayaka, Gadden Tay Pamiska, Gadden Tay Pagasamuk, Mulaka Tacha was the total make a starship again. A woman was a gamut, the Gosk, which again, we gave him a starship again with the Iloscapa. Ski wasaga manti to go up in the Mitcho Homa. You're going to mask me, Nanti, a wasaga, and it's unstable. They are those capa, you go up in the Sohicho work. So I put to give me to get back in the mask, get that with a nipa win. So you're going to tip the key with the Magawika, Kida Saskatoon guy, I got the cheeky piggy, I'm talking to the Magamiki Sikoti. So you go to Maga and Toti Magmidogis against it.

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1: yeah he was a veteran yeah mm-hmm. yeah
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1: 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My one of my dad's friends, eh? 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
0: How do they make a living there, school?
1: My dad was a trapper. When we were younger and younger, we were in the north, to keep Pine House and Pine House area, Suri River, Mina.
0: Fury River, I think, Belanger River. Nigi Piwi Chato Schema, Gabachapoya, Robert or Gitsan, Ayaka, Nitigagi Machipadista, NBC Radio, at the Wipachisan game of Sinahigi Higawin. Northern Newsman in Yetuska.
1: Yeah, but you know, Gagio Tatuski, Robert. Northern News, go. Knoisuk Tigi, August Figi, Tansu Tugi after that. Nasout Nia, Nigi. We speech in the south, school, you go to the end, mama. Most of school, you go to the end. Some ways, Nikwe, when you work, see, huh? Nikwe, when mainly, you go to Nikwe,
0: yeah. Yeah, I have Nishan and Mr. Hengi Pi on Nahe, when I'm in Nikwe, and Kwaish, Kwaish, and Gipi on Nahe, when I For the past 23 years, it took me. So you could see to him, and I'm lost in a piggy win. I got so many piggy hogging his
1: daughter. Because I'm homeless. Hi, Mara. I'm homeless. Me got smart school. But I was going to tell I'm old enough to get an old age pension. I'm 72.
0: Ricky Morasti. Okay, can you ask me Ricky?
1: Yeah, yeah.

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1: Good afternoon. It's 21 degrees in LaRonge and Regina, 20 in Saskatoon, and 17 in Prince Albert. I'm David Smith, and this is NBC's The North at Noon. In today's news, more communities in southern Saskatchewan are dealing with flooding. Advisories have been issued about the high water level on the South Saskatchewan River. The new chief and council have been officially sworn in for Key First Nation. And the Calgary Stampede kicked off this morning with the annual parade. I'll have the details on these and other stories just ahead during the noon news. Amber Dawn is here now to preview the sports and what's coming up today.
2: Today in sports, we're going to be looking at the results from yesterday's World Cup games. As well, we'll preview some of the baseball that's happening tonight. Also, CFL Rough Riders are back in action. And did you know it's 23 days till the Tony Cody games? All this and more coming up in today's sports.
1: Also coming up later on this hour, provincial weather details, today's edition of North Notes, and the wildfire report. That's all on the way, but first, the new news.
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1: Flooding in southern Saskatchewan has forced more communities to declare states of emergency. The Saskatchewan Public Safety Agency says 11 communities have issued alerts over the past week following heavy rainfall. The agency's Tyler Harrison says 9 people from the Cody First Nation have been moved out of the community.
6: If need be, we do have staff available for communities to help as well for boots on the ground. But basically, we do have people in place to help navigate the process for these communities.
1: Other communities dealing with flooding are Kisikoos First Nation, Kenora, Kamsack, and Norquay. The city of Saskatoon has issued a warning about levels on the South Saskatchewan River. People are advised against any water activities on the river, including boating, canoeing, kayaking, and swimming. Fishing from the shore should also be avoided since the riverbank can be unstable. Fast-flowing high water levels are expected to continue for the next week. Saskatoon police, meanwhile, say the body of a man who disappeared in the river last month has been found. The 32-year-old visitor from Mexico had been riding a jet ski on the river. The Peter Ballantyne Cree Nation continues working on wildfires in the South End and Sandy Bay areas. In Sandy Bay, the church fire remains contained and poses no threat to the community. In South End, firefighters continue making progress on a blaze which is now listed as 2,200 hectares. Ground crews are focusing on the fire's west flank and are planning burnout operations. Smoke conditions are expected to remain low to moderate throughout the weekend. Clean air shelters remain available, and home purifiers are being delivered to South End. The new chief and council have been sworn in for Key First Nation. Chief Dustin Brass was elected with 393 votes. Elected to council are David Cody, J.C. Brass, Kimberly Keyshane, Richard Crane, and Shannon Brass. Chief Brass says one of council's first priorities will be improving communication with members by hiring a communications officer. Hundreds of thousands of people lined downtown Calgary this morning for the annual Stampede Parade.
7: The weather cooperated this morning while Olympic medalists Mikhail Kingsbury and Courtney Serreau managed to overcome early nerves to jump on a horse as parade marshals.
8: We had a little practice yesterday and we feel ready.
7: Premier Danielle Smith received a mostly warm welcome, except for one man who yelled out, "Danielle sucks," but was informed, "So do you, sir." Stampede runs until July 12th. Bill Graveland, The Canadian Press, Calgary.
1: The proposed West Coast pipeline will bring more than a million barrels of oil a day to the coast for export to Asia. The route could affect traditional territories of up to 125 indigenous communities. Consultations with those communities will begin immediately. Ottawa is taking on financial risks for potential spills or environmental damage if the project proceeds. Canadians continue to travel by air, even as ticket prices remain well above last year's levels.
9: Travel search platform Kayak says domestic economy airfares stood 11% higher in late June than a year earlier, while international fares were comparable year over year. Air Canada and other major North American airlines have said demand going into peak travel season is proving resilient despite geopolitical instability in parts of the world. Travel expert Barry Choi says as long as demand holds steady, airlines have little incentive to lower their fares, despite fuel prices coming back down to earth. Michelle Zedekian, The Canadian Press.
1: The Water Not Coal petition, led by musician Corb Lund, has failed to meet the threshold needed to advance. The campaign was organized to ban new coal mining on the eastern slopes of the Rocky Mountains. Although organizers submitted about 196,000 signatures, only 172,000 were actually verified. The initiative needed nearly 178,000 verified signatures to force government action or a province-wide referendum. And the leaders of Canada and the Philippines have signed agreements on energy, natural resources, labor, and tourism.
10: Prime Minister Mark Carney hosted Philippine President Ferdinand Marcos Jr. in Vancouver. The agreements they signed are meant to boost economic activity between the two countries. They include a memorandum that seeks more protection for Filipino workers in Canada and more labor mobility. The two leaders reinforce their shared priorities and their hope for a bilateral trade deal. They aim to have that concluded by the time Carney heads to Manila for a summit in November. Jason White, The Canadian Press.
1: That's the latest from the NBC Newsroom. Remember, our news is available online anytime at NBCRadio.com. Weather is next.
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1: Taking a look now at your Environment Canada weather forecast, beginning with the north central region, including LaRonge, northeast Pelican Narrows, Sandy Bay, Cumberland House, and Creighton, northwest Beauval, Buffalo Narrows, Isle La Crosse, and La Loche. Cloudy, chance of showers today, high of 22. Tonight, a few showers, low of 16. Tomorrow, a few cloudy periods and a high of 22. Athabasca region, including Stony Rapids, Black Lake, Uranium City, and Fond du Lac, chance of showers, high of 28. Tonight, showers, a low of 16, and tomorrow, showers, local smoke, and a high of 20. Prince Albert area, mainly cloudy, chance of showers, high of 23, tonight, a low of 15, and Saturday, a high of 25. Saskatoon and Regina, chance of showers, high 26, tonight a low of 14, and Saturday a mix of sun and cloud, high of 27. Checking our temperatures from around the province, Stony Rapids and Black Lake, 25, Uranium City, Fond du Lac, and Wollaston, 23. Buffalo Narrows, 18. Meadow Lake and the Battlefords, 21. Creighton, Flin Flon, and the Paw are 20. Saskatoon is 22 this hour. Regina, 23 degrees.

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8: Good afternoon. I'm Amber Dawn with MBC Sports. Toronto Stadium's final World Cup game was full of drama as Portugal defeated Croatia. In afternoon, I'm Amber Dawn with MBC Sports. Toronto Stadium's final World Cup game was full of drama as Portugal defeated Croatia in round of penalty and took the lead when Gonçalo Ramos scored in stoppage time. Croatia had a goal in the dying seconds. This allowed for offside. The atmosphere at the match was charged, as there are large Portuguese and Croatian communities in the Greater Toronto area. And Switzerland has defeated Algeria 2-0 at BC Place, meaning the European team will return to the stadium a third time next week for Vancouver's final act as the World Cup host. BC native and Swiss fan Hans Charans says it was meaningful for him to be able to watch his team play twice in his home province.
11: It's sad that Vancouver is kind of at the close of their portion of the World Cup, but you know what, just the opportunity to have so many games here, and I'm really proud of how Vancouver did everything in hosting.
8: Switzerland will take on the winner between Colombia and Ghana in the round of 16 match at BC Place on Tuesday at 1 p.m. Looking at the CFL, Calgary Stampeders quarterback Vernon Adams Jr. threw six touchdown passes and rushed for another in a 58-36 win over the visiting Toronto Argonauts. Argos quarterback Chad Kelly threw three touchdown passes, but his two interceptions turned into two touchdowns for Calgary. Kelly says he needs to be sharper.
12: It's not easy in the CFL. You know, you're going to play against good players, good teams, good coaches, and like I said, they played a lot of the same coverage all night, and I got to be better with my eyes.
8: The game was dubbed the Stampede Bowl in honor of the annual

0: Calgary Stampede that starts today. And in the NHL, Alex Ovechkin is returning for a 22nd NHL season after re-signing with the Washington Capitals. The league's career goal-scoring record holder inked the deal with a $1 million U.S. salary and bonuses worth an additional $8 million. The 40-year-old has 929 goals after scoring 32 last season. And the Montreal Canadiens continued to secure their young core yesterday, signing goaltender Jakub Dobins to a 3-year contract extension through the 2029-30 season. The deal carries an average annual value of $5.36 million U.S. The 25-year-old Czech went 29-10-4 with a 2.78 goals against average and .901 save percentage in 43 games during his rookie NHL season in 2025-26. Some of Saskatchewan's top track and field athletes will be in Saskatoon this weekend as Running Wild Athletics Club hosts the 2026 Saskatchewan Provincial Track and Field Championships. The 2-day competition takes place on July 4th and 5th and will feature athletes in the U16, U18, U20, and senior divisions from across the province. Running Wild Athletics Club, operated by Saskatchewan Aboriginal Track and Field, is known for promoting youth development, inclusion, and high-performance athletics while encouraging healthy lifestyles and positive mentorship. For event details, schedules, and live results, you can visit Running Wild Athletics' website. And Team PAGC is looking for some athletes for this year's Tony Cody Games, which are coming up soon. They have spots open for canoe, kayak, soccer, and athletics. Interested athletes are asked to submit their first and last name, birthday, treaty number, and contact information to Team PAGC. Organizers say only a few spots remain and encourage eligible athletes to register as soon as possible. And the countdown is on to one of Saskatchewan's largest First Nations sporting events. As of today, there are 23 days until the 2026 Tony Cody Summer Games begin in the Battlefords. The games will run from July 26th to July 31st, bringing together thousands of Indigenous athletes, coaches, and supporters from across Saskatchewan to compete in various sports. This year's games will also coincide with the 150th anniversary of Treaty 6. The Battlefords Agency Tribal Chiefs are hosting the 2026 Tony Cody Summer Games, with athletes set to compete in a variety of summer sports. And that's the latest in MBC Sports. Our next sports update comes your way at the bottom of the hour after the news and weather. The Indigenous word of the day is next.
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2: 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Abel, in Cree, how do you say rain?
3: 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Kimowan.
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2: 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In Denny Willie, how do you say rain?
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8: It's 12:22 on the North at noon. The Saskatchewan Indian Institute of Technologies is celebrating 50 years of providing education and training. It was founded in 1976 by the Chiefs of Saskatchewan. To find out more, NBC spoke with Dr. Vicky Drover, Vice President of Academics at the institution.
9: And we're seeing a lot in the news lately about SIIT celebrating 50 years

0: Can you just speak a little bit more about that milestone and what's all happening this year in that organization?
1: We started in 1976, founded under the Indian Control of Indian Education movement, where we saw sister institutions like First Nations University of Canada and the SICC also being formed. And we were founded by the First Nations Chiefs of Saskatchewan. And that guides everything we do at SIT. Our board is still comprised of elected chiefs from all treaty areas, and any new program development goes through that consultation to make sure that we are still serving the needs of community. One thing our president, Réal Bellegarde, often points to is we are the community's college, right? So ensuring that the programming we're offering meets the needs of the economic development for our communities. So SIT, we're really excited this year to celebrate our 50th anniversary of our founding, celebrating the 60,000 alumni that have come through our door, and looking to the future and the cool programming that we're taking on, the way we're leading the sector. As the largest Indigenous post-secondary institution in Canada, we know we have a role to play in, you know, Indigenous sovereignty around AI and technology and entrepreneurship, right? And making sure that our communities have all of the training they need to meet the needs of jobs for today and the jobs of tomorrow.
0: And I understand a big gala is coming up here in October to celebrate the milestone. Can you speak a little bit about what's happening there and what that's all about?
1: For sure, Joel. Now, I don't have the brief in front of me. It's the 23rd or the 22nd. I always forget.
0: 22nd, according to my notes.
1: 22nd. Sounds good. So on October 22nd, we are having a gala to celebrate our 50th anniversary with our community, with our students, our staff, with all of the corporate partners that have championed us over the years, for all of our partners across the country to celebrate all the successes we have. And we're going to have some pretty cool people performing. We're going to be teasing those on social media in the coming months, but it's definitely not going to be an event you want to miss. We've got live entertainment. We've got our entrepreneurs coming in and presenting some of the cool businesses they're running. There's going to be some great food, and it's going to be at Prairieland Park in Saskatoon on October 22nd.
0: Now, you spoke a lot about a lot of the new programs at SIIT over the years, and we've all seen those, it seems, often. A new program is being announced or an expansion to an existing program. And you spoke a little bit about the growth isn't done. Can you speak a little bit more about, you know, what's on the horizon as SIIT continues to grow beyond this 50-year milestone?
1: Absolutely. So we're looking at postgraduate certificates in cybersecurity because we know that our communities need to be at the cutting edge of that to make sure that we're protecting our IT infrastructure. We've got the first year of our paralegal program being offered in Saskatoon, right? We know that Indigenous people are overrepresented in the criminal justice system. How do we create advocates within that system? So having that paralegal program offered is critical. So we're going to continue to grow that. This year, this fall, we're offering our first avionics program. So that's expanding on our existing aircraft maintenance engineering M license, which is sort of the motors of the planes. And now we're focusing on the electronic systems of the planes. And that's in our expanded Saskatchewan Aviation Learning Center at Diefenbaker Airport. So that brand new facility will be opening on September 22nd and offering a whole new stream of programming so that our students and our communities can continue to lead the sector in making sure that we have safe transportation routes to our rural and remote communities, because those planes are going to be serviced by our community members.
0: Okay, I think those are all the specific questions I had for you. Was there anything else you wanted to add or touch on while I had you here?
1: I think we just want to thank the 74 First Nations of Saskatchewan for continuing to support SIIT. You know, our students come from those communities. Our staff are from those communities. And we know that they are our greatest champions and our greatest supports. So when we look at students coming to SIT, they're coming because their families have said, this is a safe space for you to come and learn and grow. And we don't take that for granted. We're very thankful for that support. So I want to reiterate that this is not just a 50th anniversary of SIT, but a 50th anniversary of those 74 First Nations supporting SIT, because we are their institution and we never lose sight of that.
2: That was Dr. Vicki Drover, Vice President of Academics for SIIT.
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2: It's 12:30, 21 degrees in LaRonge, 17 in Prince Albert, and 22 in Saskatoon and Regina. 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
2: And gals. RCMP have charged two people after finding drugs and weapons in Pelican Narrows. On Tuesday, police received a report of a disturbance at a home in the community. Investigators say one person had been assaulted and injured. Mounties say they found two firearms, ammunition, crystal meth, fentanyl, and drug trafficking paraphernalia. A 36-year-old man and a 32-year-old woman from Pelican Narrows are now facing numerous charges. They appeared in Prince Albert Provincial Court yesterday. RCMP have not released the name of the person who died in a single-vehicle rollover near Frenchman Butte. The crash on Highway 797 was reported around 11:30 Thursday morning. Police say the lone occupant of the vehicle died while being transported to hospital. He's been identified as a 40-year-old man from Lloydminster. Onion Lake RCMP continue the investigation with the assistance of an RCMP collision reconstructionist. Families are receiving the first regular payments from the Canada Groceries and Essentials Benefit today. The quarterly benefit replaces the GST and HST credit. It's meant to help the households manage rising everyday costs. Families could receive anywhere from several hundred dollars to more than $1,000 annually, depending on their household makeup. The federal government is asking unions and employers for more feedback. Ottawa is doing a second round of consultations on the future of the labor code. Jobs Minister Patty Hajdu says the goal is to prevent blow-ups between the parties to keep bargaining at the table.
9: Ultimately, the goal of these consultations is to understand how to minimize those times where relationships are so frayed, where people are so angry with each other that coming to an agreement about the next 5 years seems like an impossible task.
2: A Senate report recently argued that Ottawa must figure out a way to avoid strikes in the rail and port sectors. And Canadian country singer Tommy Hunter has died at the age of 89.
10: I'm sitting in this dirty little dusty...
11: The London, Ontario native was a fixture in Canadian living rooms for decades with his long-running CBC TV show, The Tommy Hunter Show, which ran from 1965 to 1992. A well-known musician in his own right, Hunter introduced Canadian audiences to some of the biggest country acts of all time, with his show featuring Garth Brooks, Reba McEntire, Alan Jackson, Anne Murray, and even a young Shania Twain. Some of Hunter's accolades include 3 Juno Awards, a Gemini Award, as well as being inducted into the Canadian Country Music Hall of Fame, and a member of the Order of Ontario and the Order of Canada. Hunter's business manager says the late country star died of natural causes. David Augustine, The Canadian Press.
2: That's the latest from the NBC Newsroom. Remember, our news is available online anytime at NBCRadio.com. Weather is next.
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2: North Central region, including LaRonge, Northeast, Pelican Narrow, Sandy Bay, Cumberland House, and Creighton, Northwest, Beauval, Buffalo Narrows, Isle of Crosse, and La Loche. Chance of afternoon showers and a high of 22. Tonight, a few showers, a low of 16. Saturday, a few cloudy periods and a high of 22. Athabasca region, including Stony Rapids, Black Lake, Uranium City, and Fond du Lac, chance of showers, high of 28. Tonight, showers, a low of 16. Saturday, showers, local smoke, and a high of 20. Prince Albert area, mainly cloudy, chance of showers, high of 23. Tonight, a low of 15. Saturday, a few clouds, and a high of 25. Saskatoon and Regina, a mix of sun and cloud, chance of showers, high of 26. Tonight, a low of 14. Saturday, a mix of sun and cloud, high of 27. And checking our temperatures from around the province, Stony Rapids and Black Lake are 25. Uranium City, Fond du Lac, and Wollaston, 23. Buffalo Narrows region, 18. Meadow Lake and the Battlefords, 21. Creighton, Flin Flon, and the Paw, 20. Saskatoon is 22 this hour. Regina, 23 degrees. Yorkton and Prince Albert, 18. And for LaRonge, Stanley Mission, and Grandmother's Bay, mostly cloudy and 21 degrees.
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1: Good afternoon, I'm Amber Dawn with NBC Sports. The final three World Cup round of 32 games are set for today. Australia faces Egypt, defending champion Argentina takes on Cape Verde, and Colombia squares off against Ghana. Canada kicks off the round of 16 tomorrow with a game against Morocco in Houston. Major League Baseball returns with a full slate of games this Friday. Among today's matchups, the Toronto Blue Jays visit the Seattle Mariners, while the San Diego Padres continue their series against Los Angeles Dodgers. Other games on the schedule include the Cardinals at the Cubs, the Twins are taking on the Yankees, the Mets facing the Braves, the Giants facing the Rockies, and the Rays are meeting with the Astros. The first pitch of the day is set for Chicago as the Cubs host the Cardinals, with games continuing throughout the afternoon and evening. And in the CFL, the Saskatchewan Roughriders are in Ottawa tonight to take on the Red Blacks in CFL action. The Riders look to get back in the win column after falling 2-1 with a 40-34 loss to the Toronto Argonauts last week. Meanwhile, the Red Blacks are still searching for their first win, sitting at 0-3. And some of Saskatchewan's top track and field athletes will be in Saskatoon this weekend as Running Wild Athletics Club hosts the 2026 Saskatchewan Provincial Track and Field Championships. The two-day competition takes place July 4th and 5th and will feature athletes in the U16, U18, U20, and senior divisions from across the province. Running Wild Athletics Club, operated by Saskatchewan Aboriginal Track and Field, is known for promoting youth development, inclusion, and high-performance athletics while encouraging healthy lifestyles and positive mentorship. For event details, schedules, and live results, you can visit the Running Wild Athletics website. The countdown is on for the Tony Cody Games. As of today, there are 23 days until the 2026 Tony Cody Summer Games beginning in the Battlefords. The games will run from July 26th to July 31st, bringing together thousands of Indigenous athletes, coaches, and supporters from across Saskatchewan to compete in a variety of sports. This year's games also coincide with the 150th anniversary of Treaty 6. The Battlefords Agency Tribal Chiefs are hosting the 2026 Tony Cody Summer Games, with athletes set to compete in a variety of sports, including canoe, kayak, archery, and beach volleyball, as well as cross-country running. That's NBC Sports. The Indigenous phrase of the day is next.
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8: It's 12:44 on the North at noon. A group of trauma doctors recently visited a far north community, Stony Rapids, for some training sessions. NBC spoke with a trauma surgeon and trauma medical director at the Royal University Hospital about the training sessions.
9: I understand there was a trip up north to far north community of Stony Rapids for some far north trauma training. Can you share with our listeners a little bit about what that training was all about?
10: Yeah, we run a course called RPTDC. And what it is it's a course that was originally designed by the American College of Surgeons under their trauma umbrella. And the course is run around the world. And what it focuses on is taking trauma care to communities around your state or province that may need a little bit more help or just engagement, and just building bridges between sites like Regina and Saskatoon, which are the major trauma intake sites, and the community that sends you these patients.
9: And so I understand there's a bit of a training seminar, training sessions that happened in Stony Rapids. Who was all taken up and who participated in that?
10: Yeah, so we've ran this course for, I think, 3-4 years now. We've been lucky enough to visit some just amazing communities around Saskatchewan. And it was Stony Rapids was on our list to come as well. And all these courses are... the funding for these courses are really based out of the Royal University Hospital Foundation. And thanks to their donors, we're able to run this course. And I have to thank Orano for it. So from Saskatoon, we bring up, and they're all sort of trauma-trained people. We have a few doctors, a few nurses, as well as simulation training people, flight medics, ARAM, you know, a group of 8 or 9 of us came up. And the idea is to learn a lot about what happens, sort of the processes, visit the hospitals, visit the community, learn about the types of traumas they have, see how they run their situations, and really we're there to help in any way. Sometimes that might mean spending more time on transport issues. Sometimes that might mean we teach them a little bit more about putting in chest tubes or different types of lines and things like that. So it really is catered to the community and what they need.
9: And when you go to a far north community like Stony Rapids in the north here, and you know, take your decades of training around trauma industries, what sort of unique things do you notice in a far north community like that, or unique challenges or ways of operating that, you know, maybe surprised you in your visit?
10: Yeah, you know, every community I go to, I'm always surprised at the amazing work they can do with the little resources they have. And Stony's no different. They have great people here, beautiful landscape. We had a really nice tour of the facility and the community yesterday. And as I listened to the doctors, the nurses, the nurse practitioners, and the community here, and the paramedics, it's amazing what they can do with the resources they have. And as always, we find that transport is a huge issue when being so far up north and having to take care of some of these very sick patients, you know, on their own and with little resources, as mentioned.
9: And how many of these types of training sessions in different communities do you usually undertake?
10: Well, we have, for the last few years, we've done about 4 a year. And It's been really good. We'd like to probably expand a little bit more, but you know, it's tough with weather in this province. Can always keep you back from traveling very far up north and things like that. The availability of our doctors and teams, and you know, things like that. But I think we've been running for a year, and that's been a pretty good sweet spot. We do try to keep up with the communities that we've been to by reaching out to them every now and then, and you know, they get to know us and we get to know them. And I find this course is equally important for us, as in the team in the big centers, to learn about the community, because it goes both ways. We learn so much from visiting these places and understanding how they run.
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8: It is 12:51 on the North at Noon, and for North Notes today, one of the events that's coming up in the next little while, Treaty Day for George Gordon First Nation, and this is happening on Monday, this coming Monday, July 6th, at the George Gordon Powwow Grounds. And there'll be activities going on from 9 o'clock in the morning till about 5 p.m. They'll start off with a pipe ceremony, then the Chief and Council pancake breakfast. Throughout the day, bouncy houses, a barbecue lunch, bingo, wagon rides, hand games. They'll also be handing out education awards and lots of other things going on. You're invited to attend George Gordon First Nation Treaty Day. And again, that's happening Monday at the George Gordon Powwow Grounds.
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16: Good afternoon. This is your Noon Wildfire Report for Friday, July 3rd, 2026. In fire weather today, an upper trough digging into western Saskatchewan with a low-pressure center approaching the west-central border brings mostly cloudy skies and showers to central and southern Saskatchewan, and the risk of thunder showers to the central and southern parts of the province. Some storms in south-central and southeastern Saskatchewan may be strong or severe with large hail. The upper ridge to the east brings mostly sunny skies to the northeast shield, to eastern Athabasca, and continued above average temperatures to northeastern Saskatchewan. Temperatures will range from 22 to 26 degrees. There are 59 wildfires burning in the province today. One fire has been reported in the last 24 hours. This brings the total number of fires to date this year to 204, compared to the 5-year average of 240. Your FireWise safety tip of the day. Brush and surface debris should be cleared within 30 meters of buildings. This will improve the chance that any wildfire that approaches will stay on the ground and not become a threat to buildings. Anyone who sees a wildfire is encouraged to report it to the 24-hour toll-free fire watch number at 1-800-667-9660, or contact your nearest protection area office. This is Bridget Thomas reporting from the Provincial Response Center in Prince Albert.
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19: Ottawa is asking unions and employers for more feedback on how to smooth out the wrinkles in Canada's labor relationships. Ottawa is doing a second round of consultations on the future of the labor code this summer after a first try in the spring didn't go deep enough into some thorny issues. Greater Toronto Area home sales rose 9.4% in June compared with a year ago to 6,770. The Regional Real Estate Board says the average selling price decreased 3.9% year over year to about $1,058,000. And the Canadian Pension Plan Investment Board is spending $2.4 billion to build AI infrastructure. On the markets, the S&P/TSX Composite Index was up 328 points. U.S. stock markets are closed for the 4th of July holiday. Oil was down 4 cents U.S. per barrel. Gold was up $58.30 U.S. an ounce. And the Canadian dollar traded for 70.40 cents U.S. compared with 70.52 cents on Thursday. From the Canadian Press Business Desk, I'm David Augustine.
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1: It's 1 o'clock. It's 21 degrees in LaRonge, 17 in Prince Albert, 22 in Saskatoon, and 23 in Regina. Dance Atlanta, and good afternoon. I'm Amber Dawn with NBC News.
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1: RCMP have charged two people after finding drugs and weapons in Pelican Arrows. On Tuesday, police received a report of a disturbance at a home in the community. Investigators say one person had been assaulted and injured. Mounties say they found two firearms, ammunition, crystal meth, fentanyl, and drug trafficking paraphernalia. A 36-year-old man and a 32-year-old woman from Pelican Arrows faced numerous charges, and they appeared in Prince Albert Provincial Court yesterday. And families are receiving the first regular payments from the Canada Groceries and Essentials Benefit today. The quarterly benefit replaces the GST-HST credit. It is meant to help households manage rising everyday costs. Families could receive anywhere from several hundred dollars to more than $1,000 annually, depending on their household makeup. And Green Lake is looking to grow its future through a new food security initiative. This week, community leaders unveiled a greenhouse and food hub project aimed at increasing local food production and improving food security. Secretary of State for Rural Development Buckley Boulanger says the federal government's new national food security strategy includes investments in greenhouses, food infrastructure, and local food production that could benefit northern communities. Green Lake officials say the project will provide locally grown vegetables, encourage volunteer involvement, and help strengthen food security. Leaders hope the initiative will build on the community's agricultural roots and position Green Lake as a food production hub for northern Saskatchewan. Boulanger said organizations and communities looking to expand local food security projects can apply through the federal local food infrastructure funds new community support stream. He noted that applications must be submitted by July 9th. A town in western Manitoba must wait for the waters to drop before it can begin cleanup from its second historic flood in the month. Swan River Mayor Lance Jacobson says floodwaters have only gone down about 30 centimeters since Wednesday's flood and still have a couple of meters to go in places. He says he hopes the water levels go down soon.
3: Certainly hope that we can get this water receded so that we can start to see some process and rebuilding, because the light at the end of the tunnel is very far away.
1: The province has asked the federal government for assistance, with more details expected on the response later today. And that's the latest from the NBC Newsroom. Remember, our news is available online anytime at NBCRadio.com. Weather is next.
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7: NBC weather forecast for the north central region, including LaRonge, northeast region, including Pelican Narrows, Sandy Bay, Cumberland House, Creighton, and the northwest region, Beauval, Buffalo Narrows, Isle of Crosse, and LaLoche. It's looking like a mix of sun and cloud for today and a high of 22. Tonight's becoming cloudy, low 16. Tomorrow becoming a mix of sun and cloud in the morning with a high of 22. Athabasca region, Stony Rapids, Black Lake, Uranium City, and Fond du Lac. 60% chance of showers for this afternoon, high 28. Showers beginning near midnight tonight, low 16. And then showers with risk of a thunderstorm tomorrow, local smoke and a high of 20. Prince Albert's going to be mainly cloudy today, high 23. Good chance of showers tonight, low 15. Mix of sun and cloud tomorrow, high 25. Saskatoon and Regina, good chance of showers today. Risk of a thunderstorm and a high of 26. Clearing before morning, low 14. Tomorrow, mix of sun and cloud with a high of 27. Right now, Stony Rapids showing 26. Uranium City, 23. Collins Bay, Wollaston Lake, 23. LaLoche Buffalo Narrows, 18. Meadow Lake, Green Lake, 21. North Battleford, 22. Flin Flon Creighton, 21. Saskatoon, 22. Regina, 25. Yorkton, 19. Waskasoo showing 17. LaRonge, 22. And Prince Albert, right now, 18 degrees.
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0: Bruce Springsteen, Cross My Heart, NBC, Saskatchewan's Indigenous Radio Network. Hey, it's 1:14. That was Lily looking for that one. It's your Friday. Ooh, almost the weekend. I love these, like, holiday in the middle of the week so that it just seems like two really short weeks together. That's okay. Pick and play happening right now. You can help me pick the songs that we play. What do you need to hear? Text me up, 306-425-4101. Just give me the name of the song and who sings it. And we should be able to work it out from there. For all of the people who keep basically texting in, can I request a song? You know what? Better just to request it. Okay, just put your request in there, because by the time I write back and then you get that message and then you write back and then I got to search through the song, there's a lot of people that don't get their songs just because of the process, right? You get a lot of texts that come in. So just text in your request. Just put the name of the song and who sings it. And we'll see if we can fit yours in. It's really that simple. 306-425-4101. Or head to our Facebook post. Today we're looking for the one about rocking out in your car and not caring if anybody sees you. Anyway, post on there too. One of those two ways, tell me what you need to hear.
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Morgan Wallen, I Got Better, NBC, Saskatchewan's Indigenous Radio Network. 124 for your Friday. It's July 3rd. Today is National Compliment Your Mirror Day. If you walk past and there's always something good looking in there, thank the mirror. Why not? Also, National Eat Your Beans Day and Disobedience Day. But you know, only be disobedient within reason, okay? Matchbox 20 if you're gone, NBC.

0: Good Pick Ellen, George Jones, and finally Friday, NBC, Saskatchewan's Indigenous Radio Network. I love when that one shows up on a TGIF. 131 for your Friday. I was reading up on this guy from Regina. Did you hear about this? Kenny Chaplin, he took on a pretty big challenge. He had a goal of planting 24,000 trees in 24 hours. He wanted to reclaim the Guinness World Record that previously had belonged to him, but then it ended up getting broken. He broke the record for most trees planted in a day back in 2001 and held that title for about 20 years. Tuesday, he tried to reclaim it in a field near Bonavista, by the way, here in Saskatchewan, about 40 clicks northwest of Regina, if you're not familiar. Anyway, he was able to plant 17,000 trees in 18 hours, but then his body just gave out on him, right? It's like, I mean, then don't get me wrong, 17,000 trees, I want you to do the math on that. 17,000 trees in 18 hours, that's still pretty good. I don't think that he should look at this as a failure by any means. Maybe you didn't get the record, but I mean, that's still 17,000 trees more than we have now, and in less than 24 hours. That's good. I'm calling that a win.
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0: NBC weather, north central, northeast, and northwest regions getting a mix of sun and cloud today with a high to 22. Becoming cloudy tonight, low 16. Tomorrow, becoming a mix of sun and cloud for the morning and a high of 22. Athabasca region, good chance of showers this afternoon, high 28. Showers beginning near midnight tonight, low 16. Showers and risk of thunderstorm tomorrow, local smoke with a high of 20. Prince Albert's going to be mainly cloudy today, high 23. Good chance of showers tonight, low 15, and a mix of sun and cloud tomorrow, high 25. Saskatoon and Regina, good chance of showers today, risk of a thunderstorm, high 26. Clearing before morning, low 14. Tomorrow, mix of sun and cloud and a high of 27. Right now, Stony Rapids 26, Uranium City at 23, Collins Bay, Wollaston Lake 23. La Loche Buffalo Narrows 18, Meadow Lake Green Lake 21, North Battleford 22, Flin Flon Creighton 21, Saskatoon at 22, Regina 25, Yorkton 19, Waskasoo showing 17, LaRange 22, and Prince Albert right now 18 degrees.
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0: Taylor Swift's Willow, NBC, Saskatchewan's Indigenous Radio Network. You know, the rumors and hearsay about them getting married in New York for this weekend, that sounds to be accurate. In fact, today is the big wedding day, so congratulations to Taylor and Travis, and hope everything goes well. And even if it's not the wedding stuff that you really care about, this is actually kind of interesting. This is kind of cool. Just prior to the wedding, they actually ended up contributing $26 million to a slew of different charities across the states. Some of them actually even shared their public messages of thanks, like the Grammy Museum Foundation. They ended up posting a praising of the soon-to-be newlyweds here for the transformative gift, they said, that will help expand our mission to bring music education to students across the country. Which, I mean, that's pretty cool too, right? New York Cares said it was enhanced thanks to the generosity that they added, thanking them for making their mission a part of their love story. All right. So, listen, even though it's a big day of wedding and stuff, it's kind of nice to see them donating to charity too, and like a significant sum.
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1: 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You got Chris Knight.

0: and my brother, we stick together, no other. We blowing up like a bubble, and we took over, no other.
1: 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Me and my brother, NBC, Saskatchewan's Indigenous Radio Network. 153, that's going to wrap things up for Pick and Play this afternoon. Hey, great job picking songs. Couldn't get to all of them. But we will have more Pick and Play tonight between 8 and 10 o'clock. So if I didn't get to yours, try later tonight for more requests. William Prince on the way, and right now, Selena Gomez. My Mind and Me, NBC.
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1: It's 2 o'clock. It's 22 in LaRange, 18 in Saskatoon, 22 in Prince Albert, and 25 in Regina. Dance Atlantite and good afternoon. I'm Amber Dawn with NBC News.
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1: Flooding in southern Saskatchewan has forced communities to declare states of emergencies. The Saskatchewan Public Safety Agency says 11 communities issued alerts over the past week following heavy rainfall. The agency's Tyler Harrison says 9 people from the Cody First Nation have been moved out of the community.
4: If need be, we do have staff available for communities to help as well for boots on the ground. But basically, we do have people in place to help navigate the process for these communities.
1: Other communities dealing with flooding are Kisakoos First Nation, Kenora, Kamsack, and Norquay. Heritage Minister Mark Miller says the government's widely criticized advisory council on inclusion is meant to unify Canadians in a way previous federal envoys tasked with tackling anti-Semitism and Islamophobia could not. Miller tells the Canadian press that former envoys Amira Egelwabi and Deborah Lyons both provided helpful guidance to the government. He also says they are not to blame for the failure to significantly boost dialogue between the Jews and Muslims in Canada.
5: And I agree with the Prime Minister in this, was to make sure that we had a broader group seized at this time with anti-Semitism as a first order of business, but focused on national unity, that visibly, whether we like it or not, those two secretariats were not achieving.
1: Ottawa first created the role of a special envoy for combating anti-Semitism in 2020 and a similar position dealing with Islamophobia in 2023. And Green Lake is looking to grow its future through a new food security initiative. This week, community leaders unveiled a greenhouse and a food hub project aimed at increasing local food production and improving food security. Secretary of State for Rural Development Buckley Belanger says the federal government's new national food security strategy includes investments in greenhouses, food infrastructure, local food production that could benefit northern communities. And Green Lake officials say the project will provide locally grown vegetables. They encourage volunteer involvement and help strengthen food sovereignty. Leaders hope that the initiative will build on the community's agricultural roots and position Green Lake as a food production hub for northern Saskatchewan. Belanger said organizations and communities looking to expand local food security projects can apply through the federal local food infrastructure fund's new community support stream. He noted that applications must be submitted by July 9th. Hundreds of thousands of people lined downtown Calgary this morning for the annual Stampede Parade.
6: The weather cooperated this morning while Olympic medalists Mikhail Kingsbury and Courtney Serreau managed to overcome early nerves to jump on a horse as parade marshals.
7: We had a little practice yesterday and we feel ready.
6: Premier Danielle Smith received a mostly warm welcome, except for one man who yelled out, "Danielle sucks," but was informed, "So do you, sir." Stampede runs until July 12th. Bill Graveland, The Canadian Press, Calgary.
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9: 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Congratulations on this incredible milestone. Forest fires don't just affect the land, they can affect our mental health. Smoke, fear, and uncertainty can trigger stress, anxiety, or even depression. 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
12: NBC weather forecast for the north central region, including LaRonge, northeast region, including Pelican Narrows, Sandy Bay, Cumberland House, Creighton, and the northwest region, Beauval, Buffalo Narrows, Isle La Crosse, and La Loche. Becoming cloudy tonight. It's going to be a low of 16. Becoming a mix of sun and cloud in the morning, high 22. For the Athabasca region, Stony Rapids, Black Lake, Radium City, and Fond du Lac. Showers beginning near midnight, low 16. Showers with risk of a thunderstorm tomorrow, local smoke and a high of 20. Prince Albert's got a good chance of showers, low 15. Tomorrow, mix of sun and cloud, high 25. Saskatoon and Regina, clearing before morning, low 14. Mix of sun and cloud tomorrow, high 27. Right now, Stony Rapids showing 26, Uranium City at 23, Collins Bay, Wollaston Lake, 22. La Loche, Buffalo Narrows, 19, Meadow Lake, Green Lake, 21, North Battleford, 24, Flin Flon, Creighton, 20. Saskatoon, 24, Regina, 25, Yorkton at 20, Waskasoo, 17, LaRonge, 22, and Prince Albert, right now, 18 degrees.
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It's Hardy and Truckman, NBC, Saskatchewan's Indigenous Radio Network. 214, Hardy is actually extremely well-known within the country music industry, not just for his solo songs, but he's a really good songwriter, too. He's written or co-written a lot of songs that you've heard on the radio from other artists, including Blake Shelton. Actually, Blake was talking about him.

0: thought they were messing with me or whatever, which I don't know what he thought. I've cut a bunch of songs over the years, and he's an incredible talent. So he was just basically just gushing over him. Now, the compliments ended up flowing both ways because Hardy was gushing over Blake Shelton for a moment, too, saying that Blake's blown me away. He's just taken to my songs and my music. He says, I've moved to town to write a song for Blake Shelton. Then he really kind of gave me that chance. He took the chance and basically grew from there. So I mean, mutual respect for both of them. But yeah, Hardy, super talented dude.
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Let's get gone. 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Getting plenty of light during the day. Still linked with a 30 to 38% lower risk of dementia. They're saying that people classified as night owls, those who stay up way late and then sleep in late, saw 40% reduced dementia risk when they started getting more daytime light. So go enjoy some sunshine.

0: Old Dominion and break up with him. NBC Saskatchewan's Indigenous Radio Network. 2:27 for your Friday. I was hoping we were going to get a bit of a break for the Friday, but it looks like as far as the warnings that are out, you've still got for the northeastern side of the province and far north some air quality statements to watch out for. The northwest side of the province, though, you get into like La Loche, Dillon, Isle of Crosse, all the way down the province, down to you get closer to like Wilkie Unity. You've got severe thunderstorm watches in effect, severe thunderstorm warnings in effect in and around the Meadow Lake area. And then south, as you get closer to Moose Jaw and west to Swift Currents, there's a big section in there along the south of severe thunderstorm watches. A couple of warnings showing up in there too. It looks like, yeah, we're not done with the weird weather for a little bit yet, but we will keep an eye on this and keep you updated through the day.
1: Anoch panemaga ya nyan nogishigan shtuyag mihtiyawa wa ya kopashkui pishim anoch ka gishiga go matmach muchiga no tiya ya shagittawak ay kutti ummi go chkaya na minuta niga no ma ya Mutunitugi Nyan 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There'll be talent shows, lots of musical medium state, Nanigamuna no so scotch. 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Makamiki Sigiam, Shokicho and Migachi, you want to see P. You got me eat a TV Chigatim and into next week the Shokicho, a Pogiam Stagi, this Kipik, Shokawa, Yakitoki, Sipik, and you know, a Chigi Sipik, Kathan Tai Posha, Kathan Tai Mintana Mogoshi, Ayaka, Kathan Tai Pamiska, Kathan Tai Pagasamuk, Mulakatacha was to talk to make a Stasi Paganama, a woman was a Gamus to go to Chigan, Yagumina Stasi Pagan, we did Loskapa. 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
2: NBC weather, north central, northeast, northwest regions becoming cloudy tonight with a low of 16, becoming a mix of sun and cloud in the morning tomorrow, high 22. For the Athabasca region, Stony Rapids, Black Lake, Uranium City, and Fond du Lac, showers beginning near midnight, looks like a low of 16, then more showers, maybe a thunderstorm tomorrow, local smoke with a high of 20. Prince Albert, good chance of showers tonight, low 15, mix of sun and cloud tomorrow, high 25. Saskatoon and Regina, clearing before morning, low 14, mix of sun and cloud tomorrow, high 27. Right now, Stony Rapids showing 26, Uranium City at 23, Collins Bay, Wollaston Lake, 22. Lalosh Buffalo Narrows, 19, Meadow Lake, Green Lake, 21, North Battleford, 24, Flin Flon Creighton, 20. Saskatoon, 24, Regina, 25, Yorkton at 20, Waskasoo, 17, LaRonge, 22, Prince Albert, right now, 18 degrees.
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Seneca Shagadappy, and I'd rather have you, MBC. It's 2:41. 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Put yourself in my shoes.

0: little Clint Black for your Friday. Put yourself in my shoes. NBC 245. Actually, Clint not going to be performing this weekend. He was supposed to do a show, but he's assuring fans he's going to be just fine. A couple days ago, Wednesday, he sent out a message that appeared on his social media pages alerting fans to show cancellations. He was scheduled to play the Pearl River Resort Casino on Friday, but because of medical emergency, he's not going to make it. Now, they said Clint was admitted to hospital on Sunday with infected tonsils that required emergency antibiotic treatment, but they said he's on the mend. He's going to make a full recovery. He's expected to be discharged from the hospital, maybe even today. So it seemed to be some fast-working stuff, and relatively minor because they caught it early enough. But yeah, he's on the mend. He'll be back out there doing his thing.
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It's Hold My Beer, NBC, Saskatchewan's Indigenous Radio Network. Hey, it's 2:52. It's Friday. We're almost to the weekend. Not quite there, though, yet. Got your 3 o'clock news package on the way. Denny Honey going to take things over. Gord Bamford right now. Neon Smith.

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1: It's 3 o'clock. It's 22 in LaRonge, 18 in Prince Albert, 24 in Saskatoon, and 25 in Regina. Tense Atlantae, and good afternoon. I'm Amber Dawn with MBC News.
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1: RCMP have not released the name of the person who died in a single vehicle rollover near Frenchman Butte. The crash happened on Highway 797 and was reported around 11:30 Thursday morning. Police say the lone occupant of the vehicle died while being transported to hospital. He has been identified as a 40-year-old man from Lloydminster. Onion Lake RCMP continue to investigate with the assistance of an RCMP collision reconstructionist. Former Conservative BC Legislature member Amelia Boltby is now a member of the governing New Democrats after leaving caucus to sit as an independent. Boltby says she'll continue to do the best job she can do for her constituents, while adding the Conservative Party she was elected under has changed.
4: What was promised to me and many others as a big tent party gets smaller by the day. With a new leader more consumed with divisive Donald Trump-style populism than with things that actually matter to people, it's clearer now than ever that they're offering no real solutions.
1: Boltby was elected in the riding of Penticton-Summerland in 2024, winning her seat by a few hundred votes. Green Lake is looking to grow its future through a new food security initiative. This week, community leaders unveiled a greenhouse and food hub project aimed at increasing local food production and improving food security. Secretary of State for Rural Development Buckley Belanger says the federal government's new national food security strategy includes investments in greenhouses, food infrastructure, and local food production that could benefit northern communities. Green Lake officials say the project will provide locally grown vegetables, encourage volunteer involvement, and help strengthen food sovereignty. Leaders hope the initiative will build on the community's agricultural roots and position Green Lake as a food production hub for northern Saskatchewan. Belanger says that organizations and communities looking to expand local food security projects can apply through the federal local food infrastructure funds, new community support stream. He noted that applications must be submitted by July 9th. Suncrest College says its Bachelor of Indigenous Education program is helping keep teachers in northern and rural communities. The program, which is offered in partnership with the First Nations University of Canada, allows students to learn an educational degree closer to home while gaining classroom experiences. Manager of the post-secondary education, Shanley Allard, says many graduates are now teaching in local schools, including 8 teachers currently working at Kisakoos Chiefs Education Center, who graduated from the program. Allard says studying closer to home has been a key factor in the program's success, allowing students to stay connected to their families and communities while pursuing a university degree. Applications for future intakes are available through Suncrest College. A new chief and council have officially been sworn in at the Key First Nation. Chief Dustin Dayan Brass was elected with 393 votes. Joining him on council are David Cody, J.C. Brass, Kimberly Cashane, Richard Crane, and Shannon Brass. The swearing-in ceremony was held June 27th at the Soto Plex. Chief Brass says one of his council's first priorities will be improving communications with members by hiring a communications officer to provide timely and accurate information from council. And that's the latest from the MBC Newsroom. Remember, our news is available online anytime at mbcradio.com. Weather is next.
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1: It's 3:06, taking a look now at your Environment Canada forecast. For the North Central region, including LaRonge, Northeast region, including Pelican Arrows, Sandy Bay, Cumberland House, Creighton, Northwest region, including Beauval, Buffalo Narrows, Isle of Cross, and La Loche. Tonight's becoming cloudy with a few showers. A low of 16 is expected, and for Saturday, a mix of sun and cloud with a high of 22 degrees. For the Athabasca region, including Stony Rapids, Black Lake, Uranium City, and Fond du Lac, tonight will be mainly cloudy with some showers and a low of 16. Saturday, there will be some more showers, some local smoke hanging around, and a high of 20 degrees. For Prince Albert, tonight will mainly be cloudy, a chance of showers, and a low of 15. Saturday, you'll see a mix of sun and cloud and a high of 25. For Saskatoon and Regina tonight, cloudy with a chance of showers and a low of 14. Saturday, a mix of sun and cloud and a high of 27. Taking a look at temperatures around the region, go over the weather alerts at first here. Okay, we got thunderstorm watches in place for Buffalo Narrows, La Loche, Meadow Lake, and North Battleford, as well as Uranium City. Oh, and there's two pages. Okay. And then we have, well, that's pretty much it. There's air quality warnings for Pelican Narrows, South End, Stony Rapids, and Uranium City as well, and Wollaston Lake. But yeah, thunderstorms and air quality issues are happening in the province right now. Stony Rapids temperature is 25, Uranium City 23, Collins Bay, Wollaston Lake 23, Buffalo Narrows, La Loche is 19, Meadow Lake has a thunderstorm and is 19 degrees. North Battleford is sitting at 25, Flin Flon Creighton is 21, Saskatoon 24, Regina is the hot spot and 26 degrees, Yorkton is 20, Waskasoo Lake is 17, LaRonge is 22, and here in Prince Albert it's 18 degrees. Now stay tuned, up next is the Denny Honey.
8: 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Congratulations, Tati San. Pri Nene Ta School of Dunaldani. Graduating Class 2026. Board members who Tasequi Hadonis Kanu Theta Dene Ataladna. Duha Denoni Dishi. Pri Nene Gradsuha. Ta School Dunaldani. Yan Nadoha. Duharwal Yang Thi Takanoteoha. Uhelsu Anoril Thiu Thi Hadanusniuha. 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

Yeah, go out to show out to the NBC dinner on the road. Ah, so could see David McIntyre, who she is just ask a tone out or a sissy Aurelia, so don't sing it Aurelia, I don't know, none of them, there's no some. Can you need some? The FBG, some banashia, bazi, could you, and Nisi, Tantone, I guess he continued on some. Coins and air, how yard is at a dollar. Not question as Ansi Solon Nandane, a hiring lasso, I'm busy, so that's a disco see coins and cobalt in cherry, see, noni Ansi, Sandy Point Beach, your video ke, not that I am FB ke. Well, so lot in a Darut Ansi, don't sing a NBC ten a honey ke, Yanni, not then it's a quibble day, I can not marry Obishan English River, but in cherry, to Janelle Tisani, thanks to Hotze, three. We had here Bazi, a synod on a language conference, Saskatoons and a Narutha, such as MBC, then a Honnike. Could I honey know it's easy to, you know, have a gas to genetic down? Is he yet in Bazi to temperatures in Environment Canada, but I got it, you know, have a gas to hear him. Yamasino and a sense of salute in a don't, and a MBC, then a honey wrote on, I see David McIntyre, who she is him.

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2: 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I don't think
0: it's any old cheetah. KFC, big old Jassy, then a hell corrupt diha. And you can't go there, the Harrah Tans, and Nin Taylor's Twits, and your host Hanule, which I hold Nide a thin nanotse, a year ten a toe, a year old saint toe. Old Hanule, KFC, we see, Kazitan. Highway 2. KFC.

The marsh hawk glides and the marsh hawk flies. 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

0: Panichtun Trinut Aza, Northwest Saskatchewan Economic Development Summit, Dean Zine, October, Elkedinhultare, Kochhozen, Lakeview Complex. 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Edriat hinuanit asin, e jouncing. Health Sciences Association of Saskatchewan.
1: What? You don't have your cards yet? You need to get your hustle on because tonight we're playing our.

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1: Royal University Hospital Foundation, Orano, Canada, Rathno, Masicho, that's it, Tisi. Tantu, then it's a rainy. Then a hedonist high trauma bazi, discharge, and quay RUH trauma team, ya thin and it's an intel sum. Then a hedonist hanha, a year old sin. First responders to healthcare workers. Hunt at a sinorest erde, then a hell hot hitcha, and to you can add deha. Chu, patients, to it aye, ya not an il tioha. So, as a hunt at Norris Erde, a grand ubiquitin tilde, then hell hot hehilism. Quit a massy choice at DC Orano, a Johnson, Royal University Hospital Foundation.

0: Nelot inevich asi janosa sa konce. 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
1: 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Lottery license number MB25-0013.
0: Don't hide us no neither day. 3 Saga September. Not in Donet Alante. Pidata, then it's Esse, Pitata, Arab kidney disease. 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Are just a sketch from Kaya, Nakanaway Diha, then a bit disa, Sakonsum, Kuntibetine, chronic kidney disease. 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
0: 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Godroha, 393 vote Bakil Kisa, Kutla Council, the Tahal Yasi, David D. Cody, J.C. Brass, Kimberly Kishane, Richard Crano, the Shannon Brass, Co Chief Brass at the Tahal Council's first priorities, as the Utheal Yihat and Haldayatki communication member said. Driven rent is your communications officer. Koyahon is solo to Nehonigay of Chirut at all the sea, John only NBCRadio.com.
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0: Good to know that you are in the environment of Environment Canada, but the Garet, Ichi, Bazi, Tazi, Onaro, Horechow, Kau, Sandy Bay, Cumberland, Oscraton, to the Goldish Choco, Choco, Hintel, Twiz, and Dutkelgayak, or the City Chow, New, Esket Haja, the Rotan on Ether, La Sika, Biak, or the Nakitini Town, and Nana, Cotan on Ether. Yathed, Nano Hadish Chow, doesn't Toso Kino, you think Quentin Telgayak, or those each Chow, New, Esket Haja, the Rotan on Ether, look, and Beach. In Orenteo, non announcen, on Etherlace, Prince Alberto Hadunt Kadagayak, or the city Chahonia, Sisolaja, the Lutan, on Etherlook, and Biak, or the Nagajinita, non in a solazan, on Etherlace, Saskatoon to Regina, don't Kadagayak, or the city Chahonio, Dinja, the Lutan, on Etherlook, and Biak, or the Nagajinita, non in a last Newton, on Etherlace. Good temperatures, Ibegast, and do weather alerts, noont ayat he, yellow warning, that is the air. Quality basis on a giant 10-2 des Chago so kino the testque on Naroha. Your yellow warnings, air quality. Good temperatures out, ansi duan done in Hobge was chi des chads and non announcen on Edelsim. So keen is an air to non announcen on Edelo Nasi Jubratasa Isut in its easy ninja de Tanazaga Canoelna, thanks to which Collins Bay, so Taja Adolotan on Edelsim. Coach Watu Intilas Twizanyak, although Nasi Jubratasa Isut in its easy non in our clouds in a getonen and acted at Chenazaga Canoel now. Though Twitch whether as Quentin, a classy jar on Ethel, Nasi to Bratasa Yusut in its easy, thought Hajadal de Chenazaga Canoelna. North Battleforton is get Hajadalton on Ethelu, Nasi to Bratasa Yusut in its easy, noon and out in a getonen de Chenazaga Canoelna. Flint Plant Creighton, a classy jar on Ethel, Nasi to Bratasa Yusut in its easy, on Enna de Chenazaga Canoelna. 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Good Tina Dant, AC 18 to temperatures on Habagai, Canada, Environment Canada, Badaraja, MBC, Denahonike.
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2: 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A yant is in your tear to which I do.
1: You don't add any then, tot in it and not sir la jaw could do, not as in on our new yat here, which I need the hagazi reawakening. Dad neither.
2: At this a queer snow, then a sad her quenine dealo, don el trilo. E ya be a tear don't honey be a tear a day at you. Kuno ne, I, the her quen I do, ya, sequonel ten quen e. No ya teach as ya yaw tot inut a gay, a he daily jar, I.
3: At 3:42 p.m. Central Standard Time Friday, Environment Canada has issued a tornado warning for South Central Saskatchewan. Extra care and attention should be exercised in and around the following localities: Harris, Outlook, Donovan, Dinsmore, and Conquest. Environment Canada meteorologists are tracking a severe thunderstorm that is possibly producing a tornado. Damaging winds, large hail and locally intense rainfall are also possible. Take cover immediately if threatening weather approaches. Please consult local media for more information.
2: Butterfly. 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I not could did I couldn't and the Belcor in the Halano need a read the latter day. Don't who eat see la titila.
1: In science, the Belia Tino layer can do a canida read the regional differences. Want to add a said don't out to city a parenchia at Hedrich Escanarite Loa, Sutio Basio Hosa. And on the A and Ele. Could do her as you say, Danahai Altire, Yarinilis is Sidila. What Theo Saba, Janice Sanant Ene, but I ask here is Elin. Could do Sabasant Ele, Est Ele Aresire or Escarlat, and O Estiaotia, Hot O Desanlu.
2: And can do Desan. Aha, see who see Duede, Lanta and Nadi or Escarli, a Lant O Hotia, it is simply. Could put in a night with in the rich, I don't allow a yard, no need to in other day, no yard here. Descriptive la hot here, no yard here. In sa one wordy la, you describe the whole thing, eh? Yeah.
1: Because I said there's only, yeah, Thero and Sandana, the Billy Altino Ladre, the near death can other. Hold you. So we are still at all the Unizi, don't do la, you had the rest. I held it. Can't over cannot say there is on you did not read the whole new at here.
2: That's a son, but can answer it like that and take on your next thing on you on the la. A year, can't you see the needs that Bella you are a gold heli that is in the lane. A yard, uli heli, but or out la could wear a scraper. And I eat on the lay. I don't know who'd see lay. Eat a couple of sneer the todia, the needs that can ask the real see. A year, but can ask turn into Paris ten on tennis.
1: Say, yes, you don't hot salasalian chico, tennis on dint, Allah, the Norris Caru, Sato, a sinneritu, a ya, massin and listen, say, Mary Salian, she don't hot salacolo, Nabaro, Aljan, don't jata, I can other.
2: Mercy, David. A junk on it, then a hell yell tears in lie. Thank you, to say, Marcito.
1: Good job, language conference. Science equibellias chassis. Thanks towards it. Janelle Desani, the Jani Yasa language conference, ask a tunes and a twat I yell tears. Yes, in Yasi, no, so only I, Janelle, a done a day.
4: Sabasan le Conan.
1: Say the Saint Ile. Dennis Janus, Enut de Lan and Nanose.
4: So none of in Loli, there's Yateo's in Denahel, the three northern communities. There's language teachers that came out this way to attend this language conference.
1: Who can I be the panel del Tidas in Darati Bangatani then?
4: Language revitalization Bazi. Dayaltio, the importance of language, and on hayatid adayalti ayiran harilion dayaltio, the resources, the technology ayon harilion ran dayalti, the reason, but si anestendena, we need a lot of resources denayate baziha, ayin dek onelt anuha. Kanin sekoha Daniel ten hade regarding language or land based any resources, any talk, any resources, at any rally at a planerate, and as a cohadanil tenly. So that is what I think. We need to gather more of our elders. We need to gather more as Dene people. Daun, no, it's a resources, haj, haneo ha, that hotle ha, nesten.
1: Doho, Tiki Honel Tanquan, a young Osila than a Donald Honey, but a Daniat here, Tadi Atios, and couldn't a quanti Yatiha, a yeti hot answer.
4: In Kuaha, because language starts at home. Everything we do with our kids, with our children, it all starts at home. And I see the Hanahag is a Ted Hadarish Hala Elehela. And Tolia Dene Yatek at one Sequoise Atlantot in it and narrates her La Ishi Susas Keno. And some days I wish I can just, you know, other way around Atlant Tazi Dene Yate Ayas Tini Dennis then.
1: City Kont is San Daniat Hibit Ainasi, Danias here, Ku Ansnazi, Dinila, Bando, Bedoril Ats and Ola, Kudania Gantlatani then, Dantuniat here, which I need deha. Don't O Ansnazi, no health, Adaias Holy.
4: Ansnazi, but Odora because they are our knowledge keepers, our language keepers. Asiora, if you're struggling with language or traditions and culture wise, Osnether, this is where elders come in. Because when I struggle, when it comes to language or when it comes to our traditions, I turn to elders. See, teacher is clean, kuli. At home, I still struggle. Language and culture, bazi.
1: By John, then what they ask Kidoril in Holo, a Sayal, no tendile, Ulola, Nuantasunia de Tor. Koya, San, we at here, they see an ask near the Bobal School of Saru, say at here, I asked he, Denet Salazar, couldn't take a silo road, as it did do, it up a John Ranch, John Janilla, could over Dene Bonnet, a low, Nizulo San Conte, Dene, could done it anyhow.
4: Incon is, maybe, you know, from my experience, language barriers, oh la la, language barriers. Sekwe Heslo, grade one, Nostaro. There was this really exciting story that I wanted to share with my teacher. There was no way because of that language barrier, says a teacher, to know, see, dena daint ayas to. And daun says a teacher, behel hus nisig oshila. However, you know, the language revitalization. But ara aha don khayege because of the language loss and more of our kids taught in it and narats hera neja. So we need to keep our language alive. Start speaking to your kids at home. No hayat head ah because everything starts at home. That is my message.
1: The resources, but in old key, John, no connel and what resources. When San Antna the Cod de Lab, which are nature yet here, Nail Chihade, Nail Chuhade, Neonist and Ideloa, Tati, Ayete, Holt House and Neonisi, Tanidilia.
4: And Lara Dennis on Lena Bazi Hade resources no Hagonel A. Das a Colonel Canada, say, yet here, Nanadan language resources to the noni Hagani resources die hond A. We create our visuals, we create our PowerPoints, our lessons, Gani Dana A. Die hong a your day. We need to gather as Dene people to create, start creating our own resources. bet ara aha ya nadoha, not just for us, but for our future generations. Kwa ha ya nadoho an otes nohaya te du dia jade, tla eha, tsequila un communicator at iha, tot enet had ayins and narats harajade. How are our children, our kids, our students know who they are and where they come from? Ayurts ane resources, knowledge keepers, language keepers, erelion athanin delo, echa resources ha gonde, herelion ayatenane yet arat in hayat adorat aha, ko enin denizo hani, konestens.
1: Resources, yeah, it was under Tiskin Renlia, and only at here, that is a phonetic style that you don't put in a deck, is on a do who do that don't need see us here. What do you basier in your resources? Can you ask here?
4: Co a de Roman orthography, who yella dena yat here, Roman orthography, henila. And like I say, resources, technology wise, like. In our ever-changing world, don't technology ha'on zi notes her la. Kue in kule language apps de hun leon, but that is also limited too. And then we are the resources that we come across, e in kule limited la. And nahi asi, like, hintan la ehli dene ya te bazi hade.
1: Atlant and ani then resources ka on noten. That only than none.
4: See, honest and under lack of funding. Lack of funding, the one I see, bring on in nestens. So we need, you know, funding. Do did it, I see, hotly had walla. So it's humble to go on it.
1: All right, Janelle Marcin in essence don't think it's only an unadded and Yatio Bazi, the radio get on the rest of the Dubano Tony only than Yatio Bazi.
4: Start talking to your kids in our language at home. No hayate not Sarah not Jesse, no has Kenna than Yatio Outlin, but Halde Outlide, Yanadeho Ayat Odoras Ahala Ayur Ah.
1: Merci, Jenna. Senior, c'est ça l'altier. Don't think about it.
4: Merci. N'en dis pas. Sourire, voilà.

0: 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Saskatchewan's radio network, MBC.
1: It's 4 o'clock. It's 22 in LaRonge, 18 in Prince Albert, 24 in Saskatoon, and 26 in Regina. Dansei Atlantae and good afternoon. I'm Amber Dawn with MBC News.
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1: The Prince Albert Police are investigating an assault that left a 40-year-old man injured Thursday evening. Officers were called to the E.A. Rawlinson Center at about 6:42 p.m. after receiving reports of an injured man. Police say the victim had been interacting with several people before he was pushed to the ground, causing him to strike his head. A second man is alleged to have struck the victim in the head with an open hand. The victim was taken to hospital for treatment. Police say suspects have not yet been identified and the investigation is ongoing. Anyone with information is asked to contact the Prince Albert Police or Crime Stoppers. The body of a man believed to have disappeared while riding a jet ski in South Saskatchewan River in Saskatoon last month has been found. Police say the body was found Tuesday in the rural municipality of Cormac Park near the Clarkborough Ferry. The missing man was identified last month as 32-year-old Aiden Vargas Salvador, who was visiting from Mexico. Police say the identity of the body has not yet been confirmed through dental records, but the Mexican man's family has been notified about the discovery. A new oil pipeline Alberta has proposed to the West Coast is to mostly be driven by the federal and provincial crown corporations. Federally owned Trans Mountain is to develop, build, and operate the million barrel a day line to a tanker port south of Vancouver. Alberta's participation would be through the Alberta Petroleum Marketing Commission. Richard Masson is a former head of the APMC, and he says Pembina Pipeline, which is to have a 10% stake during construction, could wind up taking control down the line.
4: You know, Pembina would position itself as a natural buyer because they have the most information and have been along for the construction.
1: Pembina Pipeline has shown an interest in taking a stake in the existing Trans Mountain Pipeline via a partnership with a consortium of Indigenous communities. For now, though, Ottawa is not interested in divesting the pipeline. Environmentalists are divided on whether a new funding deal reached between Quebec and the federal government will help save the province's dwindling caribou herds. Retired Université biologist Professor Marco Festa Bianchet sees the announcement as a smokescreen that lacks specifics and gives the illusion of progress while nothing concrete is actually done.
5: The Quebec government, like almost all the provincial governments in Canada, is destroying the habitat of the caribou. We are not going to keep the caribou if we keep destroying their habitat. And this is the same from BC to Quebec and Labrador.
1: The agreement will see Ottawa send Quebec $25 million over 5 years for caribou conservation initiatives, as well as another $15 million sent to Indigenous communities. Two BC First Nations say they are pleased to see the ban on oil tankers in North Coast waters upheld in Ottawa's latest deal with the provincial government. Heiltsuk Nation Chief Counselor Marilyn Slett says in the statement that it was a good day for people who rely on BC's North Coast marine environment. Slett says the deal announced by Prime Minister Mark Carney and Premier David Eby demonstrated an understanding of the nation's concerns about protecting coastal waters that are culturally and environmentally valuable. The Kitkatla Nation says in a separate statement it also supports upholding of the tanker ban as Alberta has announced a southern route for its planned oil pipeline. And Suncrest College says its Bachelor of Indigenous Education program is helping keep teachers in northern and rural communities. The program, which is offered in partnership with First Nations University of Canada, allows students to earn an education degree closer to home while gaining classroom experiences. Manager of Post-Secondary Education, Shanley Allard, says many graduates are now teaching in local schools, including 8 teachers.

0: is currently working at Kisakoos Chiefs Education Center, who graduated from the program. Allard says studying closer to home has been a key factor in the program's success, allowing students to stay connected to their families and communities while pursuing a university degree. Applications for future intakes are available through Suncrest College. And Green Lake is looking to grow its future through a new food security initiative. This week, community leaders unveiled a greenhouse and food hub project aimed at increasing local food production and improving food security. Secretary of State for Rural Development Buckley Belanger says the federal government's new national food security strategy includes investments for greenhouses, food infrastructure, and local food production that could benefit northern communities. Belanger said organizations and communities looking to expand local food security projects can apply through the federal Local Food Infrastructure Fund's new community support stream, and applications need to be submitted by July 9th. That's the latest from the MBC Newsroom. 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Sports is next.
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2: At 4.05 p.m. Central Standard Time Friday, Environment Canada has issued a tornado warning for West Central Saskatchewan. Extra care and attention should be exercised in and around the following localities: Edam and Peyton. Environment Canada meteorologists are tracking a severe thunderstorm that is producing a tornado. Damaging winds, large hail and locally intense rainfall are also possible. Take cover immediately if threatening weather approaches. Please consult local media for more information.
0: But allowed four runs on the four hits and five walks. Seattle is scheduled to counter with Luis Castillo. And in the CFL, Jake Meyer and Trevor Harris will be on opposite sides of the field tonight when they meet in week five of CFL action in Ottawa. Meyer is the starting quarterback with Ottawa Redblacks this season after backing up Harris last year in Saskatchewan. Meyer says he learned a lot from the veteran Rough Riders quarterback who led his team to a Grey Cup title last season. That's NBC Sports. Weather is next.
3: The best place in the north to York, Venice House. Ipita maguigo. 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We ask pakwisig na kaginat sahawak. 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
7: NBC weather forecast for the North Central region, including LaRonge, Northeast region, including Pelicaneros, Sandy Bay, Coverlet House, Creighton, and the Northwest region, Beauval, Buffalo Narrows, Isle Lacrosse, and LaLoche. Becoming cloudy tonight, looks like a low of 16. Tomorrow, becoming a mix of sun and cloud for the morning with a high to 22. Athabasca region, Stony Rapids, Black Lake, Uranium City, and Fond du Lac. Showers beginning near midnight with a low of 16. Showers with a risk of thunderstorm tomorrow. Local smoke and a high of 20. Prince Albert's got a good chance of showers tonight. Low 15. Mix of sun and cloud tomorrow. High 25. Saskatoon and Regina clearing before morning. Low 40.

0: At 4:08 p.m. Central Standard Time Friday, Environment Canada has issued a tornado warning for South Central Saskatchewan. Extra care and attention should be exercised in and around the following localities: Assiniboia, Mossbank, Ardill, Gravelbert, Bateman, Mesnode, Palmer, Vantage, La Flèche, Woodrow, Mellivale, Limerick, Congress, Chaplin, Mortlach, Pawtucket, Shamrock, Kelston, Kildare, Coorabool, Crestwynne, Old Wives Lake, Carrickmacross, and Caron. Environment Canada meteorologists are tracking a severe thunderstorm that is possibly producing a tornado. Damaging winds, large hail, and locally intense rainfall are also possible. Take cover immediately. Threatening weather approaches. Please consult local media for more information.
1: In there, a few thunderstorm warnings starting to show up and tornado warnings. I've got tornado warnings northwest of the North Battleford area, in around the Vaughan areas. And it's, I guess, this would be west of Moose Jaw also. Mazenod areas dealing with, yeah, tornado warnings showing up in those areas as well. Best bet is to double check the weather map, the warning map. I'm going to get this posted up on our Facebook so you can more easily find it to check it. But yeah, Environment Canada, make sure you got your weather alerts on. There's some nasty stuff going on again for today. Elton John is going to be returning to the stage as a hologram, it sounds like. He's already started recording some of his bits, and so have those who are going to be joining him as holograms on stage, including Dua Lipa. Kick it off your hall home. Elton John and Dua Lipa, Cold Hearts, NBC.

0: baby.
1: At 4:13 p.m. Central Standard Time Friday, Environment Canada has updated a tornado warning for West Central Saskatchewan. Extra care and attention should be exercised. The following localities are included in the warning: Rabbit Lake, the Battlefords Park, Edam, Peyton, Turtleford, Glasslyn and Medstead. Environment Canada meteorologists are tracking a severe thunderstorm that is producing a tornado. Damaging winds, large hail and locally intense rainfall are also possible. Take cover immediately if threatening weather approaches. Please consult local media for more information.
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0: Jer Carrier, Dangerous, NBC 418 for your Friday. Sony comes out saying that PlayStation games are going to be just digital download going forward. They're going to be basically phasing out the whole physical copies of game thing. And I don't know, I guess the nostalgic part of me was thinking that might be a bad thing, right? It's like, I don't know, you buy your game, you have the disc, you play it when you want sort of thing. I was talking to my kid about it yesterday, my son, and he was saying, I thought only old games came on physical media anymore. Kid was born in 2004. So, I mean, for most of his life, PC gaming has all been downloaded stuff, Steam and so forth anyway. So, yeah, maybe it's just our us older generations that are going to be more impacted by this.
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Take me for a ride, NBC 424 for your Friday, Chris Knight. It's bingo day coming up in a little over an hour. $10,000 super bingo. I hope you're ready. I hope you got your cards. Be ready to play. Joy Slam right now. 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
2: At 4:26 p.m. Central Standard Time Friday, Environment Canada has issued a tornado warning for West Central Saskatchewan. Extra care and attention should be exercised in and around the following localities: Turtleford, Glasslyn and Medstead. Environment Canada meteorologists are tracking a severe thunderstorm that is possibly producing a tornado. Damaging winds, large hail and locally intense rainfall are also possible. Take cover immediately if threatening weather approaches. Please consult local media for more information.

0: the Doors, Roadhouse Blues, NBC, 432 all right, on your Friday. All right. It was on this day, and 55 years ago, 1971, Jim Morrison of the Doors found dead in a bathtub in Paris at the age of 27. No autopsy performed. Drugs are suspected, but the official cause listed as heart attack induced by respiratory problems. Also on this day in history, July 3rd, looking back 5 years ago, 2021, Gwen Stefani and Blake Shelton get married at Shelton's Ranch in Oklahoma. 25 years ago in 2001, Sum 41 released their debut single, Fat Lip. That goes on to top the modern rock track chart. 31 years ago in 1995, the members of TLC file for bankruptcy despite their continued success. 43 years ago in 1983, Red Hot Chili Peppers take to the stage at their at the Kit Kat Club in Hollywood wearing nothing but socks. And the socks were not on their feet. And 57 years ago in 1969, Brian Jones of the Rolling Stones is found dead in a swimming pool in England. The deaths ruled accidental, although Jones, who is 27, has high levels of alcohol in his blood. There you go. That's what was going on today in music history.
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5: At 4:34 p.m. Central Standard Time Friday, Environment Canada has updated a tornado warning for South Central Saskatchewan. Extra care and attention should be exercised. The following localities are included in the warning: Moose Jaw, Poshwa, Bushell Park, Pence, Belle Plaine, Stony Beach, Rouleau, Hearn, Briercrest, Chaplin, Mortlach, Pawtucket, Shamrock, Kelstern, Kildare, Coorville, Crestwynne, Old Wives Lake, Carrickford, and Caron. Environment Canada meteorologists are tracking a severe thunderstorm that is possibly producing a tornado. Damaging winds, large hail, and locally intense rainfall are also possible. 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
6: Possible source of debate. Had a cavalry officer been drinking? Was Custer undone by recklessness or faulty intelligence? Custer was well known to the natives on the plains for his arrogance, impulsiveness, and outsized ego. Presiding over the native camp was Hung Papa Lakota leader Sitting Bull, who had a vision that predicted a great victory, which came weeks later for the warriors led by the Oglala war chief Crazy Horse. The outcome had implications on this side of the border, as Sitting Bull, in the wake of the battle, led his followers to seek refuge near Wood Mountain in southern Saskatchewan. My wife and I once visited the Little Bighorn battlefield. It's quiet and picturesque. There's something eerie about it, too, given the violence and concentration of death 150 years ago. For NBC, I'm Eric Forbes in Regina.
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0: NBC weather, first off, warnings. There's plenty to go through, but the big ones are the tornado warnings right now. We've got a huge swath north and northwest of North Battleford. That's covering actually a fairly large area. I've got a patch around Outlook, and then just south of Moose Jaw, there's a piece that's actually been moving towards the east, just south of Moose Jaw there. All of three of those areas are the severe tornado warnings, the red tornado warnings that are in effect right now. There's also severe thunderstorm watches and warnings scattered about. I've put a link on our Facebook page if you want to check out the map yourself. North, central, northeast, northwest regions becoming cloudy tonight with a low of 16. Mix of sun and cloud in the morning tomorrow, high 22. Athabasca region, showers beginning near midnight, low 16. Showers with the risk of a thunderstorm tomorrow, smoky and a high of 20. Prince Albert's going to have a good chance of showers, low 15 tonight. Mix of sun and cloud tomorrow, high 25. Saskatoon and Regina, clearing before morning with a low of 14. Mix of sun and cloud tomorrow, high 27. Right now, Stony Rapids, 26. Uranium City at 23. Collins Bay, Wollaston Lake, 23. LaLoche, Buffalo Narrows, 21. Meadow Lake, Green Lake, 12. North Battleford, 23. Flint Flon Creighton, 20. Saskatoon, 25. Regina, 26. Yorkton, 21. Waskasoo at 17. LaRonge, 22. And Prince Albert, right now, 19 degrees.
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Walk the moon. Shut up and down.

0: Walk the moon, shut up and dance on your haul home, NBC 447. It's your Friday. It's almost the weekend, too, right? Hey, dancing. Speaking of shutting up and dancing, apparently dancing, great way to express yourself, but also to stay mentally healthy. Researchers have found that dancers may have a better mental health than the average person. A recent study, actually, this was done up in the Journal of Personality and Individual Differences. They found that dancers are more likely to be less neurotic than people who do not dance. Yeah, regardless of whether you dance professionally or just in the car, comfort of your own home, doesn't matter. The researchers are saying that those who dance tend to be more agreeable, more open, and more extroverted. So, yeah, just let loose. You got a good tune? You just got to move.
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Einsteins of Nine, Believe, NBC 452. Looks like that tornado warning south of Moose Jaw has disappeared, but now we've got a new one appearing between Bigger and Saskatoon. So on the west side of Saskatoon, we'll get you some more forecast details, more warnings map details. Double check the map on our Facebook page. We've got the link right there. Sarani,

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2: It's 5 o'clock. It's 22 in LaRonge, 19 in Prince Albert, 25 in Saskatoon, and 26 in Regina. Dense Atlantean, good afternoon. I'm Amber Dawn with MBC News.
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2: Saskatoon police are continuing to investigate a report of people in a park carrying firearms. At approximately 11:30 a.m. on July 3rd, officers were called to the 400 block of Avenue T South. While on scene doing their investigation, they were attacked by a large dog who broke away from its owner and charged officers and began lunging and attempting to bite them. After several attempts to de-escalate the situation, they used a conducted energy weapon. And it had no effect, so the dog continued to act in an aggressive manner. And at that time, the officers discharged his service weapon, striking and wounding the dog. Animal control then attended the scene and transported the dog to vets. None of the officers were injured during the incident. Well, officers did not witness firearms in the park at the time. They are still going back to continue to look at the matter. The body of a man believed to have disappeared while riding a jet ski in the South Saskatchewan River in Saskatoon last month has been found. Police say the body was found Tuesday in the rural municipality of Cormac Park near Clarkborough Ferry. The missing man was identified last month as a 32-year-old visitor from Mexico. Police say the identity of the body has not yet been confirmed through dental records, but the man's family has been notified about the discovery. And Green Lake is looking to grow its future through a new food security initiative. This week, community leaders are unveiling a greenhouse and food hub project aimed at increasing local food production and improving food security. Secretary of State for Rural Development Buckley Belanger says the federal government's new national food security strategy includes investments in greenhouses, food infrastructure, and local production of food that could benefit northern communities. Green Lake officials said through the project, it will provide locally grown vegetables, encourage volunteer involvement, and help strengthen food sovereignty. Leaders hope the initiative will build on the community's agricultural roots and position Green Lake as a food production hub for northern Saskatchewan. Belanger said that organizations and communities looking to expand local food security projects can apply through the federal Local Food Infrastructure Fund's new community support stream. He noted that applications must be submitted by July 9th. Suncrest College says its Bachelor of Indigenous Education program is helping keep teachers in northern and rural communities. The program, which is offered in partnership with First Nations University, allows students to earn an education degree closer to home while gaining classroom experiences. Manager of Post-Secondary Education Shanley Allard says many graduates are now teaching in local schools, including 8 teachers working at Kisakus Chief Education Center, who graduated from the program. Allard says studying closer to home has been a key factor for the program's success, and applications for future intake are available through Suncrest College. And the La Crosse is celebrating 250 years of being deadly. The community of La Crosse is officially celebrating a major milestone this week as festivities get underway for its 250th anniversary. The celebrations began with a grand entry featuring elders, community leaders, special guests, and dignitaries, marking the start of a week-long celebration. Throughout the week, residents and visitors will take part in a variety of cultural activities in the community and have a whole lots of lineup of entertainment. recognizing Isle of Crosse as Saskatchewan's second oldest community and an important gathering place for First Nations and Métis people. The 250th anniversary celebrations are expected to bring together generations of families, former residents, and visitors to celebrate the community. And if you want to learn more about it, you can head over to their website, ILX250 website, and you can see the schedule of events. Now it's time to wrap up the news day. Here's Lisa Laporte and the Canadian Press Afternoon Business Minute.
1: Alberta's opposition NDP leader says Premier Danielle Smith's plan for a new pipeline has his support. But Nahed Nenshi is calling on Smith to be honest about how much taxpayers could be on the hook for. Meantime, Elections Alberta says a petition.
5: At 5.03 p.m. Central Standard Time Friday, Environment Canada has issued a tornado warning for south-central and southeastern Saskatchewan. Extra care and attention should be exercised in and around the following localities: Milestone, Perry, Yellowgrass, Lang, Leuven, Panlin, Kediv, Tressix, Spring Valley, Gardross, Viceroy, Ormiston, Verwood, Evanla, Truax, Oakmont, and Kayville. Environment Canada meteorologists are tracking a severe thunderstorm that is possibly producing a tornado. Damaging winds, large hail and locally intense rainfall are also possible. Take cover immediately threatening weather approaches. Please consult local media for more information.
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2: And it's time to take a look at NBC Sports. The Philadelphia Flyers are making an aggressive bid for Anaheim Leo Carlson that will make the young center the highest paid player in the NHL. The team confirmed that they have tendered an offer sheet to the restricted free agent on a 5-year contract worth an average annual value of $18 million U.S. The Flyers would have to surrender 4 first-round picks to Anaheim over the next 4 seasons if the Ducks don't match. Looking at baseball, Dylan Cease is set to start for the Toronto as the Blue Jays open a 3-game series with the Mariners in Seattle. Cease is coming off a loss to Texas last week, and Seattle is scheduled to counter with Luis Castillo. Now, looking at the CFL, the Saskatchewan Roughriders are in Ottawa tonight to take on the Red Blacks in CFL action. The Riders look to get back into the win column after falling 2-1 last week. Meanwhile, Red Blacks are still in search of their first win of the season. And the countdown is on for one of Saskatchewan's largest First Nations sporting events. As of today, there are 23 days until the 2026 Tony Cody Summer Games begin in the Battlefords. The games will run from July 26th to July 31st. The Battlefords Agency Tribal Chiefs are hosting this year's Tony Cody Summer Games events. And that's NBC Sports. Weather is next.
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4: NBC weather forecast for the north central region, including LaRonge, northeast region, including Pelican Arrows, Sandy Bay, Cumberland House, Creighton, and the northwest region, Beauval, Buffalo Narrows, Isle La Crosse, and La Loche. Becoming cloudy tonight, looks like a low of 16, mix of sun and cloud in the morning tomorrow, high 22. Athabasca region, Stony Rapids, Black Lake, Uranium City, and Fond du Lac. Showers beginning near midnight, low 16. Showers with a risk of thunderstorm tomorrow, local smoke and high of 20. Prince Albert's got a good chance of showers tonight, low 15. Mix of sun and cloud tomorrow, high 25. Saskatoon and Regina, clearing before morning, low 14. Mix of sun and cloud tomorrow, high 27. Right now, Stony Rapids showing 26, Uranium City at 17, Collins Bay, Wollaston Lake, 22, La Loche, Buffalo Narrows, 23, Meadow Lake, Green Lake, 13, North Battleford, 23, Flin Flon, Creighton, 21, Saskatoon at 25, Regina, 23, Yorkton, 20, Waskasoo showing 17, LaRonge, 22, and Prince Albert right now, 20 degrees. This weather warning map has been looking pretty gnarly all afternoon, and it just keeps getting weirder and weirder. Let's first start off. Yes, air quality statements for parts of the north and some severe thunderstorm watches across largely the western side of the province until you get to the south, and it kind of curls across and includes almost everything. The big news, of course, are the big red splotches of tornado warnings. Let's start off just north of North Battleford. Kind of between North Battleford, Meadow Lake, there's kind of a big red stretch here. Tornado warnings through that area. Tornado warnings west of Saskatoon. But then severe thunderstorm warnings kind of approaching all the way up to Saskatoon in that area as well. The one that was around Moose Jaw and Regina has actually moved a little further south. But there's still a tornado warning going on. This would be kind of west of Weyburn at this point. Straight south of Regina, but west of Weyburn. So, yeah, a few areas that are still being affected by this. Be careful in some of this weather. Double check. I've put a link to the warnings map on our Facebook page, just so you can kind of check that, keep it updated, refresh it every so often so that you can see what's happening around you. But be safe, all right? Let's pull this 5 o'clock work whistle and at least be done with the workday. You ready? Here we go. It's cool.

0: got that that big bingo coming up, $10,000 super bingo on the way. And so we thought we should do three things you did not know yesterday a little early. Three things you did not know yesterday. First one, 35 years after leaving school, most people can still identify 90% of their classmates. I went to a pretty small school. There was only like 10 of us in the graduating class. I could identify all of us. I feel that's different. Second thing you did not know yesterday, scientists usually omit left-handed people from tests because their brains work differently. And the third thing you did not know yesterday, standing like a superhero for 2 minutes configures your brain to cope well with stressful situations. Plus, you look cool. Super cool. Ah, there you go. Three things you did not know yesterday.
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2: 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In Dene Willy, how do you say rain?
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Kid Laroi, Love Again, NBC, Saskatchewan's Indigenous Radio Network, 526 for your Friday. That's going to wrap things up for your haul home. A little earlier than normal, but we've got that $10,000 Super Bingo coming up in just minutes. I hope you're ready to play. Keep an eye on those tornado warnings. Most of them seem to be on the shrinking side, but there are links on our Facebook page so you can stay prepared. I'm going to leave you with Kaylee Cardinal tonight. Light of the Moon. Have a safe night in BC.

0: 18 years of age. Cards cannot be sold after the game starts. Reasonable delay allowed between numbers called. Only the first 5 numbers will be repeated. All bingo paper is controlled by serial numbers. Color of cards played must match color of series played. Official winner is one who wins with the least amount of numbers called. In the event of multiple winners, the value of the prize will be divided equally among the winners. Winning cards must be signed on the back with the winner's name, mailing address, phone number, and returned to the bingo seller and or mailed to NBC Radio. NBC allows up to 7 days prior to awarding prizes due to possible complications with mail and or delivery. Winners may receive their prizes from the seller or NBC after 1 p.m. the following business day or by electronic funds transfer following the bingo provided a copy of the winning card is faxed, emailed, or digitally transmitted to NBC. A bingo is forfeited if not phoned in within 15 minutes after the final game. Prizes not claimed within 1 year will be donated to a charitable beneficiary approved by the Saskatchewan Liquor and Gaming Authority. No refunds or exchanges for bingo cards not played unless due to technical difficulties affecting an entire community or NBC rebroadcast site. Any person, including sellers, may participate in NBC Bingo. However, employees of Mississippi Broadcasting Corporation and their immediate families may not play. In the event of a complaint or dispute, contact NBC at 1-800-668-4003 or 306-425-4003.
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2: Good evening, it is that time of the month. Time now for a super bingo, a $10,000 super bingo. On NBC. 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There is another Super Bingo coming up later this month, July 20th to be exact, across the entire NBC Radio Network. Lottery license number MB25-0013. Once again, that number to call, 1-800-668-4003 or 306-425-4003. Starting off in your page 1 green card, any 2 lines for $300. And your first number out tonight is under the 069. That is 069. Next up, under the B2. That is B2. Under the G50. That is G50. Under the I-20. I-20. Under the N-44. That is N-44. Now it's time for a recap of the first 5 numbers called. There were 069, B2, G50, I-20, and N-44. Next number out tonight under the B, 4. That is B4. Under the G46. It's G46. Under the eye, 17. That is I-17. Under the G-51. That's G-51. Under the O-68. That is O-68. Under the B-5. It's B-5. Under the N-43. That's N-43. Under the N-39. That's N-39. Under the I-25. I-25. Under the B-10. That is B-10. We are looking for any two lines for $300 on your page one green card. Any two lines for $300. And if we happen to be interrupted by severe weather warnings, do not worry. We will recap every number that is called. So once again, on your page one green card, we are looking for any two lines for $300. Your next number under the I-30. That's I-30. Under the N-33. It's N-33. Under the G-54. It's G-54. under the B1. Number one under the B. Under the I, 28. That's I-28. Under the O, 73. That's O-73. Under the B-3. That's B-3. Under the O-71. It's O-71. Under the B-13. That's B-13. And we have a caller on the line, so we're going to check to see if we have a bingo here. We will be right back.

0: At 5:45 p.m. Central Standard Time Friday, Environment Canada has issued a tornado warning for West Central Saskatchewan. Extra care and attention should be exercised in and around the following localities: Rabbit Lake, the Battlefords Park, the Battlefords, Spears and Maymont. Environment Canada meteorologists are tracking a severe thunderstorm that is possibly producing a tornado. Damaging winds, large hail and locally intense rainfall are also possible. Take cover immediately if threatening weather approaches. Please consult local media for more information.
1: That went on B3. Once again, any two lines, $300 on B13, and two corner stamps for $700 on B3 on your page one green card. Now it's on to the Indian Star, and the Indian Star is the letter X and all the numbers in the end column on your page one green card. Indian Star for $500, that's the letter X and all the numbers in the N column. Last number called was B13. Your go-ahead number is under the G55. That is G55. Once again, we're looking for the Indian Star, the letter X, all the numbers in the N column. Indian Star for $500 on your page one green card. Next number under the G56. At G56. Under the O65. That's O65.

under the G-48. At G-48. Under the O-72. That's 072. Under the B-12. That's B-12. Under the B-7. B-7. Once again, we're looking for the Indian Star for $500 on your page one green card. The Indian Star for $500. And once again, if we get a severe weather warning, if we are interrupted by that, do not worry. We will recap all the numbers that are called. Under the G-47. At G-47. Under the I-16. I-16. Under the N-31. It's N-31.

Under the N, 34. That's N34. Under the I, 27. I-27. Under the O, 66. It's O-66. And it looks like we have another caller on the line. We're going to check on this bingo for you. We'll be right back.

Okay, everybody, welcome back. That was, in fact, a false alarm. So we are still looking for the Indian Star for $500 on your page one green card. False alarm. And we're still looking for Indian Star, $500. Last number called was 066. And your go-ahead number is under the N, 37. N37.

Under the end, 36. N36. Still with the N line under the N38. N38. Now we have another caller on the line. Might be the real deal. We're going to check on it now, and we'll be right back. Don't go anywhere.

a summertime. Welcome back, everybody. Well, that was, in fact, a good bingo, but it was not for the Indian Star. It was for the top three, bottom three lines. It got the bottom three lines for $300 on the page one green card, and that was good on N37. We're still looking for the Indian Star for $500. Indian Star, $500 on your page one green card. That is the letter X and all the numbers in the N column. So your last number called was N38, and your go-ahead number is under the O74. That is 074. Under the 061. It's 061. Under the B9. Number 9 under the B. Under the B11. That's B11. Under the G52. It's G52. Under the I-24. I-24. Yes, we are still looking for that elusive Indian Star. The letter X and all the numbers in the N column for $500. Indian Star on your page one green card. Under the N40. N40. And we have another caller on the line. Could this be the one? We'll find out right after this.

you're hurt. I know it's my fault, but I've kept I'm sorry locked in a vault. I know that time just keeps going on, and words by themselves can't right all the wrongs. In a world that's gone crazy, you don't know what's true. Most people don't change, but some people

have to say that you understand, 'cause I know you don't, and neither do I. That don't mean that I won't try every day to show you the truth. Most people don't change, but some people